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0: apostles, the people of God, the elect, even the converts, gather together to pray. 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The yoke breaks, the devourer rebuked and tormented. Chains of affliction dismantled.
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4: Freedom, the Lord has done it. Freedom, the Lord has done it. Freedom, the Lord has done it. FTPP, Eradia Yewie. Me pastor to say, I believe by the grace of God, you are doing well, and so as the family. By the mercies of God, we are also doing fantastic. Nyame adom, yesu ye ho ye ewa ha. Ye ni freedom asofo. Ye ni freedom, amebushye nyina. We are all doing fantastic by the mercies of God. Nyame adom wa. My moment of laughter. Jumedina yeno August and September. Asani Edroso. And Jumedia yeno Augusta. Yabayeno September. Christo Yadomwa 22nd to 25th of September. Yeshasye Ebenada, Ukwada, Yawada, and Ifiada all night. Yame Yadomwa, Eye Bosumiya Yeremye 22nd to 25th. Na Yesani Eshe Asibim. Eye my moment of laughter. Me Siriam Reno and many of us, since we started January to this time, you have been going through a lot of stuff. Wako niema be brave. If you tell me a say Ubusa won't say it me crano, mempaya mi boini, asoria mi kui, nyami wuti mpuni, nyami wuti me kadibia say if there is a man to pray, there is a God to answer. Nyame, sometime a kadibia say unim ni ya wanya between se wuni wo. Yes, se unim nyamiya unimwo. Said the name of the book of John Kaino, say, I know my sheep and my sheep also knows me. Nyakoponye Adomwa, a year on the 22nd of September, at the Babe Pim 25th of November, September, sorry. A year, sir, 4 days away, yeah, the Babe, yeah, my moment of laughter from Tuesday to Friday. Tuesday, no, a year, numre, yeah, ben, numre, not Wednesday, so, yeah, numre, not Thursday, so, yeah, no, anopa. Na Friday, ya yeno all night. Me pacho Tuesday, no, ebe ye 22nd, ene ye first day of the program, and o ba, o anointing oil aya fabra, Isaiah 10:27. 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
2: All roads lead to La Paz race course, the Rasta Park. It's your moment of laughter. Your season of weeping is over.
3: Freedom, the Lord has passed.
5: Weakness in prayer has made kings become beggars, and beggars are riding on horses. According to scripture, 1 Peter chapter 4 verse 7 says, the end of the world is coming soon. Therefore, be earnest and disciplined in prayer. For this reason, Freedom Time Praying Partner, FTPP, is inviting all to join this power-packed prayer program every Sunday, Monday, Tuesday, and Wednesday midnight, 12 p.m. on this power-packed program is being led by Reverend Bernard Owusu Ansah.
6: Everything in you that attract evil people,
7: Jesus.
6: By the blood of Jesus Christ of Nazareth, we kill it by fire.
7: Amen.
5: Don't forget that the fervent prayer of a righteous man availeth much. Therefore, be part of this program. For any information, call 0244-115-618.
3: Freedom,
7: the Lord has done it.
3: FTPP.
8: With your prayer leader, Pastor Bernard Owusu Ansah.
4: Freedom, the Lord has done it. Order for freedom, Renaissance. So live the Kenyan world.

0: Lord has done it, Papa. 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Come banning for 2 years.
1: Wow.
0: Papa will bump and banning ya 1 year no old bump I now so mom pay a warning na me receive and see him and came and a tomb. 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
0: 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And Yesakana, I said, Wakweni, you, a toka fufro. And Yenya Mini be ye, we are wine and the bit to me. And Radinia, the Pebby Sema will be. Onyame onya de pebi se ma wobi.
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0: Awu Yesu de mo. 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
3: 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Papa, Ben and Sunny Nana Medima dance ye. 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Dear, you say ye, you have been the master daughter. No, we are here in the next year, 25th January 2026. Yeah. 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Papa, not make a 10,000. As a poor radio, don't pass on the 8,000.
0: Wow. I love this very much. Also be the 100 million. 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
2: my God
0: niki yesu moja kanechi that owns you that's supposed to pay your money.
2: Jesus,
0: I pray by the anointing of the Holy Ghost.
2: Amen.
0: May the Lord send them to you.
2: Amen.
0: With your money in the name of Jesus Christ.
2: Amen.
0: Jesus.
2: Jesus.
0: My God. When you mean me, you can mama.
2: Amen.
0: To me, Emma, I can be a day when you mean you free.
2: Amen.
0: I will Jesus Christ on Nazareth demon.
2: Amen.
0: Amen.
4: Yeah.

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0: Pastor Benin Yakupo,
2: amen.
0: Shall be praying. Mamu channel was on. Mamu channel of the goose. And Uncle Sonia can see. And you can see. And you can see. Pa, we shall know us of a phone. Mamma, one day, I'm meeting fine. It's me. Pastor Madame Sinian said, Nami, ye, be juma. Na, Miss Mim business on one side. Nami business, Nami, yen. And Kosu. Bibia ye pasa na one day when I'm Facebook na miscroll sa na eja ini ko bom so FTPP so na me join na me bubi na me join in face dia pe boy I'm so no Bibia pasta o bom pae no like sta me bom pae no mi 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
2: Amen. I love that. What you also for? Or Johnny and Pibo no a corner quan so pepe. And that's what you saw no washing and pie boss you see one empire. And the woman say yeah the and then say no send my men joining. But the end then say also or joining you know. A man a juma cosu also one man to pe. The juma cosu pa what then yamia say. Beba cho onso wa kan bibi oso obi hu no oru onu di wafafo na oru li wo Facebook en obe channel yen obi hu se ah ankrofo bi bompa e etina metaka se obe freedom ne so wo Facebook ano wa share ese kwade nyame adom ye demo life e wo TikTok ye sa demo life e wo aye YouTube e wo social media ne so edin e wo Facebook no obo original FTPP obi hu ye wo whole life original FTPP ye demo life into bit me join in And I'm patro YouTube so oh dear but the Lord has done it with YouTube. And then TikTok ne that's what TikTok also dear but FTPP prayers. FTPP prayers. Ube timia Johnny ever honso. Ube na Johnny also one man pepe ne juma kwa ne koso. Na many adana say.
3: Yeah.
2: The Lord has done it. The Lord has done it.
3: Se Pastor Bernard.
2: Mama.
3: Me se. 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Mi wo fie ma anya she na me se me kwa kopeye di ya niye di. 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Girl, Ketua, Edna Kame, Aquari Shemachina, Machitri, Sikawa Rabbim, Aquari Suhamian, and this kind of shen in Sour Rabban, and was Shemachi. Sani Akon, where Jessica and Matu from. My what's Nasina, my mina will be full. Or a trouble, the corner from the bunch is one, no bunch. I'm a fool, Miss Womid, the mammy, who I walk a crowd, so walk with him to our woman, dear Aquam Yakaba. You were Chummy, dear Nama, and me be used. You could use case the case of family. Me dream the kind of jammy bench, you or Pastor Bernard, because ya boys, you scan on a mutsy table will be a kinky one, and a mutsy table. And I'm organized a funny way boys to beat the table bench, no money, it's one is the Canada war. The scamatician 100 to 200 is coming 100 million, and 200 to 200 is our bullish way actually. I'm going to me do up na mi boom ko to drain na mi first sikano na sikano kwan yan ko fortune lo ko ashe ka se won nu nya obi apart we se madam media na mi se mpa cho e ye mia media na ayira na mababe we se e nya mi do we se nya e si na free de ma ya nya mi aya ma do
2: ye Hey, you're right there. Well, last year, Crow, you know. So, I dance with more Ram, Tas Moka. Also, I know Okope Fufu Edi. Oko Yansono, Fufu no cry, young boy. What can I make Gabanch and nobody? Anwa. Nasa Sofo. And that's the way, and yet 20 minutes assembly I can do. Then 1 or 2 hours.
4: Yes.
2: Nessie kept me out of form. And that Ghana. Ghana. Freedom Yamipe. Because of Onyamin himself, my mean sir, what has more cost Sana Jonas? Wa bumpa ye. No, I bumpa ye. We are so who see Adichin ya. Now 100 million akoyira. Yamisi debi media buff on the bubble home by. Media buff on the bubble home by. They say, Busumi, I am running. When Yamia buff for Babo will be home by. Or Babo will two man who by. Or Babo will man who by. Obabo will sit on a hobby. Obabo will promote your hobby. Mr. Obabo will boost your hobby. Siamukasa, I rather bomb your hobby. You rather dance with them, maybe in Toyazo. Boy, your hobby, my home, my Samoda. Was it McQuire, members who go hospitality? Was it organizer for? Front run drivers in him, mate. The coin is the Canada who did not mean Mamma so. 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Amen. May the Lord be powerful in your life. Amen. In Jesus' name.
5: Amen.
2: Wow. Wow.
4: Oshara Didi Kentain.
2: Ako butu iskano so. Eno obi etwem.
4: Obi etwem.
2: Sofo. 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Sofo 100 million 10,000.
4: O sha de wa o chere na eye a busy place.
6: Sa.
4: Eye me bia a station kura o ya.
6: O se KK joint.
2: O KK joint and for 40 wo di doku no.
4: Busy place.
2: Jesus Christ.
6: Anya no.
4: Eye Kentain bibu.
2: Kentain bibu.
6: To me, the young woman said, Sikano, and I'm saying, Sony boy Jan and Baho.
2: What you was saying, who's on who's canon? Where Jan and Bango would dream it
6: up. We've been Jan and Baho. So, what's the idea?
2: I idea here. Now, so for your family, Anton Chaya, 100 million, Ghana, baby, a gun, a dream. So for. Yes, can get
4: to
2: her. Yes, get to her. Then, where did is signed into Dawate. You tell this one here. The best champ bonus is here, and Timmy Pacho. Obia Denyan and Okacha and Sekaho. Sorry, not your best champ bonus in Chakra.
7: FTPP. The Lord has done it. Brabonas.
2: Mm-hmm.
7: Papa. Dance here,
2: mm-hmm.
7: Oh my brother, mm-hmm. Be free. I may be
2: free, amen.
7: We started no bomb pay. No strani, and I get the prayer, mommy.
2: Strani, sojani.
7: Pay a few, yes, said he. And the magistrate, you are the FM Bible, so I did a mommy rank. I'm a boy.
2: Wow.
7: The Boja, I'm a woody, my name Boja.
2: Wow.
7: Now, you feel me, you know, myself for the twasso.
2: Hey,
7: I'm a depend, you'll be paid down.
2: Wow,
7: this is a day. Oh, a group and I would get you. What do you have to do? The other pipe for offer years. Shame, I'm here with you. The Dallas, what they are, my
2: amen. I love the Tasso Walker. Also, while joining Freedom Pipe, we are on Fenya Group, or you so Jenny, or no crowd your can, you can't cast any more. See me, Yasrani. 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Was in my room, who's Champa Bonim, no, ya bomb rank, Cassiama, my son, Nipam, you know. Then, as of all, Sir Oda, a 12 or Dan France, Nipa Bemi, and Sansia, Wofria Siano, Abetram, you know, Abenimo.
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6: Okay,
2: Busubia. It the whole world it is American soldier and a omoko battlefield that Obekonu Mapigum Sanubia El Solinyame. Because of a battlefield, no, you bet me the 100 ako nebi a time pa befi.
6: Ah,
2: na Nyamia Domwa, ye be 8 to 8 ya soldier nibi or your retired soldier or any wife, ebe baby.
6: Okay.
2: I'm take it from America. They are part of FTPP team. On the first, now or your army commander. I'm call Lebanon. I'm to talk and be brave. Now, what you say? I'm not a leader. I'm not a number one. The reason is that sometimes I'm not on only to me boom to you know a pigeon is also about the cry. Now, what can be to them last week? Or say the last battle I'm call you so for car with him. No, your fire can issue to can say ni petiti mu nyinano etuo bo we ti etuo bo we kan ebuwe kon etuo bo we chi nu owu na ono na drive car no the can na bullet nim sa or the na musa so for what can I say movie or say prophet look at me or say oni any sign bi obetimi aka say aha no bullet can na say dey eti oba yo oba fie like oba back to America no omo ka chere ne say o nyame a wo som no no on sumiye because all the people around him died and he survived nyame who did the deed dia kwa who did kuguo da and ye be bom pepper me ma ring fi mi so
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8: Ye. FTPP. The Lord
2: has done it.
8: Pastor Bernard.
2: Papa.
8: Miss Moore dance every day.
2: Can be true.
8: Dance and say the kind. I mean Shira only.
2: Amen. Amen.
8: Was for 20
2: Amen. Amen.
8: Amen. Amen. Amen. Amen. Amen. Baby, I have torn me, I have torn one
2: year.
8: I have torn me and son and the walk.
2: Wow.
8: Calf, me fish or pinching beer. 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
3: papa
2: mama
3: Papa, Yamishra, what's it?
2: Amen.
3: Yamishra, Yami, I was summoned. I'm a young lady, and you are so much.
2: Amen.
3: Papa, no, come on, say, my sister, and I'm a sister, so now, Mammy, boy, I won't pile it. My sister, ban her from 2020. That's a 2023 limit. And about a sort of car was some chairman. That time, crap, if I know, say, in Pana, but not say, no money TV, so papa. No, catch your manager. Or Bobia, Mrs. Tanoso, I can't, I mean, walk to mass. Or Bobia, I mean, in the airborne carcass, sir. There were many a dance yet. And Yanko Pony, why am I, many a dance yet, when I just am yan with me, William Yamini, and Mammy Pim. Papa, never fire, Puno. And I'm in your phone, Doctor Kacharam said, Uncolano, eh, Yemi.
2: Colombian,
3: Uncolani, and I just say, Oh, Miss Devon Colano, and I said, Oh, Miss Devon, you're too soon about
2: it. Okay, when you're born and round,
3: I'm going to say,
2: so
3: I'm going to say, I'm going to say, I don't see a midi. Indeed, did ja. He did a dance of Kranamitali. I saw some make a clan of eh, I said, no, be bet ye, my dance ye. Upon a yammy ye. But one I wore the car, me. The quad doctor seemed to me push it. He said, you're more fresh. Papa, the children free mo.
2: The
3: children will be a bono de free mo. Or free mono. As I mean, I say, yes, I'm part of them. Just a man and be a bibia. I did but to my mouth a year now. One of the years, I made a pass on my emotion, Papa. Your emotion, yeah, men are me
2: quick.
3: Lisa, it was yearly, yes, so moon saving meaning in panel.
2: Near you can call on corner.
3: Marco Dom, I'm a seven colano, I'm a Bianca Sano.
2: Who
3: me let just say me naming ye
2: see
3: and me with him but me who
2: Jesus
3: me Kenyan party as a form of being papa
2: Jesus
3: now son I made a cooperation room of papa I wish lawyer so I need the anisian in the wish us I mean they work as the insurer so I mean she let me any answer before you know my post you know papa me no mean she did the cool me na me cast a freedom ya me
2: Jesus.
3: So what did you mean ye juma padia?
2: Jesus.
3: May I be mean Joe Bieni? So for Bieni. But freedom ya me, so what did you mean ye juma padia?
2: Adabashala.
3: Oppression will be a me quick shimmy. When you me now, when you need to man, on Chime. Let me get a one pen and a corporation room. Stand operation room and that. Me and almost a room for other doctor, and the same bed, and I'm in check. Doctors, now more, you know, doctors near three. And a nurses a form with Jenna, who are more car doctors of one hospital. No, we are three.
2: Papa,
3: me,
2: Papa,
3: me, team, and you know. Me see any dear me just said no one told me that you catch him say. Yamia me summon on me summon ye papa new give me see ye.
2: Catch ye.
3: Papa tell me that one that's not a me back home and I mean ye see. May you see a new man and me to a man and say, I can never be ungrateful, yes, so you want to work out for me, Papa. Me to me, you would, yeah, why you ain't a dog for but I'm paid. You are sitting down, Samanda was here. Am I able to hear you? Papa, me see, me too, I must see. Obia me koko mano, and you man, I me too, man, and Obia wako
5: freedom!
3: But, summer, you didn't change the same, so I'm more fresh, or more day, pressure, you only need the same, so I say, never lie, so mano. As soon as I cry, I say, freedom, yami, shimmy. Yes, me can't have some new way, and me him see me in TV and all of her. Sir, me and Uncle Coma. Sir, Papa, I then said, look, I'll be hooker.
2: Obey the hooker.
3: Then come the sun, come a throw one fast.
2: Obey the hooker.
3: Come a throw one fast. Then the sun, come a throw one, then come a cast as a movie. So from a woman said, Doctor Nair or Jim, I want to see. You were first a prayer, so cry me come up. Meet me at the home court. So for cool mental number and man of papa. I will go hospital.
2: I will go hospital. So for what a powerful testimony. I'm not Michelle Mobose. I dance with Messiah Miabon and a so for a very powerful. Oba, so for a woman said, Enra Mitya dancing by my 17 years to say, and that. Or can be was in Nimia with Dinachi. Or no, na Now, a day by chairman, a quay, you know. And I or no, a banner, so I work on my yacht and say, and Columbia, you know, the wound him. Now, Columbia, you know, one yam, so for problem be a war. I warn him. It's either say you be see Vubacon, and I be see Vubacon. It's your man you could have a sign. I don't know a banner, so such as a baby, do not call Nunyame, and no matter say. Yen save or no, mamma, no. 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
2: 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I go go hospital. 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
2: 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I am a descendant of Hunyame. Now, on far freedom pipe, we need to I was sorry, and I'm not so. Now, if you have some papa, send your dear dance here, pa. The bomb person, a radima wants to dance here. Yamima dance here, five century, and Emra. Yamima dance here, five dance, Emra. Any day, baby, I will be a no sorry, and make my quick one. I mean, you're a son, you're a son, I say. Oh, Yamia, Domoa, Adichin, and Opeya. 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

0: apostles, the people of God, the elect, even the converts gather together to pray. 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Chains of affliction dismantled.
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3: Freedom, the Lord has done it. Freedom, the Lord has done it. Freedom, the Lord has done it. FTPP, Eradia Yewie. Me Pacho to say, I believe by the grace of God, you are doing well, and so as the family. By the mercies of God, we are also doing fantastic. Yami Adom, Yesu Yehun Ye Ewaha, Yeni Freedom Asofo, Yeni Freedom Amebusye Yina, we are all doing fantastic by the mercies of God. Yami Adomwa, my moment of laughter. Jumedina Yeno August, any September. Asani Edruso, and you Jumedia Yeno Augusta, Yabayeno September. Christo Yadomwa, 22nd to 25th of September. Yeshasia Ebenada, Ukwada, Yawada, any Ifiada all night. Yami Adomwa, Bosumia Yeremye, 22nd to 25th. Na Yesani Eshe Asibim, my moment of laughter. Me Siriam Reno and in here. Many of us, since we started January to this time, you have been going through a lot of stuff. Wako niema be brebe mu. If you tell me a say ubusa won say it in me crano, mempaya mi boy ni asoria me kui nyami wuti mpuni nyami wuti me kadibia say if there is a man to pray, there is a God to answer. Nyame, sometime me kadibia say unim ni ya wan we have been say wuni wo. Yes, we say unim nyamiya unim wo. Said the nan the book of John kind of say, I know my sheep and my sheep also knows me. Nyakopon ye adomwa, aye on the 22nd of September, at the Babe Pim 25th of November, September, sorry. Aye sa 4 days away, ye de Babe ye my moment of laughter from Tuesday to Friday. Tuesday no aye numre, ye be ne numre, na Wednesday so ye ne numre, na Thursday so ye no anopa. Na Friday, yayeno all night. Me pacho Tuesday no ebeye 22nd, and the first day of the program. And oh ba oh anointing oil aya fabra. Isaiah 10:27. Also because of the anointing, the yoke shall be broken. Yameya domwa, and no ye Tuesday, na ye 22nd, no, and you and a ye Wednesday, no, and also so a ye 23rd, and also Uba me pacho, ayafa in subra, in su a ye mkwa, water signify life, ye de bebom payasre 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And then Yakupon Yadomwa, Adichini Yawada, a year 24th, noa, 24th of September, noa, Pepacho, and Yabena Nopa. 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Ewo La Paz, eye Race Course Park, and so I know some patcho who buy an wap a communion wine. Communion wine, Yesu Mujano, Yadebe Bompa, make I say last year 8 to 8, ye mammy be Bawana or Golta, eye compo, a bonny minimum, Pastor Bernard, whom ye bompa could communion wine. So yes, ye could ye me operation. Minis come, you could call you operation, and I made ye medi communion wine, Ibinianca, a buyer, Yadebe Bom Empire. Was a reverend, me num me communion wine, or say, who can see you soon 7 days? Me no, no, not the component, the component, yeah, last year, 8 to 8, or UPS, you know, wouldn't be a make, Obia, the Yedish, Obia Shamamino, the component, Ayera, Ama Fidio, who said, Ninipa, Diano Crano, Abubusi, Ikunibosu, Yame Pe, anything, yes, and Yamaway. 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
2: 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Your season of weeping is over.
3: On the 22nd of this month, next 3 weeks, now 4 days fasting and prayers, and one. I dance you to your turn on that, Yamia Bassa, Essaya Cassania Shasia, then Ding. Tipacho, one word, Chirimun Posta Temprane. And I jumedia beke sepantiano baby. 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Time ma rinfi. Patro sorry enough yen shampa bonas bebia ubiya. 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Bia no de radias. Somebody lift your voice. Quick one, young called the next prayer. Yes, Robon the Fache. Yes, Robon the Fache. Metacho de Biasa Yana, a young Fonso, and I say, Empire Ball, Umpire Boni, was rather farming Fonso, be a my chairman, a G, and a mammy hotel. That is our next prayer. Baby, you'll be a needy move. Piano Bompire, Robon the Fache, Piano Bompire, pray for me. Everything is
4: Yonko de Nespria, Yeromo den den den, Yan Yamwadin, Messiana Jebe Bompire Pa, Timestro, Ubetimian, share the link for me. I will be very glad if you are live on Facebook. I beg you in the name of God. Yesterday we did very well. Can we do it again tonight? Share the link for me. Share the link for me. Let us be a blessing to people around the world. God bless you so much for your obedience. And you would jab you go your town for so. Timestro, share, mommy, why? Yeah, what TikTok, your tag demo life for Facebook. The name on Facebook is Original FTPP, The Lord Has Done It. Original FTPP, The Lord Has Done It. Original FTPP, The Lord Has Done It. I feel you caught the next prayer. You caught it in. And this is the next prayer. Kotalaba shatalakapati. Rekepetolebo sotalabati kadabahasa. Ivando rokoposo telimehizidi yatala. Thank you, Holy Ghost. This is the next prayer. This is the next prayer. Usaba de mama huade. 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And pabumutumi. And pabuma huade. When you mean pabuma huade and pabumutumia. And on a wokasa nan sencheni yejuma. Baby, I will be. Open your mouth and pray for the strength of God. Afi ye shempa bona se de patu bia denya ne noy na ye nkeje ngumu den den den. Now this is our first prayer topic we are lifting. O se udi kan de radia se na o sre boni fache na wo jinya me ho den a afi na ahoden na waji wo urade ho no udi be ye juma. And that is exactly what we are going to do right now. So for first prayer topic that I want us to pray is, oh Lord, help me to know you and to know you well. Enrade buame, na mi unhu ye. Enrabe kaya, enrani enrechi ya kind scripture bi. That was the book of James chapter 5, the verse number 16, 17 and 18. Or see, na otini ni osi confess your osi confess your trespasses to one another and pray for one another that you may be healed. The effective fervent prayer of a righteous man availed much. I want them to know. 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Ne nyame berwa. Lord, help me to know you and to know you well. Lift up your voice. Thank you, Jesus. May the Lord help you and help you to know Him well. May the Lord help us to know Him well. May the Lord help us to worship Him well. May the Lord help us to walk with Him well. To understand His ways.
5: Amen.
4: For the word of the Lord says, our ways are not His ways. Neither our thoughts are His thoughts. May the Lord, you see, except you understand the ways of God, we pray that the Lord will help us.
5: Amen.
4: To understand His ways.
5: Amen.
4: In the name of Jesus Christ of Nazareth.
5: Amen.
4: I feel patrol found to place your hands on your head. I want to declare this.

tiswa. You have become a burden, and this is your prayer. Every evil power that has made me to become a burden to my family, by the power of the Holy Ghost, let that burden be broken. Declare, say, every demonic power that has made me a burden to

0: soir. Ta main ou fureux, ta croyant, au salon de Dieu, tous mes prières, ta maïa ce soir. By the fire of the Holy Ghost, every demonic power that has made you a burden to your family, that has made you a burden to your children, that has made you a burden to your mother, that has made you a burden to your sisters, by the anointing of the Holy Ghost, let that power give way. Let that power scatter. Let that power die. You shall not be a burden to your family. You shall not be a burden to your children. You shall not be a burden to your wife. You shall not be a burden to your husband. You shall not be a burden to your boss. In the mighty name of Jesus Christ. Somebody go ahead and share the link for me right now. Go ahead and please share the link. Let us help somebody to pray. And your bumpire paint me so boy will be why. Share the link. And let us help somebody to pray. After you caught the next prayer topic, we see every demonic power that has programming my life to constant failure. Also for when you say one crop will honor more. And just one come best say CCR. Why it is a bad luck, constant failure. Would you wish an SM or Beboka? Would you wish Mano or Beboka? Just said, would you be obey you being to me in Kosu Yemano? Be obey you being Kosu? Constant failure declare. Say every demonic power. Programming my life, into constant failure. Declare your time is up.
1: Your time is up.
0: Die by fire.
1: Die by fire.
0: I want you to sound like a warrior. Every demonic power, I want you to pray like a lion. 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Every demonic power that has programmed my life.

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1: Your time is up.
0: What are you waiting for?
1: What are you waiting for?
0: Scatter by fire.
1: Scatter by fire.
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0: Praya. 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Ishaya la mara mara mara mara. 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That has programmed my life into constant failure. Ishaya kapa. 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I am

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So for Americans who bibi says you catch say I got a good news for you. 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Lawyer ni friend no say oh good news mano. Good news on one man and say immigration actually said there was an error. E wo om submission om ye ye no. It wo me jina so di ni green card. 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I say Pastor Bernard, yamin shirao. 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But bibi say fegi diye ye. And I'm here me diano $900. I say can 90 cedi ba me diano $900. 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

0: 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The patrol the last number we will vote that phone cash. It will be an award you vote that phone cash. The patrol for number and the fed you be. 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Aye 05 06. Aha. I feel about 35 82 92. Mr. Bubium 0506. 0506. The patrol board 35 82 92. The body chat to cry 0506. What about 35 82 92? 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
1: dear Lord,
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0: 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The possession of the oppressed is reddishing. The yoke breaks, the devourer rebuked and tormented. 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The Charismatic Anointing Ministry, in collaboration with the Freedom Time Prayer Partners, present My Moment of Laughter.
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3: Freedom, the Lord has done it. Freedom, the Lord has done it. Freedom, the Lord has done it. FTPP, Eradia Yewie. Me Pachore to say, I believe by the grace of God, you are doing well, and so as the family. By the mercies of God, we are also doing fantastic. Nyamia dom, yesu yehun ye ewaha. 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We are all doing fantastic by the mercies of God. Nyamia dom wa. My moment of laughter. Jumedina yeno August and September. Asani Edroso. And you jumedia yeno August. Yabayeno was September. Christo Yadomwa 22nd to 25th of September. Yeshasye Epenada Ukwada Yawada any ifiada all night. Yameya Domwa Eye Bosumiya Yeremye 22nd to 25th. Na yesani eshe asibim. Eye my moment of laughter. Me Siriam Reno and in here. Many of us, since we started January to this time, you have been going through a lot of stuff. Wakoniema be brave. You do tell me a say Ubusa won't say it in Mekrano, Mempaya Miboini, Asoria Miku, Nyami Uti Mpuni, Nyami Uti. Mekadibia say if there is a man to pray, there is a God to answer. Nyame, sometime Mekadibia say unim ni ya wan we are between se wuni wo. Yes, say unim nyamiya unim wo. Say the nan the book of John crying or say, I know my sheep and my sheep also knows me. Nyakopon ye Adomwa, aye on the 22nd of September, at the Babe Pim 25th of November, September, sorry. Aye sir, 4 days away, ye de Babe ye my moment of laughter from Tuesday to Friday. Tuesday, no, aye numre, ye ben numre, na Wednesday, so ye numre, na Thursday, so ye no anopa. Na Friday, yayeno all night. Me pacho Tuesday no ebe ye 22nd and the first day of the program. And oh ba oh anointing oil aya fabra. Isaiah 10:27. 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
1: But you can Colossians chapter 4, verse 6. 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
0: Mumma Mokasa hum ren yam. 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And can send me an children colano just like that. 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And some why you can, a tre ye mano, and ye catch in the pankasano, a trace ye shen ye pa. 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
3: Jabby. 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
3: 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And now your young leader, woman, a show us, no, when you say a man penny for womb, a man penny for womb, with janom womb, unanom womb, and a woman saw me our type. 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And ti Paul, Emma Timothy as a young pastor. 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A janom who's the way of a sea cassatra won, and cassantra won, anyhow. A nunya dia, a bit to me a boow. A nunya dia bit to me a boow. And tia stresser, mama, yen shen ye pa, yen shen ye a pa. Young pastors, young leaders, leaders nowadays. 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

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This is a wuku. Yame Onshra. So far as the coach. Witness of Mami Kote, Yamishra. Honorable Sunwa Jai. Former MP. Upper Dentra West. Mr. Kosichum, Ejan Yamishra. No, you know, man, you know, I'm in Shram. General Manager, Mr. Abu, so no, you know, man, I'm in Shram. Mr. Joshua Tigo, no, you know, man, I'm in Shram. Mr. Kenan Sam, no, you know, man, I'm in Shram. It's your Hene, we know, you know, man, I'm in Shram. Bishop Dr. Yahusuan. One of the first lady, Mama Monica, who's a Yamin Shram.

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Sana DJ promise a bow numa. 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Why the Jimmy Bon Room say Emma or Soronia say Eddie to me say Eddie. 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

Alright, Abusia. Edna Sienna, ye ye, and Tuntun, the Dimajinia and Coupon. Hey, Adum 106.3 FM. Redimidawasi. Daughters of glorious Jesus. I pay, baby, I will be a dad with you and Kane, so but they will add Yasia. Kwajia the amount, fine ball the amount. Shasupaka, different new feedback. Who see ye? Only in a hook ride. My amount. The other intina, umfana, siena, ye, yen, and come for an intuntum. And in Pedja and Femma or Noa or Bosro, no Bassa, Sibu, Munia Menina, Men Quanchinti. I'll pray with us, Yaman, the Yamano, is answer with Woo at the Aji Menquan. And I pray at the Nasia Manity, and I pray at the Yamanity, come for Manity. You should be the end, Munyam. Should I any dia? Nancy any dia? Hey, any dia? Come for any dia? Obi anywa what is or no? Free me the something, wishing us something, young coupon. 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Obi anywa what to be a bida.

so in Kwawu, Janagusu Jin Kwa, Janagusu Sayadi, Janagusu. I want to say the Obony TV and Mujanagusu Adicho. Etiano Pay, I Gusuai didn't see a money team. Asian Indian Munyam, Kwaji and T. Asin Yanesu. Oh, hallelujah. Be anywhere we are here. To me, I hear the Waji. Yes, you will be in Wobet me. I am. You also show, hey, I was in Jones and I am. Oh, I was here because I found as you imagine young couple.

0: You say Sabri, what do you not see any of the emerging young couple? Daughters of glorious Jesus. And, Omo, and Opey, Osiyam Kwajinti, Eradimi Dawas, Osiyans went to me and Sia, so beda, Eradias, the Nano Yema, won't you be my crown on qua, or the amount, Danas, and daughters say, Eradimi Dawas, the way you be any more between me. All right. And I pay as of a bias of my marriage, and as of Steven Johnson, Jacum, so I was saying, ever crying my as of bias of my marriage, I don't know if something in whose city a pie, a jay, so I bomb pie, a digimedia, so I'm watching you. I'm
1: watching you, so
0: now what to say?
1: I'm not sure. And then so we had a full flower, see, in my see. Yet they are said, yes, they will. Some are what don't know what doye and nose. And a day, the animal kind way at the union ammo. Mamma ain't seeing ye. I didn't in Eddie Munavi prayer. You better was ye, Jay, my dear. Eddie Shawan, sir. The Wuhine, man, cause any our pay. We used to him. Amen.
0: Amen. So for Mark chapter 11, verse 12, and ABC 22, and Rana Yeshe. Iswa, Bible said, what in any chair, Bethany, and a baby a oba. See, a dear, will free Bethany area bano, a commodino. 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This young fornity. 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
2: 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And I'm here, Ernest Jacob.
0: Ando.
2: So forth, Ando.
0: Ernest the Jacob. Ando, twin brother.
2: From the different mother.
0: From a different mother.
2: Papa, when I mean, shall be expectation.
0: Yes.
2: It's very important. Papa, so who expect baby? Nase. When ya no said ye, I was a papa, I'm with you.
0: A hard dream.
2: Na a de a bufuba. I would say, the expectation of the righteous shall never be cut off.
0: Yes,
2: shall never be. Say, or train any that we should be quiet. Ya, or young couple say, in bad papa. Say, what do you mean? You say, ah, oh, so for yata de me kon wi de said ye tie bia no de me de kon obetu ya yama me na me duru ho no na e be dane bibi no o nse wu nipa na wo kon wa hwe ni ya the whole day no bana mo tio obi bia etu obi ya papa etu obi ya no matter who you are but ade a yesu ye ne say oh one expectation, no expecting baby na ma, it can be a deception. Yada da. I will say, eno adam itie news be omampeni a good board be a wo nine a committee seven a members be
0: wo guno
2: because I don't know why but
0: them no expecting baby.
2: He was expecting something from them and now no the expectation you know
0: Nusa.
2: It is because of that in intino and your board no mumfa money men go
0: sir
2: wa papa and he say obi hwehwe bibi na amemu a papa ya na anya sem ketwa
0: wa you the comfort sir no na hwehwe bibi na wa hu no yes otumi gunu ogunu so anya mfun so ope bibi
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0: I said, Papa no gaza o manal. A few is his.
2: No. Look at him. Drew on a abani binisho. And no katren in call for and say, ah, and we are here, the young fasso be also in the muncha. And don't you?
0: Sir.
2: Anna, I do my phone catch and say, Yura.
0: And a few is so.
2: A few is so. Yem man of fertilizer. Nayan shed a deer. 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
2: enti se wa hwe ni ya wega se we die o ye good for nothing
0: sir sir
2: na so
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2: e wo na ni nyame ni bia wo ye enti se ye hu ye mani bi sa mma ye
0: to pray and to answer what I'm saying
2: emum ye so wo mu na ye ndane dane wo
0: ye kan mo me ye
2: kan o mu me ye na e ye denara
0: I don't 106.3 FM. It was Mark chapter 11. Why so many again? Now, it's here to have expectation. And you're born here. You had the papa. Because Bible cries, so from you, say the expectation of the righteous shall not be cut off. An unbeliever cry was expectation. But some or expectation. The way you be our expectation. So you must have an expectation. The way. But say, and no a disappointed amemwa. What must you do? Us of bias of mommy, Mary Echi.
1: Avam Patrasi.
0: Amen.
1: It's ya papa baby obia.
0: What I
1: and a mammy. 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
1: 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No, or domain, dear, but or saying ya, but are in so. It is any awoken, a third of you are a pia. 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Yebe ye mwe juma, but the way aye expect to say, adie no ese iye no, enkosa.
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3: Do you know why your Samsung is always full?
0: So enwani igusuya yehwi Mark chapter 11 the verse 12 and the ever form. All right. Now, fast forward. Bible said, na Yesu beno. It's all by into the scripture. Yesu beno, who said, well, who knows, you know, or to me. Now, you have a share say, say, adibi koso. Na when in your name, to me, or the amount. Or say, Yesu, or the chile say, adibi ara ibibisa. Because what is your phone number? The old moon is away. In the power of Sunday, what you be any, Bubba for Nante, will be home fee, or Nante pursuing Nassau for. And the old moon does say, Idia, I see why, no so one can power one in the between IBB. Afa home. Now, obey one to me, do me, Diano. 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
0: So,
2: 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And no cassatri diao. Let me name that say idia ewaso. But according to ye de ba ye mua ye ya, idia is a living thing. 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
0: Yes.
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0: who's a woofing
2: in
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0: 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I didn't hear you. As a bow, I was a GDD. Yes, some winning young group with GDB. And other translations have the God kind of faith. And the God kind of faith is as far as God is concerned.
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0: But the other one cannot. I get you. I didn't know can it there is nowhere to say say a reverse and I am that. So for some we try to offer my
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0: Evan Crazy.
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1: 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If you say any muse, you need to do hunu. 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
0: Amen. 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In A. Band of Great Family Chapel. Office. Fukwase. and also the boss of Mammy Mary Ejikum, CEO of In His Own Time Ventures. I see Mammy will book be out, baby. I'll be your one. Hey, a bag. Bag if you are, baby. I will pay a book with your goobie. I'll be your bee. Governor, can you say?
2: Mitchia, Mammy Dinah.
0: Mammy Dinah, oh.
2: Dicknesses.
0: Ah, are you actually? I'm
2: actually.
0: Uchiano.
2: Uchiano. On any crook, Cassientry.
0: Cassientry.
2: Now, I'm saying, to me, I'm Maha. You know, not on my inning. First, Ned birthday.
0: Sure.
2: My name is Yere, Yermano. Happy belated birthday. My inning.
0: Come on, Santi.
2: Asante.
0: September.
2: First September. My inning, I'm Israel, I'll be brave. My name is Okani.
0: And okay, necessary. On my inning, Cabra Santi. Every. Cabra. Hey, and there's off.
2: I'm going to be first September.
0: Well, I'm going to be.
2: And
4: I'll start the morning host.
0: All right, Abusia. This is Sophia Owusu. What's not that your birthday? And so happy birthday from Osofo David Kofi Segu. I said, I'm sure it's no more for buying on gown on mountain and winter. Hey, mommy, Sophia Owusu, Mrs. Mishra. I'm on quantity and tea from Sofo David Segu. Mishra, papa, papa, mama. China, happy birthday in advance. All right, Abusia. Erubesia. Oh, daughters. Oh, one son, you man, you know. It ain't you for a time. I may count on 10 minutes, no more home. See you when I'm in Shira, papa.

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2: 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Awa wa plaku. Misha, ketuan or status o uti yo. Na ye so ya humachia. The first thing of us of the battle, I'm saying now what joy was a day. Or the battle, no, we being who went to your bed, yes, sir. It's not me drums, sir. Then mommy, papa, wait, yes, sir. That first is not me, sir. It's one day I'm a gather carriage, could be, sir. I don't want to go with your radio station back from us, yeah. Or so for who's on, sir, what we see. It's actually, I mean, yes, sir. Meet ye, what's them, it's you preaching, more bombire, because you're so much in the new bombire, the same thing. Tidi mwa na me debe ni ye mi ko school na o ma mi radio o se fato ha no se e ti adom ba ye no no ni frequency na o se ah wa ti se wa ko radio foforo so mo ka twin ho a enti me hwe station me so eh number ba o se mi ni me hwe search me ti me o so ra ho ma chi daddy na ma search sa mi hu wa o se ade chi me hu o se sa hwe the next day e ti hwe se na pressure ne ba la me so ma me so na me search na me start se me enti mi be hu se I do my 106.3 for so many years. The Soria Homachia, the station mean change. Fitting Homachia, one I ever saw here, the better one, I mean, little one, the better way to teach him, be a new sort of you, be a the son of pa, who be some say, no, with you, or so for who's answer, Miss I. Who's to say, I know, can I hear, but boy, probably any say, Maria, who says, saying, Obacacha, and so to who's answer. To be sure, I don't know the sign of us to answer. And I'm see, never who you and every big kiss, I got banana. If who not, I'm in the woman or no, I feel it over here, my downfall. Miss many are my woman, me who said, men and may, maybe I do my family, and then, and it's a minimum relationship. And then, church, I'll be here, and now, because I was still almost on Colonel's sign. I'm said that I don't remember that the who's answer is stuck, you know. Me naturally, I was my phone to open my mucus on back with me. I park on the station. Ever go to station because there are two ways in change. Me mama introduce you. Who ever my brother boom. I'm better with preaching. 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Oh mama Ben Christo.
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1: then, I don't need shra what the man and then so and then you are no pay.
0: Hallelujah.
1: And yet here for near share for
0: Hallelujah
1: pipe on the say. Ma yen yo boy or boot and team engine so now my see in team
0: yeah
1: sense on near bank see and then no pay ni and for oh yen radio Jesus Christ dem. Amen.
0: Amen and amen and amen and amen and amen. Abusia yes I wa. And I will bevde a me mama o trinkwa. And right mama ba kwana and bevde 8 year birthday. It was wonderful time. I any mama she ayana. What day and near me near me. At the breast celebral pause for unquada. What did you could I be attended? The same Kurano and then I'm what nephew mama ba kuna ne near singing any issue. I'm so winning the yami ayo. And a pay your Brian and so for Colonel Retard Peter Quabenanya could do it's you hard Quabenanya could do it. Quabenano, I am not just because my Baba could the Quabrenti Quabenan for no men friendly agro. It in a could be men. Our ball in my Manchester, I don't joke with him. 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Copy man, I didn't call wake up cry. 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

0: say coach no at wada na vera ho say when you swear brand call be man ya papa sofo kana return why on sofo why on sofo ya no one come up why your SDA so SDA if you see to a washer ofri ku kran to me run am e kokko me ma ma kan o matida ma ko me kokko kan nyame ase fry e bro ye ku kran to me e ku kran to me and the building villa
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0: 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So for free. Where is your Angasa? A Jack Kenna, Rita, Peter, Kwabena, Nyako, Jojo. I do a D for somewhere. Communication director, I suffer. I'm a SD. And I'm no one come up. They say, oh, yeah, what's up? Nah, frobe, ne frobe, ne frobe, ne frobe. We want to say, man, yeah, they. Because we share common God, Holy Spirit. We don't have any problem. Why was I'm right? I'm paying a cheap as a guy. Bought the young Kuru. Good in a good. Oh, I'm paying it. Ah, well, good, well, good, well, good. And cool. What you know? Well, good. Oh, John Drama and Mahava. Oh, now zoom in. Well, good. See, a human sign or say, to be a need to take certain measures. I have a war, man. I don't want any. Maybe a chile, but yes. What yes, you want yes, you want to and to more, more, more, more, more, more, more, more, more, more, more, more, more, more, opportunity. You don't mess up. Mami calls off open, you know. 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And when you know, board, no. Well, Jessica will be a friend, a Twitter. Board, no, you go. Volta Aluminium, Valco. Ghana Post, National Sports Authority. Hey, yo, if you account. Yo! Yeah, we are post, we won't frame you. It's I say, Rende. Yo, they've been in the age, joy, yo. Okay, yeah, Rekasa. TDC Ghana Limited. And, the Tuatua, so. Women in account, road maintenance, one in account. Hey, road maintenance, ground maintenance, man, on my head. Same important, send me a year to two. And to upgrade your Yaguna, Yaguna. Yaguna, Yaguna. Your road maintenance, and me, Unoso. Maybe an untra. I'm a pioneer, and that's it. Yeah, name is here. Yeah, that side is also. Other side. Judiciary, no, so, no, never be a call. And to that, yeah, no, so. I should be a whole, so, yeah. Okay, mommy. I'm going for Fasunya. Fasunya, Fasunya. I salute you,
1: I take it. Me, jitum na masum.
0: I like that.
2: Jim FM.
0: Because I love you by force.
1: Yeah, James, I love you unconditionally.
0: I was a veggie for a man and Pastor Kenna Rita Peter Kwabena Nya Kondodo. Papa Sofo. I didn't see SDA. Global. Global. I didn't see much.
1: You. Me, in fact, Sofo Penny Bishop. Me, that was it. Unye Sofo Kitua. Me, too, unkanye nu. Sofo Usansa. Me, too, unkanye ne.
0: Yes,
1: name the Jama who Brazil Muna also Yakitua.
0: Yes,
1: and the Rudia Matias,
0: yes,
1: but when Yakitua,
0: yes,
1: sir, yes, with him do a case,
0: yes,
1: we got this year because of Papa or this year. Now, what Jenna, what Jenafa, Miss Marginafa,
0: will
1: be an infanny
0: uncle,
1: Miss Marginafa,
0: dear, you
1: know, painting me. I
0: don't send an old camera for Namakas, I won't get you. I don't know, camera
1: for say, I am Nango for say, in fact. Meantime, for Chinya, sorry.
0: Oh, and your memory, I've been on Ubaya, sorry, pal.
1: Oh, so you may do a night team, no problem.
0: That's all I do.
1: Who to me seem, who to me seem?
0: Hey, who can treat papa?
1: Me, or Chinya, me, no, brim, but not the meeting because
0: they're Yamitiasi.
1: Sense Yamitiasi inti. Yabemu muda.
0: Yabemu.
1: Never.
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1: Kana radio mi emobo.
0: Radio mi emobo.
1: Because ye kasa bebri. Beba ni yono.
0: Ne yono.
1: 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Aye bibi kakra.
0: Kana o meno ya ni pao.
1: Ye ka bebri.
0: Ye ka bebri.
1: Ye wa plans bebri. Strategy. But the implementation. The
0: implementation.
1: Na aye abu abidi.
0: The implementation.
1: We don't have the courage. Akukudro se. He didn't name his soul. Say stop it.
0: And no, and no, and no, and no, and no, and no, and no, and no, and no, and no, and no, and no, and no, and no, and no,
1: and no, and no, and no, and no, no be happy kind near any way and if away to say and man pay you good board you some uncle. Then you also I baby you are
0: yeah.
1: And tis a woka wanka sa what wonka
0: wonka usru
1: usru but democrat do not mem one dear higher quah
0: higher
1: some penny higher quah cause I had not told you ya yam shishi
0: and pao. One more TikTok, one say, Pristia, because on mine, the nation is breeding.
1: Seriously, it's breeding. It's baby, a year corner. I just say, year corner, a tap, tana, a pie. Need to go, go, go, go, go, go, go, go, go, go, go, go, go, go, go, aye ye dear. No, say your po many year that you know ya be konse ya ka aka esbesi ne ni ebi nmu yo no eno anon yo as I want to say bibi koso as I want to say o man be bi e kone nye that you want hwe na fi be important so
0: aye ho
1: ehu.
0: Aye, who papa?
1: But me know the yenye bi impose kan yenye bi impose uni o.
0: Yeah,
1: yeah. Yeah, so so ne be affect yen.
0: The hard you no.
1: Esaya, onu do be nyiska ko bi obe kan so fi China na US. 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
1: Ya meti ase. Say who at Tiasi
0: Candle
1: Yabemu Muda. A radio shen massa. Never see if you say Bible is a if you say a radic show on a bush
0: show on a bush
1: on check
0: on chessa.
1: Never had man in Sassoa
0: on chessa
1: would be empty in front to hold
0: a radin chessa.
1: No, a radin show on a bush.
0: And the candle, make a dear baku penna or man ni betimi aye. I'm looking at the one voice.
1: Je one voice.
0: One voice.
1: As I say, you nanya anokro.
0: Anokro.
1: It's as a say ye kabo mwa to niwum in kunidiwu. The nation must come together that we speak with one voice.
0: Is it possible?
1: It is. And when the nation speaks with one voice, nobody can but to hear. Obeying to me, I just otie. Because you go Western, the same voice. Uba Eastia, the same voice. Uko Volta, the same voice. Okay. Wherever you go, in the same voice. Wouldn't then obey you to me, you be a just otie. I just want
0: to be actually on TikTok. Say, come to US and come and see their water bodies and how they have. Come on. May call Kruby Chicago, Rhode Island. Oh my God! Na in she dahopa na ufesenia. Hey, enkrofoni eje wamukuru yese. Ko Holland. Now, at the end of the day, so the one voice, I'm looking at the one voice. You better, how can we organize ourselves as a nation? You better me a bua bua ye huano. I bury the differences. 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Any we are see a fenenye na ejina ye.
1: Oh, sir, Bishop, sir, ye de radisha siya.
0: Okay.
1: Inti yin nya anokro.
0: Anokro.
1: Anobako. 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
0: Okay.
1: But aya na ese anono we nam ha. We nam ha.
0: Di obi abenye dinti.
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1: Aya na hard.
0: Adi aya bone kura wasi aya. 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Kana.
1: And this me yema ehun se soje munu. Ya nkasa bebiru. They do not possess your vocabulary, yes, a anti brof, but you're real brof, but you pay action.
0: Action.
1: Kasana dorsal.
0: Okay.
1: He says, and the yeno and a dorsal chin kasana.
0: Okay.
1: Two kasaka crabby.
0: Okay.
1: Now the and yene pH.
0: Okay.
1: Ne yejuma.
0: Okay.
1: And only here.
0: Okay.
1: Obi enim se na koyenye. Ya kaye. Then enye ne se se we must do the needful bishop. Say yes sir. Ghana we be fun to papa ifra. And anka emma se dey be say ye call for greener pastures. Obi o yedi dey you kwako ye. Na wo de wo nyo di no obi. Obi be emma tra wo dey zo nibi.
0: Right?
1: No, I think nyame muai.
0: Action speaks louder than words. Dr. Beatrice, Dr. Nora, I was saying, action speaks louder. Action. Not Ghana, you need action. You action a woo. No, I'm sorry. But from presidency, action in a woo. I am fear action in a woo. Can we have one voice? You bet me, I no crow.
1: Yeah, yeah, yeah, yeah, yeah, yeah, yeah, yeah, yeah, yeah, yeah, yeah, yeah, yeah, yeah, yeah, yeah, yeah, yeah, yeah, yeah, yeah, yeah, So wudi muna waka se utu na wasi wantu wabama enti unso upe se uba enye uye munko munko ya yao ya mana na mframa na faso na adu
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0: one voice
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0: one voice
1: se ye ye
0: one voice
1: obaku ka enye di. All of us should have one voice.
0: One voice.
1: Yes, to do it.
0: And one voice.
1: And ye. And ye ma o mani ye ye diye no. And na ya kuma ponso.
0: Okay.
1: And ya say ya kanya no se. Ba ye ma ya ni ye nche se. Ye pe se. 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But that is not it. You see.
0: Ope ni biya chule baby so see. We need to hear a spiritual voice.
1: Yes, that is. See, one voice. 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
0: okay
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0: okay.
1: Nemu ye beka no nyamisuro mu
0: okay
1: ni odo
0: okay
1: ni obrase
0: okay
1: ebi yi
0: nyamisuro yen kanabu fu
1: debi
0: yen kanatem didimu
1: debi
0: ye beka no odo
1: chumu
0: obrase
1: ni nyamisuro
0: there's a one voice ni ebetimi nyamaneka how we will communicate we must communicate it in that simplicity's way
1: for people to understand. And into
0: that, bro, fuck as you.
1: Hey, Bishop, we queer you. Bishop, that year, Mr. Medius, Messiah, when you're Messiah,
0: okay, now,
1: and then Manopedia Messiah, erratic Shabby, the wife.
0: Send me this way, Asim. Roman and Father be a no chairman, tree, Casim, or say, Asim Pobia will soon sum a teach.
1: Yes.
0: The spirit
1: behind it.
0: Yeah. Roman Father, no treasure, we are young, no train, or say, Asim be a person who could be our spirit at eternity. It is so to me, Shaya Semino. Now, to me, organize, you reposition yourself that the spirit behind it will be realized by the listeners.
1: Yeah. No quarrel, was whom let teach you know, and then my assem you do.
0: Thank you, sir.
1: Because those are a sebo, me maka one ya at Tinkabian film. we will be a same noah, send a bepino because it, I say, we can put them in tinda. We are what yet you do in a touch, you know,
0: okay,
1: and they make the difference.
0: The difference, yes, sir.
1: And he said, yeah, the one voice, you know, the Odro, Yamisro, near Obrasier, Eka, Yamitumi, dear chair, the impact will be marvelous.
0: Marvelous.
1: One voice, no. I certainly want to say, if the church will speak with one voice, the world cannot but hear us.
0: Okay.
1: Yeah, per se, if we ask for to say, Yusuba.
0: Okay.
1: In TCC1.
0: Okay.
1: It will be a bit of a say, Yusuba, and what you
0: have
1: bread.
0: Yeah.
1: But near meka ni se and sorry ni denomination ke se ni religious ni na onyina jidi se uwa there's life after death.
0: Okay.
1: Nti ebinu frenu rebirth ebe wo biem ebinu frenu reincarnation ebinu frenu ancestorhood. But yeah ye ji bible ti no e frenu uwo sorry resurrection. Say you did.
0: Oh, sorry.
1: Now, you see, quatre quarts of a mount to my teeny, on where quarts of a mount,
0: said that
1: teeny, he didn't join the quatre quarts of a mount to my. Near dinner,
0: quatre quarts of a dozen.
1: Now, your dinner, chino, where whoop was sorry.
0: One voice.
1: One voice. Now, ye, ye King Kong Bible, ye wo, the longest time prophecy of Bible, wo Daniel chapter 8, verse 14.
0: Daniel chapter 8.
1: 8, verse 14. Was in the anchor pim, in fe, and pim, me, and unia hasan, or betium tamadan. And the yes, our prophecy, ye calculated starting from 457 BC, okay. A year 1844. But within that one, Daniel chapter 9, verse 25, or see, na, obe, you anoint the Messiah. Na no ne erade na ye AD 27 na AD 27 na ye bo Yesu Asu ano share na dwuma ye ase enti every AD 27 ekopim next year 2027 ye 2000 years Yesu ba ye share ni ministry ase na no ne pese ye hye ho fa.
0: Okay.
1: We want to celebrate.
0: Celebrate.
1: Now, yes, celebrating your senior. Yeah, the anobako. Me peja se eradin fie and pim yenunu or share ne juma diase. Emre ye bonus no pienu or suri viene or nyago ponkasa or si we ni me dopa.
0: So many.
1: Ye pese yuasi for nye huse. Yesu Christo oyo nyankopon doba osodeni
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0: yeah we ni me doba
1: we ni me doba osomeni
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1: 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Why are you doing that? Die. Because maybe they do ese sika hu hia sika timi ade nyina but we be jato time is coming money cannot even save you your position cannot save you the wealth that you have amassed it cannot not even a split of a second it mean you
0: sika was a second
1: so bebre nyina and do ye ni ense so ye no
0: they would give a boka. They would via.
1: No, no, no.
0: Tons are
1: 0 0 0 So they can come here.
0: No, a bunkro for Pano or Casama.
1: Yeah, catch a Yasin phone. Yeah, the one voice.
0: One voice.
1: Say, Jesus is coming. We are going to, yeah, Pente Radi or Consul. Yeah, be money so near Cotono because. Nye ewiase hia sabre eye medoba oso meni ntimunnyo no eno na ya be hwe hufa mimi de be ewiase nyina asore ne nyina ye be pa hontoma
0: one voice
1: one voice
0: da be ne ye pa hontoma
1: nya me yaduma 5th September mimi de be ya
0: fifi
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0: fifi we ya we
1: fifi we ya ma me dia me ko from mantem e ho na me ko ye de kase no
0: ah wo be kwa akoye
1: we be se mi ni chief 7 to south east Ghana Union Mission
0: opposed to some
1: bishop who didn't you Ghana me dia de Ghana baby bishop but na dia o men kasa when you are the media and come on, I had you, I had you, I had you, I had you, I had you, I had you, I had you, I had you, I had you, I had you, I had
0: you, I had you, I
1: had you, I had you, I had you, I had
0: you, I had you, I had you, I had you, I had you, I had
1: you, I had you, I had you, I had you, I had you, I had you, I had you, I had you, I had you, I had you,
0: I had you, I had you, I had
1: you, I had you, I had you, ye be pahuntuma ne ye wi ye wo inshishe sa one voice no we are calling the church together with the world to unite in prayer
0: okay
1: to unite in Bible studies
0: okay
1: to unite in sharing the word of God na ne pumpon so be ba afie be sim ni September eno die wo fa be yeah, yes, yes, Uba. Now, sir, a jumedie, a ubrise, a ye digital, says a yahuni say, to me, ye platform, ye is so kakanyam sema, and you panel about it, and swenny,
0: and swenny.
1: I'm sorry, cray, ye could cray, nipper corner, and swenny,
0: and swenny.
1: It dear, you
0: quit
1: it. So for dear, quit it. So for paying ye, who say, yes, see, if Mohammed will not move to the mountains. The mountains will move to them. Say, any penny now, or TikTok, Twitter, WhatsApp,
0: Instagram,
1: YouTube,
0: Facebook. It's Yakoho.
1: Yakoho.
0: Now say, SDF, what do you call Hajo?
1: Yakonika, Sienna Kukudrum, any soldier.
0: First, no, Nanka, Ada, Yilkra, and Yana, SDF, a lot of religion broadcast.
1: And you're true.
0: It is a say, no more, Sasha, what can
1: Yakosh?
0: Musoma kena.
1: Yoko shifu na bishop. Danu bina yeye meeting. Ewo online whatever. 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I was shocked. Is that? E di yansu.
0: Jesus is coming. Jesus is coming.
1: Stop galamsey. Stop stealing.
0: A chat GPT when you know I'm not for baby.
1: You be boom. Because me can say this with one voice.
0: One voice.
1: We are going to, by the grace of God, impregnate the world with the gospel of Jesus Christ.
0: That's right.
1: And therefore the world, this world, and especially Ghana. Is going to conceive the gospel of Jesus Christ
0: as never before.
1: No, yes,
0: as
1: and
0: never
1: then
0: before.
1: They are going to give birth to the gospel of Jesus Christ and live with the gospel of Jesus Christ because we have this one voice.
0: One voice. One voice. Busia, may I very sure said the year Kakui, what dinner abaso, ababigina so. Nyamayadma, memenda ya, ni epa hontuma. The same memenda kroyana, opanyini biya nobeche, my dear, or my office. 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
1: I mean
0: for the cranes yeah the never to permana ye jana kwan 5 September kruya e wo for court of faith cathedral Mataheko and ne yire ne ne ma ene asafo ni nyina sabra no wo be ye ne 70th birthday a few days
1: oh
0: e wo kwa sore be be zo ye e na obenya kwanhia
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1: Oh, bishop! And then the bishop, I see the result. And then don't meet the best super of a bad man. And then you're midday.
0: Yeah, you hear one voice in the ear.
1: And then you're midday.
0: Now, one voice in the me interest you almost so much.
1: Yeah.
0: Because my own says a Ghana. See, your Christian community, no, you're Dawson.
1: Mm.
0: Then you need one voice.
1: No.
0: Christian community, no, Dawson. The percentage I want, thank you, one voice.
1: So opinion
0: enka education
1: sector e bia o
0: enka adwuma enka companies are be bibi with one voice what? Christians ye be bibi companies
1: but because so opinion say e ba no I rehwem hospital sir we government now ye may stakeholder no California diho
0: yes
1: na SDA diho
0: I didn't think ye intimate in control this country
1: hey, I heard you
0: You need one voice.
1: You need one voice.
0: Who stake and who
1: one voice.
0: Me interest number one say one voice.
1: One voice.
0: Yet me ya na dia cry ya me Christians. But it's a soft voice.
1: Machimo.
0: You need one voice.
1: Yeah, kasana. Yeah, kikaka ya hose.
0: Tese ya ni ya. One voice ni dia. Ye ni. Intimate wo interest.
1: Me das.
0: Me wo interest.
1: Me das.
0: And nyame adom me de me hu nyina ma koma nyina ma twene nyina.
1: Amen.
0: Nye fe fe na me de beji mo me dia.
1: In the name of Jesus, the radiacy.
0: And na wo ka me so ma de de me.
1: What so say?
0: It's a one voice 2027. But Memenda.
1: Memenda ne. Yeah, for hundred.
0: It would not a prophet somewhere in the background.
1: So, on any communication
0: director.
1: Say, Yeba, SD Mwagana Hano, SD Munu, you need one head.
0: Oh.
1: We don't have one head.
0: Okay.
1: SD Munu, Ghana Hano, you were four. Ya Chemu and nine. Na, and nine on na Mimi Yabako. And ye, na yen na penny pa wo, Cote d'Ivoire.
0: Wo penny pa.
1: Ah, and ye, four no be adding home.
0: Oh,
1: Obia den ho, but ye share a far dream. But Eba administrative Obia den ho,
0: okay.
1: And we are accountable to the pay you know what? Good of Ivory Coast no, or no Ivory Coast no, pay no, or share 22 countries so.
0: Oh, I see.
1: Mm-hmm.
0: 22 countries.
1: No, Cote d'Ivoire.
0: And who's in the animal question? America.
1: America didn't ye, Yahona, ye teen 19 ewo. Ntiganda hano
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0: tibo because me as ye ni yo
1: I can see that
0: yes me as ye ni
1: I can see that
0: totally
1: I can see that because mbana mu boys dey nyumnem say na
0: you mo mo mo
1: also for you tina e me buy me ni flow sir because them say ni kuma mo we age ni
0: oh jack kwabra kenda Aja Peter.
1: Aji. 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
0: 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Yes. Diye phone kwa. Ye mama. All Christian fraternity. No. Ye nina ye. Pa wantuma. And. Tibe bia. Uwo. SDA bia.
1: Yeah. The whole.
0: One voice.
1: One voice.
0: One voice.
1: If you are. Mm. Yeah, the one voice is about Ghana.
0: Ghana.
1: Now, yeah, yeah, sit there, Munu, with one voice.
0: Yeah, be to Ghana, I'm saying, I say. One voice.
1: If you do, I say.
0: I was here. Yeah, the was it. But I know I said, we would do Kumunya one voice. Don't know you didn't win your one voice. Abra. Abra. And what is that? I'm paying a
2: good one. Oh, good one.
0: What go on?
2: By your name, Dientia.
0: I don't know.
2: By your name, Dientia. I just said, yeah, later. No,
0: not organizations.
2: Because the big problem is more than
0: good enough.
1: And now I'm finding GG. Say, GG, you can serve a question. 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
0: waya dio
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0: sister. 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
3: No, I'm happy. 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
0: Eti, dear neighbour, now what do you say? 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
3: Yeah, boy, yeah, boy. 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Ah,
1: Jimmy.
3: What you come by? Imagine say, boy, boy. 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And no ni bang. Ah, the PPN and Mrs. Sabaku. 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Hey, that is why. And no ni say. 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
2: I draw a boa.
0: But this is Kabe's saying, I'm like,
4: hello, my dear.
0: papa.
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0: Ah, what is it can say?
4: $56,000.
0: $56,000.
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0: 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Yet the woman also bubble with Dibinia, dear. Yabba Botchy, na your person pay for your medium comor, lay a woman so no. Said the Nakwan Etty.
1: You
0: are there, young queen.
1: Yeah, through on young question, Fufrum. Miruko, upper west region, na, Nandom, and I'm do copy him. And not done a video be ever talk about a video no name for Nina. Na a chogo no, the top of Boyetia, what? A quartua, a war, a year, and Nandom. But what you say? I buy 24-hour economy market, you go so worse. 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
5: Woody is the old market, and it is only the court that is in a 3-acre land, and this old market is in the middle of the town. So when we were asked to find locations for the building of the 24-hour market, we found that place as the best place for this particular project because it's in the middle of the town. So that was the reason why we decided that we were going to relocate the court

0: middle of the town. So that was the reason why we decided that we were going to relocate the court and use the old market for another market. Remember that facility, another market. Remember that facility is just about 500 meters away from where the court was. So it is still the same area and so very accessible to everyone. And since the time we relocated the court, court sessions have been going on smoothly. No one has ever complained about anything. In fact, I must say that the present location is better than where the court was. Because that the old place was a vast land, you had some vehicle transport owners who were parking their cars inside there.
1: Abankrasi pani ma de shia wo nandom eye Anthony Ezeal ena wotenin king
2: na yeto so amede wo e court chief justice Paul Bafoboni na kache nura uhunu se wo wonto akakra na ntwa na oboy no eye enyuma ko bi eye abanyuma yo muso e toto mo nema wosanche bia bosume twem na wiye ho ena report beto abonte a nete so mabo moden wo munyina kan bia mo man na nyisika pa best 90.8 billion Ghana cedis a eye e mfasoa wo manya dia mo man na eye afi 25. Nanya Chief Justice said, say, oh, me for my idea, oh, my idea, oh, my bojuma, it says, I wish more than more power, my born into Jomu de Guacanso, wish him film what you be a chemu, me for Kroya Yakasa Ney, or want to make you my young fast way, a cabubro, and then a Dalmutizo. It is a Ney, and no more to me as a son, no my idea that I was a Ghana for, ya bomba basuntino, Chief Justice. A judge for in a war Ghana, a candy for, and a bomb for Abbas or Hain.
3: Sometimes when we hear the things that you have done, the things that some organizations are doing now, we wonder then what really we have been doing in the past 8 years. But it looks like, because we've just come back from SNET, we've been to SNET this morning, and the kind of things that we heard and we hear, we knew, we even heard before we went there, and what we were told, if you compare that to the fact that not too long ago, the SNET was preparing to sell its priced assets like Labadi, Pleasure Beach, you wonder how Ghana could have sunk so low. But I think maybe you have achieved all this through proper management and then use of resources and recognition of the fact that we are not here for ourselves.
2: And I want to say Chief Justice Paul Bafoboni wadi enche muna eba no. 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
3: We will pass this day, but once, whatever we should aim at is how do we want to be remembered for the stewardship that we were given to us. But we at the judiciary always say that power is for the people. The judicial power is emanates from the people. We only exercise that power on their behalf. So whatever we do, we should have them in contention. Wherever I have been and I talk to my staff, I tell them, what impression do you want the court user to go home with?
2: And I will tell you, Chief Justice Paul Bafoboni, Nisem Binono.
1: Na Chief Justice Semia ena kane koko board penim pa wekwa de one na tonkra edma koko board kane fifi boaf na dia to yetrim se wani mo se yura Paul Bafoboni se se no obeye NDC ni anas because juma ye dia se ne sase wonye no enye no no wo se se wonam ena che se sento abo no wo se dia wetrim se nisu ne ne ban no e ya de atemu juma die no enim atwitwiri fom
4: future Chief Justice they will do better from this point.
5: Oh, definitely, they will do better. Mm. They will not follow this bad example.
1: Mm.
5: Obi, now me were office. Now, before me be bahasi, no na me family phone call social media. Now, me share the me share me. Me say, Chief Justice Neka say yana. In fact, now say me see me who be say me say ah. Adena me share no. Menina Eda Damia na say.

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2: the comment is distinguished.
3: Very distinguished.
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3: odi asye asetino apart from the history
2: of the judiciary,
3: of the judiciary,
2: and not to a different
3: a
2: level.
3: Different pedestal. Example of a leader who does not see himself in a cage. What did I say? Can a speaker of parliament give the same comment or not?
1: Enti kane masebe jani ema adisi ya wo adentane ni mpote mungu kwa jwe duwa sari ena uti ni king
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1: 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If you fear, because see Batman, Quade, Booba, or Prof. One in Kenya. I can go on and on and on. Yeah, celebrate those songs and memories for Quest from Gosokra. I am Drum FM Y2K Jam. My ensure the dome. La Palm Royal Beach Hotel. A theater, 2nd October 2026. Yes, fee. 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And a double year 250 Silver to Miss Watson online. Star 7255 3404 hash. 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MMA. 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Never oversized t-shirt. 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Any high waist jeans. Papa B. Name of my real food dancing shoes. 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Abessa. Tola. Surprises to be. Etikachi no bin on us on Kentro. Say at Doma Fem Y2K Jam. 2nd October. 8 p.m. At Doma Fem Y2K Jam. 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Aya Strong. Aya Tough. Lost in the Ray Ginger Bitters. 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

0: 0301-0500-0403-28. 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
2: This advert is FDA approved.
3: Keep out of reach of children and report all side effects of this medicine to your healthcare provider or to the FDA using the Med Safety app.
4: CFN must. All that edifice there, we normally call it, to my knowledge, it's called the mast. And it gives signal to communication. And that it gives signals. Sometimes at night you see it blinking certificate of light. And I must say, negative effect into negative radiations via those living around it affect negatively.

World Health Organization and the International Commission on Non-Ionizing Radiation Protection have over a period of 30 years undertaken a research to ascertain whether or not exposure to the RF radiations from these telecom towers pose a threat to we as humans. Do they cause cancer? Do they cause any other harmful health effects? The results of research have indicated that exposure to the RF radiations from these towers are not harmful. There is no evidence of the said harmful effects as far as radiations are concerned, as far as exposure to these telecom towers are concerned. Radio frequency radiations are low powered and non-ionized. That is to mean that they do not have the potency to cause any damage to the human tissue. The same technology is deployed in the use of microwave ovens in our various homes. We all use microwaves. It is interesting to note that even the devices that we use, our mobile phones, our tablets, our routers, they all have some form of radiations which are RF and do not pose a threat. So if the devices that we use that are close to us, we do not even see the potency of their causing harm, how much more the towers that are far apart from our localities. This is to let us know that research over the period, like I said, have indicated that there is no proof that there are any harmful effects or cancerous effects as far as our exposure to RF radiations that come from the telecom towers are concerned.

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0: ba o cha usa o bagana na obi wa wa yo shopping o bag mi no no bi suru bag mi no ma wa e le se won so be dry den ya what you are duty because o niema ni ni de no na de na be commercial akwese obi o 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Sometimes some baso are umkuta insa black label ni Hennessy ni nko for me no kuta kuta red label. And she said those are then you bet a talk a cra when you be free.
1: I want to speak in English to our president, so capture this. Your Excellency, my name is Louis Cecilia Dupoko, I'm a Catholic priest. Respectfully, keep listening here to people who will tell you the truth. This nation, in all indication, is not going the right direction. Those who are telling you that this nation is going the right direction are telling you lies. Some of us have prayed, and we know people who are working behind the scenes to turn this nation over. I'm going to give you 2 biblical examples from the Old Testament. You profess to be a believer. I'm speaking to you not as an ordinary Ghanaian who curse, but as a man of God and a servant of the Most High. In 1 Kings 22, some prophets, 40 of them, surrounded Ahab. They prophesied to him what he wanted to hear, but not the truth. There was only one discerning voice. That prophet was called Micaiah. Ahab did not listen to him. It led to his death. Your Excellency, you are a Christian. Ghana is not a Christian country, but we have a Christian majority. Any attempt, any schemes to run this country over by unseen hands will never happen. Whether you are aware or not, some of us will bear this out. We know what the Lord has revealed to us. Those working behind the scenes to influence the nationhood of this country. You promised to stop Galamsey within your first 100 days. We've gone beyond that. Forgive me if this were not the exact words. Galamsey has worsened under your tenure. Nobody is able to speak about it. People speak genuinely, and social media persons, young people, come to insult and attack them. It will be good for you to listen to these dissenting voices. You have a few years to leave the scene. It's either you allow God to make name with you, or you disgrace yourself before you leave the scene.
2: I know some people working with me shared itinerary with the contractors, and then they prepare to receive me. I call it eye service. When I go to the site on my own and I do a lot without your knowledge, I don't see them working. I sent a team independently to Eastern Region, BA, Ashanti Region, last week. If I share the report with you, you'll not be happy. But if I were to call my Ashanti region reps, they'll give me a very good report that everything is going on.
3: You have done marvelously well. See, because sometimes when we hear the things that you have done, the things that some organizations are doing now, we wonder, some of us keep wondering what really we have been doing in the past 8 years. But it looks like, because we've just come back from SNITS, we've been to SNITS this morning, and the kind of things that we heard and we hear, we knew, even heard before we went there, and what we were told, and if you compare that to the fact that not too long ago, the state was preparing to sell its prized assets like Labadi, Pleasure Beach, you wonder how Ghana could have sunk so low. But I think maybe you have achieved all this through proper management and then use of resources and recognition of the fact that we are not here for ourselves. We will live, we will pass this day but once. You have done marvelously well. See, because sometimes when we hear the things that you have done, the things that some organizations are doing now, we wonder, some of us keep wondering what really we have been doing in the past 8 years. But it looks like, because we've just come back from SNITS, we've been to SNITS this morning, and the kind of things that we heard and we hear, we knew, even heard before we went there, and what we were told, and if you compare that to the fact that not too long ago, the state was preparing to sell its prized assets like Labadi, Pleasure Beach, you wonder how Ghana could have sunk so low. But I think maybe you have achieved all this through proper management and then use of resources and recognition of the fact that we are not here for ourselves. We will live, we will pass this day but once. You have done marvelously well. See, because sometimes when we hear the things that you have done, the things that some organizations are doing now, we wonder, some of us keep wondering what really we have been doing in the past 8 years. But it looks like, because we've just come back from SNITS, we've been to SNITS this morning, and the kind of things that we heard and we hear, we knew, even heard before we went there, and what we were told, and if you compare that to the fact that not too long ago, the state was preparing to sell its prized assets like Labadi, Pleasure Beach, you wonder how Ghana could have sunk so low. But I think maybe you have achieved all this through proper management and then use of resources and recognition of the fact that we are not here for ourselves. We will live, we will pass this day but once. Whatever we, whatever we

0: Well, 53 minutes after 6, Jason Simon at Dome 106.3 FM, Medo Mane in the Kwab Nasanti. Well, if it's a break up, Mr. Nondube, but that collective responsibility, this will be in the Jumeyi, is on, and the Fawonso, Oche, Fache, and Botani said, baby, you are brightening the corner where you find yourself. It's so important. And now, Koye, Yawada, September, Neda, Etosho, Miensa, continuously, we are so grateful to Trade and Ponyakopon, so but for Onyame, Ebianka, Yina Baby, Ejne, Ankadia, Intiminye, Nanka, and Munyam Shesun, Kwai Benki, Intiminye. So you have to continuously, as I'll deny your question, because Debia Dame catch your these pointers, so sorry, now Timmy Tino name, when you are there, Utime Jonso, Utime Nanti, Utime Koba, Otina Shemuchi, Okoba Shata, there. These are all, but very important pointers are Echo, say, Denyamiasi, and Fa Onyamiasi da Endi. Baby Abu Tubiano, we are grateful. We thank God for your life and for your business and for that of your family and kids. Yakachre, say, Eye Busumi win, Eye Busumia, and your ma, Eye Papankwana, Ebewo, Enti, Mawajan and your papa. Kachira on who said, the wound to me, Biana, the Usu Biano, Sabusum, Musumia Kenyana, the Nimufiaka, the Nimiano. You are overcoming it, Ewo, Yesudim. Show is ably put together by a formidable production team. Very formidable, very progressive, very forward looking production team, led by Kofi Asan, ably supported by Dominic Kisi Yeboa and Iowa Great 05, Anafe Ama. Amwakwa Caroline. Abna Pukua Hunia Kejua and Kobe Stone Anna Inya Kesienia. Yadi Jason Seven Adom 106.3 FM Ebro. Makao say technically Suno Mohammed and any team no Sasia so Kwansun Kosukra. Mekoso Dawasi because the choices are obvious. But believe that the obvious choice are all the Jason Sem on Adom 106.3 FM. And now that's you made could do Bosch International Market. Yenda Jedi Fona said there's still hope that Yemamin Binum Yapapanim Binum Kwan Faso one crown in Fudiano is in the interest of Mada Ghana. So yeda Bosch International Market for as yeda EP for Mufri Lankwatana Assembly Ebekaya home da aye FDA penimunsu obaye ebekaye ho, and I tell you it was one useful exercise you know bejirisi shia de kese paum mensin crutch in so our lankwantanan. We got your message, we thank you so much for also effort out there etaye ti okwansun kusukra na ejedi for man na no ye damu ase okwansun kusu mamenka obiem so say e wonyume konso ona so ase Monday to 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Drink water, drink awake. And if we tell us also, so everybody at Omokaya say they are connecting, then they keep connecting energies. Franco Trading Enterprise phone, Papa Pafi, and if we glyco, Ashebo say continuously they cushion us for life. They give us more and it does so. And you have to be part of the glyco family. Yes, social media trends is so Franco Asa IBM, one of the so question, so phone, Papa Pafi, now the most important, I say, most of the time, wapumudin is key to everything that you do. Wapumudin, kobono suni, ada panacea pharmacy. One day, Vigatem aba eye edwaso de ye ne se edru omo so ekutia malaria e okwanso nkosokra na afei C4C liver tone, your liver, your life, so important. 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
1: Oma ya
0: sometimes doctor you want me to ask you say me better when you my say me questions me come and I say out here on the way o say na there now na me be say be now do say me eh me see dey dey dey
1: say talk crack crack
0: now now now now I see now what I'm now you should spot you sir
1: now my baby Only if I never got the family jet, you would be a horrible movie, a big boy from the men. Momono, the family jet in Mukumas, the blessed they are. You still hold now, also holding, you know.
0: Okay,
1: you know.
0: Look, my mother will kill my own, so from my own bar. Say, you're Pabuana out to say your phone out to our intimate Tom Rumi, you know. You're careful.
1: That's right.
0: Because I need. Okay, customs paying your proba wakwa. Or see, I'm a dear crown, I bear your inyaji because what the banner say, Bruswa, you bet you talk a cry, and I buy them quite a dozen, eh, Pisica. Dok, and you, because you're there, yeah, papa, also, and then I buy
1: the money, didn't you? Your canal, me, or Hassan, the cracker.
0: Then you're quite a bit. The dog who might me answer. It is in Namia don't know what to kwana kwama no now but third phone account and I third in pabone account. Well they should come proper. Okwa don't ya manyo sem jana in best of the phone to yen koya po mudi won komo na ko fast bia as have ambro. O man be bia ye. We be see bas.
1: Yeah, but o man the okay in fact me I think say March, which you call me ba. Why me man him, you know. So, me man him, you know. Custom, so I want to say, you're checking Pabuano. You're checking Pabuano, you say, we need to mean for Emboros. No, I'm saying, ah. But I think, my thing, you know, you took my be, yeah, UK, US, you know, you call. They are able to detect, say, ABR, UB, Akoto phones, no, but one. They are able to know. Because me, they will be told about four flight. Ako, Amanone, so Akoto phones are better one. Two phones better than four, so I'll have a tone. It's not true. Oh, one more tone phones, so I'll pass over the tone there. I need a whole box. Not four. It's because we should be able to get, the other hard drive is in there. Oh, I work in your politics. We're in politics. Yeah, it should be NPP time. Now it's the same thing and it's the same thing. It's the same thing and it's the same thing. Now you need the embarrassment you go through. Sometimes, oh man, what banner? The cost of the idea. One time, yeah, if you say, and then you put me wonder where, crowd, panties. Ah, a jabema, the old call, yeah, I went to men. Who did you know, no man? Who would do stomps here? Thing no man no Marco Marco. Say who wants somebody to be who a panda or say it I'm still say who do and you won't call and I'll be drew so who drew and he found so who do skipu say machine dia who to know say oh okay where the head no man no one a one ne bag munoa it is so much maybe a particular no media maybe a phones laptops no abonnement. It's hard to say there, or either it's me be so. Nah, it's money to ya, say, you know. No, my, Sabi, Yanama, who name is a man, man, and then, you know, I think that they should be able to know, say, if we are here or mine, and yet, or you'll be a way trader.
0: They should come proper with this kind of thing.
1: They should be able to know.
0: They should come
1: proper. Yeah, because I said, what do you do? I can say, doctor, now I'm a doctor. I think I'm a doctor. I think I'm a doctor. I'm a doctor. I'm a doctor. I'm a doctor. I'm a doctor. It's a little bit of a doctor. I'm a doctor. I'm a doctor. I'm a doctor. I'm a doctor. I'm a doctor. I'm a doctor. I'm a doctor. I'm a doctor. Let all about five for the crowd and $500. It's your man at any proper, to be honest with you. Almost as yet, at any proper.
0: These politicians, they take us for granted. But I don't know why they do that, too. They think that we don't know. They think that we are so vulnerable and naive, so we don't know what we are about. They just do these things anyhow. Bibiasa, a bomb with him, but no more can some chairs.
1: Any proper.
0: It's so unfortunate.
1: You took one, in fact, you took one, you said you took one, you said you took one, you said you took
0: it's just unfortunate.
1: Honest with you, only if you, but now you mean, you know, but you know, I tell you, it will come to Nabia, what you are not.
0: Be people in authority is doing now. Because you understand. So no, so you appointed who for no. I know what can in SC and now in the person or papers. I don't know. It's very unfortunate. Any your whole chief justice who talks about a regime's performance. This is so absurd. I don't know whether Omo communicate chairman and Omo to be communicating here and I say, because clearly, you know, maybe who clear say, where they cry there, and now they are nipping work, or I'm a dear course, now between the mammy and say, and ya dear no mind embra, a webra. Now make what jam, my dear, I want to castle so far me. The consequences is me.
1: so much.
0: Oh,
1: so much.
0: Doc, much be.
1: You know, you know, you know, machines here. Baba here, Juma. Oh my, bag carry the gun kura no. Udu ona bumi se we machines here. Udu ifan gugu hand luggage. Udu ifan gugu normal bag moa. There was special bag you also di kudi ede udi gugu. It will be here no customs bumi se oh wait here. Ani dulu ena ni panwa na wa.
0: Well, I think that this one
1: almost
0: themselves.
1: It's too.
0: Please.
1: No,
0: I think I will.
1: Can you imagine?
0: Working hours, Papa, we have a camera to do it. This is all you could churn out to us. You think that we are not serious? Sebi, Sebi, Sika, Aji, Aji, Aji, Aji, Akra, Kumasi, Rudi, Dian, Edi, Ayos. Yaji, Sika, Sa, Nkwadada, Suti, Dia, Siko, Chuku. Yaji, Sika, Sa, your hospital, nothing is changed. Yaji, Sika, Sa, Bambe, Ba, Bambe, Ko. So what do they take us for? That we don't know a left from our right, Anna. Eba, Yapo, Mudi, Onkomo, and you who comes on Makwami, Titis, Alini. Why? Everything is becoming very expensive. And Obiati, you know, especially the clergy. I'm surprised that some people who were so vocal just some few years ago, now they are mute. Why? Osano Panobia Ghana Nina Yakuma, Chief Justice, no one taking a position, a communication that is so hurting, that jeopardizes the trust that we have in the judiciary. Everybody is mute. Why? Chief Justice, we are the coach that baby cocas are buying you trim 8 years. We are the $6,000 as an allowance required to be a cotton fee. You make such a comment, and this morning there is no apology, there is no resignation, there is no commentary from the Peace Council, there is no commentary from the clergy, there is no commentary from anybody. Unfathomable this angle. What kind of selectivity is that? Why? Oh my baby, I should treat it for individuals' interest. Why? Young man, Timmy Crent, you are almost light bending. And then rent once more, my Ghana. You have a commissioner who is going all over the country, rent commissioner, or bono wedding. Your hostess, a mother cry, and once I'm can be here. Already the perception about the judicial economy, are you tainted politically? Tainted. And the Chief Justice number be a cameras, bloggers, home the DHS, I think he move pull no matter. It's out there already. You've exposed your intent. Dr. Duwati, much of you.
1: Oh my image also, yeah, for you now. Nah, oh my come be you know, yeah, in fact, name boa watchina in the and come on libido. 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Awale etimi ejina. Na last 2 days he didn't come off. Libya aging said the in fear said the obey is mini bear me a it in affect thing. And you can't be a penny menopause. A menopause and be a moon someone of the navy be the guy. He said the no after a meno. Not only be you are and no man do menopause or who go through no.
0: Mm-hmm.
1: What flashes? Or done I do an issue of fear to me tenum. Obi wa also a bit makasa sana diachi. A bit makasa chata winkimina. Now let them not. I will fear Obi Kranso or Kobe na or ba. A fini ho. Na a be crown on Obebana, a dieno in crown or call Kotadi. Or no matter that would judge me phone crown or who would do Jenny Fono. Ubu or crown, no, I was in the clear crown crano. Pay no crano. What Kobe be crown or ban? Then if you crown crano, not you will see. It be brinoa crano, you didn't come on me and be brinoa fry freno, eh, Cheresse, eh, or no movies or mammy, a beer, said Drubu, the baby be a yeno. And now, I'm a phony before you go to Miss Adi and so, and some more can say, no means you will be crying a year or no means a homona condition, and at this Adi and Eba. Now, some homona condition, yeah, at this after car science, he flashes, and then we don't cook, and then sissy. And then the go to get, and then the hips, the quality, and then the pressure, and then the animal in the air, no. I be able to go inside.
2: With my whole life, and the air I breathe.
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1: Anase yeyino buwa kwa nana sebi nitaja anano anase naseno buwose na ainflimi maybe be vaginitis buwose na the lining of the obana seno iti buwose onua ne insakura anua wawashiko kura anua sebi ya ne insakura wale ne insakura kwa wano yeni ya na jense ni ula kwa ena gini bibisi iti buwose osa obano na musa. It will be open to you, Krano. That's a bimuja. In that, it is. No, no, you are the Bakua. Say, infection, no, well, who know at the quiet infection, eh, but when Tina and Tuas Yaman and Friwa, in a long term, no, until say infection, it be free one, Saobano, a Tima and a Tenka. And now said, Jawa, only Kunusia, Jawa, what you didn't know. It's Tima, Saatenka, no Krano. It's a tickle from Kra.
0: A tickle.
1: 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If you have a bassano, it be your bar or a problem, no, both the piano, no, a break. Not drink, not drink, not drink, not drink, not drink, not drink, not drink, not drink, not drink, not drink, not drink, not drink, not drink, not drink, not drink, not drink, not drink, not drink, not drink, not drink, not drink, not drink, not drink, not drink, not drink, not drink, not drink, not drink, not drink, not drink, not drink, not drink, not drink, not drink, not drink, not drink, not drink, not drink, not drink, not drink, not drink, not drink, not drink, not drink, not drink, not drink, not drink, not drink, not drink, not drink, not drink, not drink, not drink, not drink, not drink, not drink, not drink, not drink, not drink, not drink, not drink, not drink, not drink, not drink, not drink, not drink, not drink, not drink, not drink, not drink, not drink, not drink, not drink, not drink, not drink, not drink, not drink, not drink, not drink, not drink, not drink, not drink, not drink, not drink, not drink, not drink, not drink, not drink, not drink, not drink, not drink, not drink, not drink, not drink, not drink, not drink itimi ozo man me ka che wo se you will be a friend in a situational libido because the situational libido are no how to say mama be be no whether you like it or not wo se be ma bi wo a oba ba ko a ma dia o yirim mi yinu obetima ko o yedi weebo ho en sore oba ko o yire ba ko no wo se no ho sore and as obi wo ko a wo yire ba ko o ba 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
0: That's what you refer as situational.
1: Situational. 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Also, no, na infection. When a dear back one, se oba, sebi, until I am not topic, that means if you are a dancer or so, okay. But who can you wait? And on Corn Banwa. My year, yes, I program we na a wow issue, my wali. Ubi wa one tias ye. Send me any kunu and ye masham on ten. Name me few crowds or no. On ye or motu. And so, yes, a son of so abundant. O my eleven number the chip. Se oba a infection. Is so good. Oma about. No, infection. O baby walk around or why won't you ensure egonom? But say be our only kushia. None of us and one. Sent, one of those are sent, if we obama asset. Mine, so we obama wakisa. Kino baby, I also wait a minute, one more night in Kintia hospital. Your bow, yes, I know. Sibi, Uma, upshi, that man away from you. And a piano, give a man a Russian level, who are not Russian. Should be one question, but they know they've been an order. Within one year, one make intercourse.

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0: 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agi e pa ne ni je ne wo and then and the infection of them, you know, or also psychologically it affects study a man psychological by when you infection a bit more pertinent psychologically because being an affair, I mean, we are the infection, the man, it was a sano, it can say air dry. Sana, Bemma, so on also infection, so on psychologically, on just me after. Hey, when you're buying a crazy, hey, now maybe the infection was I obey ye. It's your mind, when and how are infections, it's me a day, it's me affected, baby, a better say, libido. And then, I'm going to say, Nanya, Boa, Nay, we have a treatment. How do we get rid of baby, a better say, low libido?
1: But we have to get time, say, we treat his perception of, for the past 30 years, for the past 25 years, when you're me doomed to me in co-hospital, for the past 40 years, we have to, now, me who say, no, until we have to treat it.
0: Oh, my, are you serious? Now, and now, crap, yeah, I'm my team, Miss Solly, if I bet me, and talk about after almost all my. But I'm also on pay, almost a multi, you could have. On my infant, I'm free, you know. If I'm wrong, or no, over the evening, over the evening. Oh, my, that is the state, on pay.
1: Yeah.
0: And in Tina, this is the reality of the land. So, bring the reality, and then no more beer, and he said, then here, but I'm not a person.
1: Yeah,
0: this is the reality.
1: I said, here, pa, oh, my, yes, you know,
0: no. My, yes, because I saw my beer, which he could be a no. Hey, oh, my, a man for no woman, no,
1: it's not branding.
0: And then you know, sir, you were. Situation in our system, na at this level, we 21st century. We are trying to say, on a day, or the bonus samrani say, hospital,
1: Onyamia
0: Dumti, maybe, Nyamia, Nyamia, Nyamia, Nyamia, Nyamia, Nyamia, Nyamia, Nyamia, Nyamia, Nyamia, Nyamia, Nyamia,
1: Nyamia, Nyamia, Nyamia, Nyamia, Nyamia, Nyamia, Nyamia, Nyamia,
0: Nyamia, Nyamia, Nyamia, Nyamia, Nyamia, Nyamia, Nyamia, Nyamia, Nyamia, Nyamia, Nyamia, Nyamia, Nyamia, Nyamia, Nyamia,
1: Nyamia,
0: I'm ordering them a name, man, in low libido. I think I'll for more. And as I would the boss, while the boss, one of us, and the American say, who you let me do for a bar?
1: Yeah.
0: Instantly, no, that day, no, I'll bet you a true no, no, you say a true stroke, we are here, and any hospital be anything, say, I have a princess stroke. Yeah, hospital be an hour, what's so? You didn't know who I'm doing, what you should do, you do what I'm going to do. No, apostle, yeah, yeah, I'm a bit mad. I'm out. Yeah, well, yeah, dear, be an hospital, yeah, dear. Do her end point, yeah. They may have been, may have a thing, yeah, dear. Pompoboa, may have. One name, butchin, means me. It's hospital, be a work, a work, yeah, dear, or you're very good at. End point. Yeah, dear, you're good at. Offering, yeah, you beat me, yeah, I can't see that. Number, bit my friend, yeah, what's been test, we shall sign, but I'm a committee 22. Bit my friend, yeah, 0244
1: 86

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1: And don't forget to say your birth month, no, Dr. Dubuatin. Oh, Doc, I ain't ye baba back na and you know maybe we near on the bed day na cause this is his month. Ye baba back. At the end point for us is 0244 86 7068. Number will be to my friend one edin kitam. Sounds in a draw one so and a panacea pharmacy there by a dress a vegatum. A kutia malaria or question question number of a friend is 0593 802 668 and 0274 182 9170. A draw one so a kutia malaria and a vegatum a our liver should be so so important and dear to us. Internet C for C liver specialist, a kyle say, and maybe at the emo oahran quacho. Nti one cow, say, Bribia da onion in Inkitao. Dr. Sema Jr., friend war 0500 004 0331 and 0500 040 328. Nafe, Dr. Penny, Dr. Chemantin, or Amsterdam, and Zubetu Nedinkitao, plus 31 6879 85 584. And then a happy, a relieved child is a happy child. Anti-Mary's Guide Mixture. One of that, Roma. Anna, yeah, this are, yeah, po, mudi, on, come, wait, bro, Monday to Friday, I will just on, sem, on, Adom 106.3 FM. Well, NCBA, yeah, kwa group, man, so 27 after 7, just on, sem, Adom 106.3 FM. And

well, so near any dear money pound or more, my bribia that an amount to be a sin to a bem. And it's here, I dear very important. It's a say, a bribia that I say, would you maybe an audio any dear ma waffle and found so a penny and found so yakwada. Be careful. So only be to Jimmy Jesua, maybe.

0: 30 minutes after 7, just on 7 at the 106.3 FM. 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
1: Nyami Adom, Bibi E Fine, take a mother Bojima Mojede Mofusani,
0: be sure, be careful.
1: Bibi Amekasa, nye merit.
0: Be sure, be careful about, be careful about, Aumaswa Kasa, Uni, Uni Ferry.
1: Nyanko Pandama, Temin, Kwanu Ameka, no, Ayahomaswa. Oh,
0: me, Unibu,
1: Denyanko Pansa, Bad, yeah.
0: Can you listen to, oh gosh. Ebi ni ekano.

0: Well, Keto Kirk wants some woman, IT Power is on some of the brand, as well as a referee for some woman. That's Kedua for you. Kedua, but for your information, Abana Pokia, when you at the wall, Aquatina, a year back bench.
1: Or Makotana back bench?
0: Yeah, and Ukrano. It was me protesting vehemently.
1: And I'm a back bench, back bench. And I can't even go to
0: the back bench.
1: Baby, boy. How do you mean to you? I'm going to respond.
0: And I'm going to say, Auni. And I'm going to say,
1: I'm going to say, I'm going
0: to say, sometimes the Kasa always put me at the aircon.
1: Okay, okay.
0: Oma ni pananusia.
1: Mano kokotia.
0: Ebuwa o mauti ni eyi ano bako bako.
1: Me pacho o mate manus.
0: Nyoma o jina suwa o chen ufi. Mm-hmm. Ekwati na bank bench na.
1: Mm-hmm.
0: Efe udiye.
1: Okay.
0: Eni amon hon.
1: Mm-hmm.
0: Oni atre o ni nto.
1: Okay.
0: Anafi o mwa di ankasa.
1: Eyi. Ose. Ha, o konfem.
0: Yafu.
1: Chairman, in fact, President Moses Amapaka, on air president of Midima Sporting Club, or say, Washebo, Saudi Africa, ever bat a takwa, and for the Amapaka trophy, no,
0: yeah,
1: or the Batakwa, and see, many a brilliant
0: day.
1: It starts from this weekend. And about the nations, if also, and I'm quite so called Mali. But if you're there, it's Minoka say, I don't remember, but some perfect live commentary. Yeah, Midima versus TP Mazembe.
0: No,
1: okay,
0: bit much.
1: Oh, yes, yes, yes, yes. Yes, I cry, Beshe. Oh, yeah, yeah. By force, composed by, because some debate goes to Hanuman. Yes, yes, yes. I'm a rough cracker. And upon Mancia, Chairman Kofi Midima.
0: Okay.
1: Chairman Kofi Midima. AKA Sikam PDD.
0: Sikam PDD.
1: MPDD, a very solid man. Oko, I, Takwa or constituency bang.
0: Honorable Justice Aban, aka DJ.
1: Chano Bia Freno.
0: Yeah.
1: Or Beko NDC Chairmanship. Takwanswain.
0: Yeah.
1: And Enyasam Ketwa.
0: Yeah.
1: And at the right time, you
0: I don't have a problem because Takwa Jokwa is about churches.
1: I don't have a problem. I'm September born, right?
0: We are now in October.
1: Oh my, yeah, miss out. This is my best month.
0: Okay.
1: Simple church, James.
0: If you need Dr. Dibwa.
1: Glad. You see them. We're both listening, no?
0: I see.
1: We're both listening on September 4.
0: I'm glad.
1: I'm an amphani when he saw to me threaten. I said, obey you, be free. You do and I'll shoot you, you do and I'll shoot you. You say, and yakasapa.
0: Casa no canon.
1: No, no thing.
0: Obey a mush to
1: obey a mush to wear mush to. It's in a sense of social court. But if all etching at Kukunga cra. Aha, but yeah, you know. Na yi no wa kopo anwa ko jare kakra ana wa to praise and worship so kakra but wa kasa sa de we sunne sana no ba kasa rof rof
0: e bi si da
1: bi da bi da bi what you say yanzo where
0: okay. Me going to the custody, God revealed a lot of things to me, and very soon I will come out with it. I thank everybody. I don't want to tell man. As a God fearing person, if you trust God, and anything happens to you, whether good or bad, you have to give thanks to God. I'm not going to blame your ampofo. I'm not going to blame myself. I'm not going to blame God. Whatever happens to me, I give thanks to Almighty God, because what happened to me let me get more faith in God. You understand me? Let me get more faith in God. I don't know something like this. I'm just saying something like a joke and it happened like this. So I thank God. I go and I can see how I went there. I can see how much God loves me. So I thank God for everything, because me going to the custody, God revealed a lot of things to me, and very soon I will come out with it.
1: Very soon I'll come out with it. I tell you the I the power to you. But I'm going to fire and perform on crown.
0: Yeah.
1: I'm going to fire and sing with you.
0: I put it on the table.
1: I see a frame near the bottom. A frame near the bottom.
0: I put it on the table.
1: Yeah. Oh, if you are ho, I can see. Man,
0: I put it on the table.
1: Serious for change. All right. Now, just a honey about radio. Enra, I dissolve what His Excellency number 2 mono. Now, National Sports Authority. Eso so board on
0: ah. Na
1: omo so hwa ka.
0: The problem me no.
1: Ah, omo so omba fo front kwa ba. Omo ne director general no. Kikiri kikiri pa. Dia. Chairperson na na say chairman Dr. Fred Awa, National Sports Authority pani na na ya mpofu ankra. National Sports Authority, National Sports College I should say. Mr. Bob Fusini, National Sports and Recreation hona we su fi Mr. Samuel Dukusafo and Finance Ministry so you fi o ka hu ni adwo wusu amo na na adwo wusu and afinsho no Mr. Ishaku Al Hassan. 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
1: Anas oh, really?
0: Minister Sometimes ya junya kwe se omo dimbo njene so Because turibu ana Ebi ana nyoma ba kumuni bintine Mwa kuhinya se Ya chifri ona ema adefufro Wanwe ye kwa bebe chwe na The dissolve in a bin massacre,
1: I'm a new one for him.
0: Am I?
1: Yeah. Me patro me so na ma pa the president to show. Excellency John Dramani Mahama.
0: What's happening?
1: I can dissolve as a me.
0: Yeah.
1: Matisse, and yet once, and yet twice, minister no keeps hammering. I say, they are going to build 10 new stadia across Ghana.
0: Minister Ben Kofi Adams.
1: Kofi Adams, honorable.
0: I'm going to
1: share this particular video.
0: Okay.
1: And the state of the air, Dada, no man, it is sad, Dada. Now, yes, I could see 10 accounts. It is sad, oh my. No. Maybe, I don't know. I don't know.
0: So your thinking is that, yeah, go back to old ones, no?
1: Old ones, that's now,
0: yeah, what is needed.
1: Yes, I say maintain it.
0: Okay.
1: And we can use them.
0: So the situation is like that, Craig Kumasi Road.
1: We should maintain. And then I feel, because they are all the
0: day, I
1: don't
0: know.
1: All of them. Just say, anybody, very sad. When we enter, you're not going to see my time when you.
0: But what is the challenge here? I
1: have a maintenance coach, I don't know. And so, when the transport authority is aware. Very, very sad, the power.
0: Where are you from?
1: Axim.
0: Axim.
1: Oh, man. And to me, I'm kind of not. Minister, I can say, oh, you're basically 10. Now, they don't cry if he's 6, about 10. 10 is in your mind.
0: I don't get it. So, what is the challenge with Selmo Bishis here?
1: I don't know.
0: And this one, you see, kind of DD Juma.
1: Of course! Axiom Sports Complex, no.
0: Okay, so bro, just on some on Adom 106.3 FM. Na bro, YouTube na be share the Axiom Sports Complex. Edi 3 years ana.
1: There's someone paying one
0: there 4 years.
1: Oh, yes, 4 years. It's a need 10 years akra.
0: Ah.
1: Ah, dear.
0: If one show so.
1: National Sports Authority in charge of that state na. Look at this. Very, very sad. Oh, man, Debbie. You call dressing room. I'm going to do dressing room.
0: I'm going to say, where your properties in Indiana.
1: Of course, I can. And this, sir, Sika, the best time, no, no. Say, I'm going to say, Ghana, Sika, oh. My patch, you'll be all crying, you'll be all crying, you'll be all crying, you'll be all
0: crying,
1: you'll be all crying.
0: Oh, my goodness. And Nina, Jinsem.
1: I just said, oh.
0: Now, a pack, man, I'm going to have balls.
1: Kotoko boku mase.
0: Yeah.
1: And asbo bwa kra. Meno kese ya tun. 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Inti ye omu timi mwobo. 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Na aso fokus yosu abo University of Ghana Stadium. Inti se Akra Sports Stadium.
0: Enye papa.
1: Nano ye bo demokrasi ka. Oma ye o shu. Kumasi Sports Stadium pitch. Pa ye boso bwa.
0: Kumasi Sports Stadium bono.
1: Oh. Very sad o. It is any money in our house who saw sit bubu front light and your papa.
0: I don't know, draw a year sports authorities in attention.
1: Yeah, draw, so you know, It may be the, I'm saying, yeah, the president is not privy to it.
0: So, same as Kaneshi Sports Complex, Azuma Nelson. Eh, on my
1: year. Where is he?
0: Oh, Kaneshi, on my
1: year. My info. Then fire. I don't know. Like the sports minister, the patrol, 10 no die adabraka.
0: And can only 6 and a 5.
1: Mo and ebi wo ho. I am meeting CAF standard. Am meeting FIFA standard because of San Diego City no. Then oh, na niamana sense no. Cape Coast and San Black Stars bobo ho.
0: Yes, Cape Coast.
1: Na San Black Stars bobo. Am meeting asaje basa. Akra supposed on pitch. Kuma supposed on pitch. Why don't we even upgrade here? No, they say, then penny for, maybe, honorable Stuttgart, crack, I can't suppose the website, see, book, and it's in the full floor.
0: Ah. Yeah, see. But what goes into your construction?
1: I mean, it is very sad. And the honorable Swiss, we were aware, now you see, no.
0: So what it means is that a kind boy for Africa Games, you know, all those places now, it is a bunch of man, Ejigu. Now, what is Shasu?
1: The sports authority.
0: Omuniskana.
1: Oh, my money is saying. The mama about him, I got money is saying. Yeah. First can shame one. But it is sad, maestro. But they are just sad. Hey,
0: maestro, your chair was in poor body.
1: Yeah. That me. Where there is not content anymore.
0: Okay.
1: And see, my master minister said that be. Ten idea da braka.
0: We have a problem.
1: That be on fire. You see here, that be. Mama, my first careful from San Kong Koshenu. Mwa, my Mwa. Yeah. Just say be a. Oh, so yeah. No, you can promise. In your manifesto, said this is what you want to do. But how about the situation on the ground, No. If you come and tell me, and say, me, hey, you know, as a stadium, maybe you hold that, we have to maintain. Ah, the Kokodia crying, I'm a jackrat, Henry.
0: Okay, send Kokodia, and then I see Dr. Brian Champo, but so, or the Kony Demo. And you know, and I'll tell one number of voice in the work, I say. So, why not, you say,
1: it's Waji.
0: Waji.
1: Also, I win it.
0: That's why I'm saying, see, Kasem, who wants someone else.
1: Leave me, yes, Kakosite. Ani yes ke kusi teno.
0: Nasa kwa kumasi uri nye papa baya ye express mu ino.
1: Ati yes ke kusi.
0: Alright. What is wrong about Simon now?
1: Oh, am I? It is confirmed. Carlos Queiroz is our next coach. No, in fact, he's our coach. He's been confirmed as the coach of the Black Stars.
0: Have any coach?
1: Oh, and then Rana, sorry, nobody. From what the FA president said, they just on Rana Bayer.
0: The Ben, the coach, and the FA president, I'm not going to take a decision on
1: Saturday. Or the minister, I'm going to say on Rana.
0: If you're going to take that decision.
1: Well,
0: on our behalf. Now, sporting world, money interest.
1: But maybe if he's going to change things, on your strong, on your tough, on the sun, yes, I'm me out to me out on your son, Ghana Bobo, Empesa.
0: When you saw.
1: Yeah, explosive.
0: And you when you saw.
1: With that be there, we're going to express it. And who me out to me out, who to me show. Only Argentina could bomb me out.
0: The more you become defensive, no? The more now we are at risk of losing all
1: the matches. Yeah, the more they turn to us, defense here because they say, in a few domains sometimes, I feel you're saying your defense be on one day, bah. It's a show defense here. My midfield, they move me out. Not just, I mean, you don't want to win anymore. If you are too defensive minded, you don't mean go.
0: The ideal one, coach, no?
1: Oh, I felt we needed a new direction. I can't watch the World Cup in India. World Cup, and you are you. World Cup, you're increasing number, no. And I say qualify for group anymore. No, I can't qualify.
0: Can you say that?
1: Oh, they had to be back on the man, and they, you know, you be. So I could fight to the answer, but I'm
0: going to say, no, my mood, you're bunny. We are, I'm going to say, I'm going to say, I'm going to say, I'm going to say,
1: I'm going to say, I'm going to say, I'm going to say, I'm going to say, I'm going to say, I'm going to say, I'm going to say, I'm going to say, I'm going to say, I'm going to say, I'm going to say, I'm going to say, I'm going to say, I'm going to say, I'm going to say, I'm going to say, I'm going to say, I'm going to say, I'm going to say, I'm going to say, I'm going to say, I'm going to say, I'm going to say, I'm going to say, I'm going to say, I'm going to say, I'm going to say, I'm going to say, I'm going to say, I'm going to say, I'm going to say, I'm going to say, I'm going to say, I'm going to say, I'm going to say, I'm going to say, I'm going to say, I'm going to say, I'm going to say, I'm going to say, I'm going to say, I'm going to say, I'm going to say, I'm going to say, I'm going to say, I'm going to say, I'm going to say, I'm going to na oba ya pe coach foforo nti wewie na adwuma ti ka obekwo no biaba. But looking at the timing, o man na September ya ye womu ya 23rd 27th ye bo against Ivory Coast there. Maybe somebody else ba a too short a time for Nipane to work. It will be wise to stick with him and see if he might qualify for the AFCON. The last AFCON he can qualify. It is a big deal. We are not going to joke. You own jail.
0: And how close are we AFCON? How many days
1: qualify? Yeah, in September. September. Yeah, but AFCON qualifier.
0: Ah, yes, September.
1: I can't. I'm 3 weeks. Yeah. They are confirming.
0: Blaster, you put it together. Preparation because we are now.
1: No. So we say no. Say Bruni for. They have a bank account.
0: But local team, no. We put it together.
1: They be local team together.
0: It is a free common. But that one can say. Nada must buy you money.
1: Can man. Okay, say free common one ye be. See, omo mo buy money na ne be. But that is how that has been the culture. Uso mo ne boy sa mo boy born da da. Se me nyobo city obeba. Kudu so hwato no kudu so beba.
0: Then there is no cohesion. Mo ntimi
1: e mo. Omo ba je bi ay obe 3 days 4 days.
0: Me and one cause 3 4 days. E ntimi buwa ma.
1: Well, it's the culture in football now. It's a place to be na mobile.
0: That is what has been accepted now.
1: Yes.
0: Bebia na.
1: Yes. O place to be mobile.
0: Is that the reality?
1: Yes.
0: In your Ghana kwa.
1: Your Ghana kwa. O place to be mobile wa brochure. You have just
0: you have a chunk of almost 95% of Ghanaians obo black star. E wa ma no ni. Ntimi percent say ntimi for mo
1: local just the black galaxies. And also
0: what does it mean that your league ni papa pa bi any man
1: na I saw a penny opportunity kwa chibi
0: na nyina musi media ma for ne
1: won e osun bomo omo bomo den na mo kwa Africa Dano Salim Adams arguably the best player on the Sinners and Arsenal player when your opportunity ko black stars debi na dia ko bo by friendly game what to mo dia na e fra omo ko bobo bia ye proper. Hey, listen, I'm
0: so as it stands, do we have a local black star? And say put to prove see between your makusi and
1: you see, I'm friend of local black star. We're friend of black galaxies.
0: I know.
1: Yeah, black galaxies. That's a local black star. So,
0: but what is
1: senior local team?
0: Where from the galaxy is a local
1: senior local team? Junior. I don't know. That's all. Or say, send a Cote d'Ivoire, I'm here stubborn. Or did you see a bit maybe be you?
2: It is a very challenging game. Cote d'Ivoire have done well in the last few years. Indeed, they were one of those few countries that benefited from some of the mistakes that we made to become African champions. When they hosted the AFCON in Cote d'Ivoire, I remember on match day 3, Ghana was playing Mozambique. 89 minutes, Ghana was leading 2-0. And Ghana was on our way to making it out of the group to the knockout stage. Then, after 4 more minutes, the scoreline was 2-2. And Cote d'Ivoire, who were on their way home, found themselves back in the competition, and they went all the way to become African champions. So, they are a very good team. I think that it will be a very interesting game. What I also know is that Ghana showed a lot of organization at the last World Cup. We showed that we are improving, and we showed that we can compete at the highest level. I am again happy that going to the World Cup as the least ranked team in the World Cup, we came out of the World Cup as the 24th ranked team. Okay, that should tell you that.
1: All right, and then the president of the Ghana Football Association, racket to crack somebody to your man, Salam Ekono. Me catch yourself this weekend in the CAF Champions League in Takwa. TNA will be on fire. No bad thing. Live commentary at the Bebro. You got two Japan boys who say yes, Champions League in Abano. Musi Samapaka, president of the TMA Sporting Club. Linsem Ye.
3: I keep on saying, very, very happy, very, very excited, all the time. In the beginning, that was my wish, and it's coming true. I've not been there yet, until I hold the CAF Champions League in Takwa. I'm not there yet, but from the past years, that was my wish, and I said it, everybody heard it, and it's coming to pass. That's how God does his things. It's coming, you can see yourself.
1: It's coming. Yeah, we say Ebeba, and I just say Biba. Oh, my Koro, the CAF Women's Champions League, you know, I'm playing at one for Yadi Pau.
0: Yeah.
1: Omo Yadi Pap, Omo Eko final of the Women's Champions League qualifiers. Wafu Zombi, Diano, and Ramu Bugumu 4-1. And you say, Omo Ne, Timba Kofi Nigeria, Edo Queens, and they're boy in that final. Diano Bayetin, Papa Bidi, actually, DBP, and Diano, and Fan Kamil Kwede, and Onsem, and so Ebeba. And of course, I can't say, you know, hey, my mom could talk on the air, so we go. Now, lad, you're a Bugoki Po.
0: Yes, sir.
1: Now, lad, send any abributa obaya dinte obaya ne so peso obwa ko tokona moje jiniema ntik please it no moje jiniema
4: so yeah honestly Yeah, honestly, I'm a guy who always have a target for myself. And also for the team as well. As a goalkeeper, your main task to keep more clean sheets, just to help the team to progress. So for me, let me say my personal achievement is to help the team to get a lot of clean sheets. And also in terms of attack, I'll do my possible best to help the team in terms of possessing and then attacking movement. And as a team, Kumasi Asante Kotoko is a big line. We always want a trophy. So for me, at least we had one and two more to go. We wish to get all the two for our fans.
1: Wow. Well, TV, we see how it goes. Nebedi kono kwechi. Yeah, yeah. Yeah, MTN Fwase. I'm okay. I'm okay. I'm okay. MTN everywhere you go. MTN. MTN. Ubeishu network. MTN. Every corner you go.
0: Yep.
1: Patro MTN. Yeah, that's my sense. Name patro. Time on the kwa ne kwa ben ne ben. On the 2nd of October. That will be Friday. Y2K. La Palm Dome. La Palm Royal Beach Hotel. 8 p.m. 150-250 Ghana. I said it's short code video turning them *725# Hey Dabby. *725*3404#
0: Why
1: *725*3404# Tor ticket me and call Robert Day and you
0: are 2K.
1: I could see you in fear that you see
0: Y2K
1: 2nd October. Y2K.
0: First of all.
1: Y2K.
0: First of all.
1: One for Nankasanka Kijan.
0: First of all.
1: Very hard.
0: First of all.
1: Yeah, Nankasanka Kijan.
0: First of all.
1: Eric, I see you.

0: 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Na Embrace Begenio, Yenna Kobonkomo, Nano da Adia Koso, no Asafim, Ahujri, na Ahom Tiipa. Nimyo for a year Samuel Uku, Marching, Egidi Sebibia Boko.
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0: Well, yehuye unyami adum na nye kwa huna ubusa adum FM4 wa utimi best studio nwa ubusa ya sinti mami enshasi mfriho ebe haju
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0: that's it
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1: 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Omo se, there's deep rivalry. I say, our schools me no way no. Ukapeman Senior High and Mount Sinai schools. These two schools no. Aye cousins me no establish here. Ubi ni ni niya. Na school no line to each other. War end that on term. So there's no barrier. But they've coexisted over the years, sir. Our rivalry with schools, Moody, Ayana, Norma, Fia, Kobo Bola, we did this, winners who win is at competition level. But over the years, you know, as a trigger moment, and it's our tension, Ayana, increasing, 2.5 years ago, and at the Municipal Security Council, and the two management of the institutions, Eko Ben Krumoka, says, you know, sir, Ayana tension a dawo montem no it is about time eso mu na edi hujuma na abotoyem itimi ba and they can live side by side as enianom in joma fasem omo ho se wa bibi besi usuku no you have to take responsibility near the other fast forward Monday year it came we nanajo ena the head teachers of Okapeman and Mount Sinai because students were both sides now one side of Okapeman say omo dormitory bako boys dormitory any almost classroom blocks ni bi ewo the border with Mount Sinai and the distance is less than 1 minute walk 1 minute and now offer Mount Sinai also so omo a dormitory any omo staff bungalow, any omo washroom, any facilities, maybe and also what the border with Okapeman Senior High. It's Monday, no, the accusation is that both schools, no, we say na yet to abo bad ne site, and a way to accuse the other side, say, omo students, ne, et pie abo eba the other side. If you have fair police form omo koe, police for no quiet patrol, a blow on my inner siren after a while. Omun said they were not seeing much of ABNOM. In fact, some of the policemen could sustain injuries the Monday, not so swing. Ain't he a hot joy? Then Tuesday, around prep time, in fact, according to Mount Sinai headmaster, no such thing said, a banner, Omu Yamajin said, Om classroom a bang the border with Okapeman. Almost Omon called prep and you may be him. according to Mount Sinai management. Then, according to Kapiman Senior High, so so no head and the management, almost students in their normal cop prep two on Tuesday, and you may, are almost returning to the dormitories, also came under stone attacks.
0: Hey.
1: Now, Aboba make one once a year, Aboba said, Omane, Yakofa Bakumienu, now we are to debut. Students, you know, I was stockpile of stones.
0: Hey.
1: I just say, your sister, Aboa, it go on like a mere trip. Ah, just say, a good time of reprisal, sir. We just say, you're flying, not saying you're flying rocket.
0: Hey.
1: And see, my students need be a prepare from both sides. And a fame, police for buyer, and also police for best security. If I don't buy, you won't see the people because the place is also dark and it's a border. Police for us to patrol or no more to be 10, 11 or Mujaho, of course, because now he aba from tension aba from, according to the briefing I got from the police. Around 1:20 a.m., I'm marching, then the headmasters of both schools were informed that facilities at War Mohono have been set ablaze. Now, some facilities here can once a year, dormitory, a friend is a dormitory block at War Mount Sinai. Was up in flames, and then modern washroom on my ear. On the other hand, you had Okapeman Senior High, so so no, classroom blocks, there three, were also up in flames, ashes to the ground. Almost so no, accusing Mount Sinai for no, say, some of their boys invaded, almost boys in the dormitory, and walk on border with Mount Sinai. And the scale of destruction, it runs into millions of cities. In all fairness, they say no, according to Mount Sinai for no, they are telling me that 25 of their students got injured with Ebimupokranoa or Yediomko Theater. On the Okapeman side, the headmaster is also telling me that 7 of their students, 1 was discharged that very day, treating them, 4 were taken into hospital for observation. 6 were taken to the hospital for observation. Then no one could do one only discharged 4. Now for Akatu. I'm not going around with the divisional police commander, the district police commander, education directorate, the management and the head teachers from both sides. No? But why dreaming with what I saw? And I just think that we've gotten to a point where our workforce must have a role to play in shaping the mentality of the Mufre. If Gen Z, for us,
0: we are talking
1: about Generation Alpha.
0: This is a very bad distraction.
1: And then near air cost. I've also together, agree together with the GES, together with the regional minister, regional coordinating council, and the municipal said the 2 schools, has to be closed down as they try to make sure that we de-escalate. And attention is what perform. In general, Mount Sinai Senior High School were given up to close of day for every student to be to leave the campus and to be evacuated. Okay, Apeman Senior High School were given up to the close of day and to make sure that they also get every student out of the campus. And then many police forces were arguing for the evening, for the police. I supported them to make sure that they patrol both campuses throughout the night to the Nanope. And Nanope, I did change idea. Police form frame is a BBSC, but every student must get out of the campus by close of a night from both sides. Now police foreigners also know, can continue with the investigation. As we speak, actually 5 of the people that the police suspect say they may have something to do with it. They are also under interrogation and in custody. You hope that we can get more names. I've asked the police to treat this as a crime. And yes, sir, the normal rivalry. Because, come on, a car, by the way, me MP, me common fund.
0: Yeah.
1: Kakana, me do be kwa kushim.
0: Yeah.
1: Some municipal assembly to see Kakaka no so the Babishim. And the parents and the teachers association also have to now contribute. And the parents I or mama are involved in this crime, the parents must brace themselves up and they are going to contribute substantially towards the destruction. Because it just doesn't make sense. Look, one thing that I also saw at the Mount Sinai end, a dormitory and Nipa a demo were up in flames. So meaning that people could have been killed in there. Because in the middle of the night, if the dormitory housing students, what I also saw, and the scale of destruction to their properties, they are unimaginable.
0: Well, just join us on Jason Sem on YouTube, Adom FM. Now, the extent of destruction. These are our future leaders, the next generation taking over from us.
1: My constituency is a place of interest to us. May one of the constituencies with the highest number of education facilities in Ghana. The constituency alone, there were 87 basic schools.
0: 87.
1: There were 10 senior high schools. 10. Only one constituency. There were 2 special needs schools. School for the deaf and school for the blind. And some were 2 tertiary institutions. So I'm talking about 101 educational facilities in one constituency. In the basic school, no. Omo die as soon as said that chumba be say senior high school in Mebwa.
0: Yeah.
1: Omo su yoma to aso e di akwetesiari. In the if the authorities no, yam fire 9 NC form 1, we are going to turn out a whole bunch of mofra. Right from the beginning, the mindset is radicalized.
0: Ish.
1: Because apart from say having these institutions, then you also have underlying chieftaincy issues, and also so no, it was so.
0: The rippling effect. The rippling effect of what has happened. And cloud don't know if you know. The probability of Omoba back and see another matter altogether. Don't do another.
1: Well, some of the facilities in come with them. We have to fix it. And my recommendation yesterday is that the first thing that I want to try and get done is to construct a wall to divide the two schools. Because the absence of the wall, like in our minds, no? Now, more or less, they can live side by side each other, but it doesn't look it. If we need to have a wall, then a security post also built.
0: Where from this issue of attacks to the extent of setting up buildings in flames
1: at least, you know, rivalry between schools there about 2 competitions.
0: So you can go through a shabby and go through a shabby,
1: but not to the extreme where they almost store and more stones, so like ammunition, so ammunitions. And the mindset say you're burning down facilities and properties. You shift from grounds to roof.
0: So is there a way after proper investigation we can make a year out for no any mommy involved to pay for a certain price and not necessarily taking them to jail or whatever, but pay for them because the cost involved these 2 facilities. Assembly Nankasa no the IGF na tofom. See, see, can also the order ye Nankasa and sooner that you know. So
1: and this is not even part of the assembly's plans for the year.
0: Exactly, that's the
1: it's
0: point.
1: It's also not part of my plans as an MP for the part of my common fund to be applied to this. And I want to appeal to the old students of Okapeman Senior High and also Mount Sinai Senior High. Sir, not serum, they also in engaging the present day students there. I'm one person who attends a lot of programs at these schools, and it breaks my heart. Completely breaks my heart. I'm appealing to the old students, the management, and the parents. So they must also help show responsibility and commitment as in IHCP, the future leaders of our country.
0: Very unfortunate, very, very unfortunate. But I pray you can do something with major stakeholders that immediately in Kwadano et miaba back to school, no matter how many additions, because there's that fear that a lot of them are no, they'll find all excuses and find themselves ending up somewhere. Now at Tranky.
1: Academic activities coming to a halt.
0: Yeah.
1: Now I'm afraid because of the orders say Omuna no vacate campus no. Be my fin omo from a
0: woman. I'm telling you the inconvenience. The inconvenience this thing is bringing is just too much. Just too much. And it's a warning to all of us. It's like the center is not holding. So authorities
1: there's so much in discipline in the educational institution.
0: Yeah.
1: So much indiscipline.
0: It's just because most of us politicians must contribute to where we find ourselves. It's unfortunate. Every facet of this country is breaking down. Here is a Chief Justice who is now actively involved in partisan conversations. So everything is breaking down. Everything is breaking down. Inclusive is when you had your turn as MPP and today we have NDC. Everything is breaking down. Why do we queue to go and vote for you to come and do these things to us? Why? Musimayenka, why?
1: It is unfortunate.
0: Why?
1: It is also unfortunate that, as you said, every facet of our national life now seems to be on the wrong direction. And it is a tragedy because, first, you see the future leaders. The future leaders, they are part of today, but tomorrow belongs to them. And the answers are here they come from our utterances. And I'm happy you raised the issues of the Chief Justice. It is unfortunate. The comments were partisan. The comments were unfortunate. And yes, I know. You see, we have three arms of government. We don't have two arms. You have the parliament, you have the executive, you have the judiciary. But the Kameko, yes, sir. The judiciary is now part of the executive. Citizen are only abiding and our government in your assembly. The person will have no justice.
0: Yeah, why?
1: And it is unfortunate. Because we understand then you are setting a precedence. Say no, no, so Baba take over someday, Mumuni Hono. On also now, the template are better to hear because we are done with the NAC, you know. Sana, Mr. Sometwaso. Therefore, a few days once again, that a bunny say at the conscience of the nation, na dodona enka a year the judiciary, a year that of the CSO, civil society, and the faith-based and religious groups.
0: I'm saying that let's not go there. Don't just clump it together, civil society. We have the leaders. The Duncan Williams, we have the Arjuna Saris, we have the Bishop, Crunchyankra. We have all of them. Why? We have to start calling, we have the peace council, we have to start calling them out.
1: You have to.
0: Sanya Titi Hassan, Kremoni, Pangai, no boss of us from a police station, Netwecha. What is this country? Where are we headed towards? Why? This is what we voted for. Adena Muyeye, sir. Why?
1: I think that leadership is not a team sport.
0: Why?
1: We are too about to elect the government. We have education ministry.
0: Why?
1: Somebody is there as minister. You have somebody elected as president. The destiny of the nation is in the hands of the executive.
0: Yeah, but you everything is breaking down. Get to Galam say we are heartbroken. Everybody is helpless and so disappointed.
1: I also think that the media too cannot escape blame.
0: Oh, but what do we do?
1: What do we do? Commenting on issues.
0: What do we do?
1: That affects the core of our nation.
0: Why?
1: Obi and Kokebi. Galamse today, Accra, Oko Kumasiya.
0: Why?
1: The impunity, to Galamse no Okwaiho. Behind hospitals, before police stations. What is happening to the nation's conscience?
0: Yeah, because,
1: in the being quiet, silence is no longer an option.
0: Why?
1: It cannot be an option. And then today the Galante situation is worse.
0: Why?
1: The vulgar display of bravado. Now it's by the roadside. That cannot, the opposition cannot be part of that blame because we don't have the powers of enforcement. Anything here too, you know. So, you know. But it is up to the elected leaders of today to show courage and to also be right, do right by the people.
0: Well,
1: It's a simple matter. Among the cocoa board bill by parliament, Dr. Brian Champon, Dr. I.Y. Opoku, and the minority side, Ekacha Abanza Abain, you have the numbers. But when we have to have one thing called stakeholder engagement, what is in the cocoa board amended act, I want now, say, no, first of all, we have cocoa, I just want to apply. And now, would you have cocoa? Listen, I do believe now this is a cocoa. Ninko, you open the Uchaguna, would you have cashua? Unionqua, I just also apply. Now, buy a farmer who to me. And I say, Yarian Pocrati cocoa, China, and so was not sure, comma cocoa board, mama who finds it, Puni, eh? Massa, now I know as I say about the Bequaco cocoa. What the Bequaco cocoa?
0: Let me appeal to a Kriapim North Adishia. This is Yona Atuyen. Yemofrano, we cannot throw them off. We have to punish them, but we can't just get them off the beat. Where Sika Fem, Cement Fem, Inchensia Fem, Block Fem, and then the community labor spirit, and then Samra Bakna immediately.
1: In the next 3 weeks, we are celebrating Oja.
0: That's
1: 200th anniversary of Oja.
0: Yeah.
1: So we cannot have these young ones also creating a security situation for all of us.
0: Ahead of Uja. Okay, so Nimyan for Samuel Kumedasi P. So, Niabosan, come over here. Let me add my message to you.

19 minutes after 8, Jason Stemma, Dome 106.3 FM. I mean, my day's attention in comma all businesses, institutions and service providers. The National Identification Authority informs you that LI2523 has introduced important changes to the way we verify Ghana card identities. Indeed, under the new requirements, biometric verification is the principal means of confirming a Ghana card holder's identity. So when verifying an identity, do not rely solely on the photograph or physical appearance of the person presenting the Ghana card. Use the NIA approved biometric verification system. Do not photocopy. Do not photocopy. Scan. Retain copies or images of the Ghana card, or rely on ocular inspection alone, except where permitted by law. Failure to comply is an offense and shall attract penalties of up to 2,000 penalty units for a body corporate and 1,000 penalty units for a partnership or other undertaking, payable by

0: 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I mean,
1: yeah. Yeah, Omanti, Usha, Dabokata, na Daily Guide, Ekitami, Ewaha, na Institute of Economic Affairs, Omanoma Kasa, Unsenano, Government White Paper, na Orilizi Debaye, Constitution Review Committee, 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Nayan, I hear no say about trouble ya by a catcher for ya, Mampany, Eddie White Paper, HSA. One more Mampany or Tiswano, and I ever in Yabia or Quartet, Quo West, Mansini Moa. Now Mampany or Notice, no, you nipper noon, Nasa Nipper noon, or your Mudia Bania Quaquato or Numna Suaba. 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
0: Was he Corrugia?
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0: all right, to minister, oh, minister, our man, so today, and more come quickly. 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
1: on, man, come a minister, let you say, me, if you're a poor man, Tim,
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1: it will so for see your bar, yeah, or Bojuma. 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
2: Yeah, I'm in your bar, but you're what you're saying.
1: Me, who you announce, way.
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0: Yeah, she say, Omar set see fire into some of the rooms. It be a woman tonight, and on a storeroom, I'm with you on boxes, it seem. And, okay, I've been mind so, visual arts department in the office, and two other classrooms, yeah, she tables and chairs, and a white board. And she, Namia Dom, a banner, son, a Jashiano, unquote, she did read a fire service for. Any police for a woman in an omuya, dear papa, omujanso. Then Yancy any say, I didn't start today 2 a.m. omujanso, stop here. And, Nyamiadum. Ukwalani be a prayer. I think about 6 of them a prayer after the time I call you know. Yeah, you too. But in kind of no more hospital. And when you may be signed beside Nyamiadum omuya. And she, yako and suna, akwaya tama, omu ya makwain, monsinai, nanka, omu makwain, on the Thursday, aka enena monsinai, e makwain, yema, omu kwada no, eko fi enra, ena, e chansuna, okrapima, ebe makwain, but, regional education director, eka amihun, ema yema kache omu, se senior, akwaya nidi, omu tra, one day, no suna, omu kufi ne. 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
1: Well, Minister Bajaba, see a tinny of as ye can say, Quadano cut total, the woman Quadado do a senna epra, ye can say, you know, that busing system, okay, a year at the expense of a year assembly, no, and I say,
0: Debbie, on Quadana, I would say, Anka, a channel, woman, Obia, Granny Lori said that. Obia, Okofi, a channel. Okra ni lorry fair or di kufi.
1: We understand se bebi ashish in JB and obisu si kashi afre.
0: Ebani sa ye bejine muna yabua. But ordinary no ubiya oko fi chana di okra ni sika or di ko.
1: I see. 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
0: Some arrest. I'm not very sure of the number of arrest that regional commander in a pound for but
1: Yeah, arrest investigation, and also,
0: Nchinyamia ya adone yeti miwe investigation na yebe huse eadi ane woho dada na se mutina.
1: Any plans to ensure se suku udane bebi ya shishishi ya kwa dani di jumano eni meni miye ibe timewe ya na?
0: Yeah, eni adia nchinyamia asambu ni ebe dinsa woswona yeti ni aye. Apart from that, no, so yebe huse the boundary na, common boundary na omoshe no, we need a wall in between them, sini ebe ya. It will prevent the walking and other things. So when you are here, and she says, well, you know, yeah, before school, best I be, you know, yeah, that's it up.
1: The capacity is there in terms of financial capacity to put up the structures again before Nkwada
0: be.
1: I see. Now, Bambo wants them to say as we speak this morning.
0: Yeah, so living there yesterday, I went there with the regional commander, district divisional commanders, and all the district commanders. Fire service for Ubia Woho, Yema, order say, a police for no, and na like they should take care of their safety, their security until the school finally vacation. They will go. And even during the vacation, they should keep guiding the police.
1: wadaruma obetimia etwa mfunyini kakra chile nkwadano eprano ibi dieno ayi humpa nase eye something that nyami aduma
0: nyaya baku ayi humo still onam baku mienu ayi humo bandage kekena ebo muti bas ya mao mwa mwesu mayanshe the extent of the atena.
1: Well, you better ask you, Mr. Ujure, Benji, you are preparing very hard. But maybe before you go, the last time, say, oh dear, now, Jina, he will stretch a big one now, because I'm going to go to the house.
2: Malcolm Dina.
1: Well, I know with him. I just love you.
0: My baby still say, you know, drainage, you know, my sister, no, my big girl.
1: Yeah, that's what I wanted to know because.
0: I'm back at it into the root, into, and then crown number one. So now, sir, anyway, I had the bay, we need bridge in, you know, a Google. Trainer. Yeah, obtaining permission be from highway, now, yeah, we are. Because it will mean say better to part of the road.
1: Oh okay. But Mr. Minister, you know Huna net tier train you illegal miners, so no MMDCs no. Mo I know sir
0: yes,
1: we
0: yes,
1: cannot sir. Fight it, but I just mo now the level at which echo is the hygiene.
0: Yeah.
1: All right, Honorable Retail Kosia J Awate, my menace.
2: Oman. I would you tell.
1: Minister ko enti
2: eh hey, oh my
1: but the penti mako
2: sa na no ma no oh, okay
1: adan ka wase bise bi
2: eh me wase bise wo
1: na ye dia
2: obeka ise last year 2025
1: yeah 2025
2: eh aya na ye won ye silowa westachim ye fe kro bi asu okɔ
1: ye asu okɔ
2: e school fo nkwa da bi kɔ fa de obi ni nua ana mo cross obi twa video a video e betrend ye pa o man hene e betrend ye Emma Sabre Mampani ma order. Ekache regional minister. Eso onko she se be bia nkora no ecrossing so ni ko school no. Omo be ye sa bridge no.
1: Ye betu sa na mo.
2: Oman afie twemo.
1: As we speak.
2: Minister ni media for ye woko for dia kwese ayi. Kojo ansamo ni omo keka ho ni mu ni ade ko hoko to nyina ho.
1: Okay.
2: Oman afie twemo. Iti bridge no ya ye na se ye wede mo san friend ma me mesem.
1: Say yeah, you say bridge in the area. That's it.
2: That be me. Besides, say be I know what 2-1 amount. Your man, where the 1 minute pay?
1: Nasi waka sentu ati.
2: Oh.
1: Nasi waka sentu ati.
2: Makasa baso oni baso ni kambesi miu. Say so we bridge na kwa no cross eko school na sister na no and kwa di gusu na muni aso.
1: So let's check from our correspondent Zambia now. Oh
2: man.
1: And that's
2: it. Yen check you and I'm
1: from our correspondent Zambia mention.
2: Sir.
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1: Oh, okay.
2: Eya di oma kanti at least salfi yene yi. Ye hwe ni msi ibinya.
1: Get ready for your birthday dedications. 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
2: Sir.

0: Trends Briasso made the Franco Trading Enterprise for us one of the microwave blender generators and an electric stove and of a Samsung, Nokia, iPhone, smart TVs about a Jasso. Well, for Franco 0246422338 and 0555939311. I'm a more quiet. Come on. So what's happening? What's trending?
1: Good. Voice say I born na ano pay as I start to show you.
0: Jenno.
1: You phone see I say. Me and far more than two mate.
0: Abraham.
2: Abroche for some among us all.
1: TikTok recognizing Times creators near it's a say no call tour West Africa.
0: Oh wow. Oye Ghana ni. Super. Excellent.
1: Odi amako.
0: Oh yeah, your teacher.
1: Okwa social media so be bia or trending. Okwa kwaye live demonstration of Ghanaian dishes no.
0: Wow.
1: Ewo UK.
0: Yeah. That's so beautiful.
1: Yeah. Na on my accidents we see enra ewo legon kwai no so Benz bi e sama sorte ye na ne ho anka na nsem na okan e so say enipa de ufri accidents bi musa na o saka oda nyame ase ni ade onu de enye ho o se mun talka papa
3: If you have money, buy bulletproof car. Summer saw several times you wake up. Okay.
2: Because Kosia no say obi anim. and the amount of mama ne born. Also sometimes, oh yes, I know. I'm on the panel. Feel say, eh, you born now, person who no. And I'm saying, ye nyabo teme. So man, ye kanye kusuye na papa ini na ye kanye bako bako bako bako bako. 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The first one you panetika muno.
1: Oh, the first one you
2: panetika muno. Just so you can know. 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
0: Fifre
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0: Alright. So birthday dedications. Birthday.
2: Oh.
0: Your first five now for your Instagram.
2: Hey, set the time down.
0: Time down. Yeah.
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0: Okay.
2: 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penny pa and wabusum your mind gunner. It's Benedicta Amo Plat.
0: Right.
2: Happy birthday to you.
0: Right.
2: Then I see immigration officer ya or airport and then our dad DSL Smith or ye nipa too much. Our man be too quen bedru honum, not just a Smith, a available bass, still was Smith. We appreciate. Thank you so much. It's with your blood jelly, Mia Kasa, and squad Ningina. 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Nobody won't say, Sonia, okay, see more.
0: Before,
2: Mamma Power, say, we do too much. Hey, my, Timmy,
0: Zah, let's go.

0: car driver. Meet me and send you mumu agu no man so ana.
1: 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And now see for me merchant ID no so.
0: Okay.
2: Undem customer.
1: Oh yeah, dear. But that's in so, so we're rating me 5 stars.
0: Oh, what's the fatter? Oh, mommy, good service. 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
0: Fee. 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

0: Tell yourself, my Haiti air conversation is still on, and make sure, say, once you are, want to be a billionaire, or what, you know, that's the whole chance, say, tell yourself, my Haiti air promo now, the be, Eddie Juma, my side, and Timmy Abem. 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And my Absa credit is, you know, make house Absa credit card, you know, and they buama, borrow me small, no, it's me free of preoccupy the amount. 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And your story matters. Absa, see, baby, the main guy say, once it's about you, your story matters. If it's about Absa, it matters so much. Na Mencia Yera Nikpe, Transport Minister for the Republic of Ghana. Na Menkaini say, Jack, Mr. Minister, still, that illegality on the part of drivers, no? Kwa ne koso. I don't know how we go about it now. The Minister Mpajonu Tim Nmonkasa. Na Bibianko kama. 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
1: enya me jivoso kese na me chia onzo
0: well majivoso sese sewa party ni gusu shisha ho
1: oh I said, at the regional level now, from where I sit, and judging from the history of how I see Yamanyo Assembly, Ashanti regional, you realize that party phone decided you are
0: there.
1: In spite of any peculiar interest, I don't know.

0: Ademupa
1: 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Or the tough fertilizer bag. Ho you nkra ni biase no. 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Eno so echi no Sampa Government Hospital. Through my colleagues be omo ye NGOs and so many omo kasai omo mama hospital equipment debris hospital base oxygen concentrator de keka won near mahudo pi na be omo semantego and so many come as Sampa Government Hospital. I have a conviction say in my district I am the only person abia we mi MP few are Yaba Ben will be drew a medri. So a lot is expected from me. In the least opportunity that I get, I have to go back to where I'm coming from. So you know, I need me motivation. The Okan can only there any margin we see here, but young Opoya alumna say Bibia than any BBC. Yes, but for now, there I am just doing my best to support my people.
0: I see.
1: So they're not questioning.
2: Oh, your campaign, me with your own. Well, you pop up. Why am I baby paint?
0: Yeah,
2: me the name and in
0: that. Yeah,
2: Nadia will give the details, but now your baby, I know.
0: He has a principle that politics in Yanto, Quenya,
2: the best friend say, a Kitahudian in Kabomono, a boss's mom,
0: yeah. Yeah.
2: Who you're very close to them.
0: Yeah.
2: One more, they are very comfortable at that level.
0: Eric, so our Chief Justice, what's happening?
1: Maybe I in a meeting so kwesi kika musa and run a Johnsona Mesha Ecosy sent interview by a framing up and in Kojo. Kojo dear cry, they not they always Kasana say. So person says, "Yeah, you cry and I generate a day near born here. They are doing also open money game. The conversation. I say, could you have one come and drama? Or dramatize? Could you next?
0: Yeah, he doesn't. He's telling you the pedigree. In terms of respect to the
1: man. And I was saying,
0: the head didn't say. Onu nakasa.
1: Omai. Actually, I don't know. The okokoye ohodie. I don't have the details. Minim.
0: Your place is the next stop, maybe.
1: I'm very happy to see you in the bank office. I'll be very, very happy. And in the comment or pass I'd be a union MPP for near much offended. The current development not compared to some 8 years back, meaning say and there may be any day, uncle. Send one a year.
0: And how?
1: Maybe so crazy, but I know I am.
0: Now, I don't think say MPP for issue ground.
2: It has more to do with how on the integrity of the judiciary.
1: The case will be with integrity. I was so who no crew. So who no crew now who are integrity. It doesn't matter where you sit. Yes. So the BIA bar is somewhere your fourth estate. And I'm not sure I'm going to fifth estate.
0: It's your fourth. Maybe more of all. Later, maybe come back.
1: I thought that who could tell me here somewhere. Can't watch me. As a citizen of Ghana, as a journalist, some issues I thought that we don't even expect you so be come back. You go there now anyway in your problem. Me I beke kanya I thought that an MPP for no swear you are not most trouble because of your position on issues.
2: Don't patronize
1: the I am not patronizing. Now am I in which one patronizing?
0: Now only say Julie able to Chief Justice.
1: Oh my, no governance and
2: who beke for
1: Chief Justice as a citizen of Ghana.
2: I feel what I feel. Who are you office referee?
0: Lawyer. Mr. Oh, lawyer.
1: Yeah.
0: You are not in your capacity
1: as a court, no. Chief Justice as a citizen of Ghana. Na ohun se ne ma bi koswa. Na okokan bi ebia the way I put in the statement no. Na ye nua no mai offended because se wan koka se comparing this current and Emma Kosono to the previous Eina. So comparison I'm a man can cast on any offended them more. But at least honestly at my money will feel the impact in the economy. Or my make up be sure. Media we are very powerful in our country. Influence are more in the system. From the Assam Coco to Crana, a lawyer for a bit in a court of public opinion. More drama cry, more be your assembly, no judge you create you to me

0: confused. You should know all these things.
1: Hey, Eric.
0: So the air cost in the economy are more canon. Judges and a team or more offices. I'm off your TV, so I don't pay about this time will beat here. My lady may chair me more. Oh, I don't pay about good here. And so, my sir, Bandy say, yeah, let there be a cabinet and say, oh, and a good board do you have for so, any IP, so the OA, Kui, National Apprenticeship, Kui, in this old Kujina baby. Now, can you make Kui or my mom, my way, Nipa? Or waiting, I can't want him. And I am not saying, say, or run it down the previous administration. Sir, because you quite invest in Metanaka SOEs, a car would want to feel what you we can start that debate.
2: Am I better? Okay,
0: Meba. More dear, no, do you meba. Ubi a grass for now, the Bia won't tomatito.
1: I won't say, won't say, okay, nip, penny pano. Nima be brio hoa, mea be brio hoa now far. Ofa crow fa, ofa ho, I fee him. Ofa, what is a Canadian?
0: Oh, my,
1: oh, my, oh, the Majono. It's because he can't send me. Or say, oh, free, a year teacher. Na wakoye headmaster ndi ufri headmaster na wakoye minister sa transitions we nano about with and you may be
2: expectation
1: and you may be
0: oh my by the fact the fact that all level been in chess so hun okra hun mo
1: ah you know
0: the make one year do no
1: ah mama try
0: because be year do no ye chichire oman a ene e bia odi bia nti hun okra won se hun hun tre won se hun na debate we kono
1: dabi Debbie.
0: Yes, because
1: and again,
0: we were in this country. Remember, the last 8 years, Cocoa Board, Afibiano Boka. Meboa. So, person started Boba. Afibia, Debiana would be a penny, Cocoa Betano, Afibiano Boka. And he said, what to say? Yes, Cocoa Board within 2 years. Obi ano timi boka be 4.6 billion no.
1: Mhm.
0: Waba be nyam fa so be 5 billion na. O man o ti asa na wadwen be yo.
2: Me on compare.
0: Me ba.
2: Cocoa prices then so
0: that. Debbie me ba.
2: Selling in aka. Galam say no compare then and now.
0: The person spoke about SOEs, the ekokoso no. E na wate.
1: Who is that person?
0: The Chief Justice.
1: Who is he when it comes to the standards in this country?
0: He spoke in a justice manner.
1: Hey, and then you never call
2: and as a citizen.
0: Hey, as a citizen of the Republic of Ghana. And as Obia, as Obia, we make it sure that justice will prevail in our country. Until who no cry manenka. Well, we the politician, we can have a lot of interpretation to what he said. That one is there. Ibenya already named Yabua Ewo Kruma. Yehuni Postren, Yehuni Sem Kikami. Ibim, Ibenya Anti Arabatokono.
1: Do you know why we're in a tight corner? No? The country is on a level of resetting.
0: Mm-hmm.
1: Those things that we complain about, no. So all beshemu kinaka chlem say you are resetting.
0: Oh my, in about reset now, what kind of free speech?
1: Why
0: see a bet na hey?
1: Debbie,
0: na the CJ Becker.
1: Debbie,
0: or see no young call reset to the CJ.
1: Debbie, wadarama. Ah, oh, but when we
0: let's say now, okay.
1: Oh, wadarama. When we say resetting, resetting. How do we ensure resetting or every facet of Ghana?
0: Judiciary, yeah, by resetting.
1: Would you say man paying my appointment to the chief justice? Or should I just semi when my same chief when my any ni pebia keke se
0: on ko. No, no, you can be one go be.
1: Oh, you can't say me say but say the facts on ka we. And I request you quite because see. Who she mo? And say sa papa impo ni ho. Yero yoni colony yero apoman omuna ye potential sa woni beti be bia agina na me no kwa ne subject to man
0: kwa ni ka senior most for no asem kwa senior na okay
1: how did you
2: know ho so
0: o se te se dem ho am bypass senior most for no coffee
2: te se I'm
1: saying I don't know because she send your
0: mama no me ma what ne ma se ye ye ne se dia was ye no
2: if you want to
0: say no I'm not the point I am not doing that but am I yet here yeah you know you be as on fast in our community never
1: papa
0: and this we ban us who me so fast in my community ah na we as we bua me bim we bua me for yeah nipa and if I no fa two timo answer and I make us asem na papa na kai you know a free speech and we can answer me you criticize speech na wa man. So Mary KJ Ametiyes is your man. Me betina ha. The only thing I'll be ya ibia makan se ma one person makan is obeka se ibia Eric Tresan. Me can we ya makan we. Whether I say me admit se me Tresan or me Tresan ni jina meso. Ibi wo hawiti mika se asemu idi Eric KJ na akanye ye ye unwe free. Me boa. Asem na papa na kaya no. emu de hen anya nokre. Two, the argument say the personality no the cancer na won say free no na no. Ena me busa o say as a citizen of Ghana, see, Master Chief Justice. Now the o cancer the omopɛ no say the bi omo de nko fo kwa fiase. Nya de omopɛ no no. Omani ye ye they feel the impact.
1: You
0: the Ghana one answer the also benefit.
1: Like Jim Pajo, that means that the next time the national security paying power no. O sha say e dan subi dia. Nadaroma menisa no.
0: Ewura
1: eye Razak. And then I am, and you might be brave. We need no more bonding because can to us.
0: Oh, so security. Oh no, security.
1: Come. Now we need the idea. Casa we need to meet.
0: Mama, I'm very mad.
1: You dear, I
0: want. Mama, can't someone show? I'm very mad.
1: Would you need to know now? Dano, now to say. Try. Would
0: you
1: mean
0: you could me? Could me you?
1: Mister Eric, you mean you could draw catch there? Say, but no opposition.
0: Ah.
1: Sir, I tell you, you may walk. Sir, brand dear. E muji di no e wo fom yi pa o kon so man chiri mu di ntia no juza
0: onim di o ma e fa pema na e de kasa sa e ura kanda pa
1: anti sa fa
0: meba meba meba
1: sa fa pema
0: example now de ba na de
1: me se sa fa pema no
0: meba o de call national security na tena ye
1: yeah
0: e na ye Razak issue be mnam kasa senior Razak security issues be all meka Ura Kandapa was also a national security minister.
1: Mm-hmm.
0: And Obekache Ghana for say, under President Akufo-Addo, said the attention in Ekwasu woman when a threat to our national security. Sansem, no one else, man.
2: Of a
0: ah, Urefi se Kandapa, I said, judges, no, Urefi. It was,
1: we should be careful.
0: Yes.
1: We should be careful how.
0: Sam Reno, the sentiment in our network system, nation and nation.
1: But the point is that, Eric, it doesn't change the conversation.
0: Oh.
1: I'm saying that, Onukura Bekans, I
0: said. Oh my.
1: Onukura Bekans, I Eric.
0: My position is that, Asemna papa na kan wan kan bone ba e bia bebi ote ntina nkofo bi perceive ni se enwo se o kan sa e na make a chere o se
1: but factually konye right on Snit because Snit, the last appearance of Snit ewo that committee the public accounts committee
0: yeah.
1: They are still selling those properties and not yet to NPP time so o kan se even Snit performance eh yen isa enye no cre factually is not right
0: o de me pe open so ni ye debate
2: when
0: CJ
2: I
0: not know the open call debate.
2: No, he's doing fact checking.
0: You see, on my member, I don't know.
1: Eric J.
0: I didn't, on my
1: Now, opposition, and no power.
0: My,
1: you mean that they're not opposition now?
0: Opposition, they are opposition. Because he's a better as hell. Oh my! Oh dear! Court are dancing for until I thought that. Because it's our foot to name them on what I say.
1: Yeah.
0: But
1: yeah.
0: Opening a casserole. Oh, person want to cry what? And now I say, me who send call food truly nessa. And to cry so call retirement too. Because you say next man will leave now,
2: but I said December 27th.
0: But I'm so sure could leave before.
1: And you won't consider for Council of State member.
0: Oh, deserve it. Sure. Now, say Council of State member, Supreme CJ Ref, say what?
1: Say Bakudaho.
0: Bakudaho.
1: Oh, then it's no be out.
0: Oba, the Vermani Street.
1: Oba.
0: Media me support, you know. Sure. Am I here? And I hope it's our slot.
1: And then they say, I was
0: yeah. Oh my no. Oh, we're not to say yo Council of State. The one I have for you to come and what I get to know. Because the other now, who made himself? I said, Master Sir.
2: We didn't know him.
1: And then the other guy, what do you mean, show the best? What do you call boy Aboko? Oh,
0: say,
1: Muya, I dance for my court. And what time he says, Mimi Fish and Missy debating Cobodia, and they were ready. I'm going to give him
0: to debate.
1: I'm going to debate.
2: I'm going to debate.
0: Oh, I know the moderator. Only moderate.
1: Why?
0: For your phone call.
2: I want to see a moderate TV that.
0: Now, they're calling a moderate Prof. Nana Mone. On a Prof. Nana Moderate TV.
1: Well, but allow for me, sir, I understand your position, but in all humility to the Chief Justice, no. And at the judiciary, they be that one of the places that I may ding. Because, you never see a Buamasa and Munyamni to me, ne, Sabi, a hooker craving a war, no. It me dinner ye. It's in a year. Obi Biara, whether MPP, NDC, or Nice, is what was a mokwa. Oh, sir, hot to swan. Didn't you actually direct a crime say, oh, Kwan's Utimika Bibia, Banya Bibia, and Bibia, and Utimi didn't come
2: on. But 1 minute,
1: after 1 minute,
0: Mark can be
2: a media, maybe a Christianity. Usually, my reference
0: now that's a guy, sir.
2: My reference point, who interrupted
1: me? You have my invitation, I didn't.
2: Okay. We are not there tomorrow. My reference point in the Bible.
1: Okay.
2: Also, no one can bow say any right as a citizen. Yeah. Of course, nobody takes that for him. But, my himself, rights also go to responsibilities. So, you have the right to do everything, but not everything you do is right. What does
1: it mean? You have the right to do everything.
2: May go to Philippians 4 verse 8. Finally, brothers and sisters, whatsoever things that are true, whatsoever things that are honest, whatsoever things that are just, whatsoever things that are pure, whatsoever things that are lovely, whatsoever things that are of good report, if there be any virtue and if there be any praise, think of these things.
1: All right.
2: Just a normal who acquires so will be beer, but maybe a wujina. That is beer because the wisdom counts.
1: Lawyer KJ, Mr. Pebrina, any EIP, no? I have a lot of questions for you. Labra means
0: a true leader speaks the truth, even when the truth is unpopular.
1: For sure, Mike, you know, like I said, a true leader speaks the truth, even when when that truth, no, is unpopular.
0: Yes.
1: Even when that truth, you know,
0: is unpopular.
2: And I say Bible,
0: let me Bible once.
1: No, can you phobia, no?
0: Yeah.
1: Or can you correct?
0: Yeah.
1: Simple no crane crano. I am who be
2: but we just said that what he said was not the truth.
0: Simple no crane ni pan kama ni pan tia.
1: I don't know.
2: But okay, the
0: truth me dey manus.
2: The okay was a person.
1: Thomas.
0: They were we dey.
2: Now I'm showing the time so.
0: Me who last topic na ma menka
1: kaka kwako.
0: Second sem. Enra me who statement na executive secretary dey buy and I like. Yes.
1: Yeah, appointees you know.
0: Yeah.
1: Yeah, yeah, yeah, yeah.
0: I think it's a good call. On my own say thought that I was say omo kai kai me who say opportunity na dia man and yeah dia. Will be na naughty ho and a jacko and I dear mom. So wherever you are seated to be, Tembi and I was all drinks will be Nedwa Quatan now. And said the Emran it here no. You're to a baby Emran organ and I'm penny one. So what I say? Into ye ni ye ni hua. Ye be more you would you may ye. And ye been so ha. Yes, sir. Ye will be the action was so. A be a bibinti. Intimate idea may be taken in a good fit. Matias is CA, or Chanaman Penicas A and A Bia, and on a mediajuma, or Cassis C and on a mediajuma. So to my colleagues in a or my appointees in a always no, mommy and you're ready, sir. A juma no more dear mine ye bay. And I no switch in ye near ye ni ye. And Rami who bought, you know, once a board, no, dissolution, no, will be framing with Sam's, and I said, yeah, dissolve a board, I was a CEO's, no, and I'm so why. No, so I said, my board, more a part of the CEO's, and I'm so. I don't know the actual cause of the dissolution. Maybe, and I, the decision is best known to the top hierarchy. So, to my colleagues, Ejuma no mo dia man e wo say it me welcome obi an e obi at me ejuma bo e no na be ma ye nya resource ne ahwehwe no nti any decision that comes out of the statement no ye kuro mu twe.

0: Well, a question for my Eric. Now, who's there? Yeah, for my friend. Yeah. Then, can you win
1: away?
0: Or the amount of transfer, yeah.
1: I'm there.
0: Bedo mai ko blasa nti na me adu mai ko ye enes kumi ye boa
1: ye ko ne Saturday ne
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0: Dominic
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0: ye
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0: ma me yeah
1: nti MVP for no yesterday we dey ya amomra
0: bedo mai ko blasa nti ya me adu ma Ibishi.

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8: It's not about the 90 minutes, it's what you put into the 90 minutes.
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10: Yes, you need to say a must.
11: All that edifice there, we normally call it, to my knowledge, is called the mast.
10: And it gives signal to communication.
11: And that it gives signal. Sometimes in the night you see it blinking, specific of light.
10: And I must say, negative effect is so. Negative radiations via those living around it affect the negative.
12: Yaribia.

The World Health Organization and the International Commission on Non-Ionizing Radiation Protection have over a period of 30 years undertaken a research to ascertain whether or not exposure to the RF radiations from these telecom towers pose a threat to we as human. Do they cause cancer? Do they cause any other harmful health effects? The results of research have indicated that exposure to the RF radiations from these towers are not harmful. There is no evidence of the said harmful effects as far as radiations are concerned, as far as exposure to these telecom towers are concerned. Radio frequency radiations are low-powered and non-ionizing. That is to mean that they do not have the potency to cause any damage to the human tissue. The same technology is deployed in the use of microwave ovens in our various homes. We all use microwaves. It is interesting to note that even the devices that we use, our mobile phones, our tablets, our routers, they all have some form of radiations which are RF and do not pose a threat. So if the devices that we use that are close to us, we do not even see the potency of their causing harm. How much more do the towers that are far apart from our localities? This is to let us know that research over the period, like I said, have indicated that there is no proof that there are any harmful effects or cancerous effects as far as our exposure to RF radiations that come from the telecom towers are concerned.

0: How you doing, sweetheart? You good?
1: Good. How are you?
0: I'm good. I just don't want to go to work this morning.
1: Oh, come on. OPD is on right about now. Work and Happiness. He's going to be on for the next 2 hours.
0: Work and Happiness got me riding every morning. Let me tune in. That's right. Work and Happiness.
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I don't know if you're on one abima say on it yeah papa ya sapo hey juma kwana nisesi suwa hey urade. 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And I'll tell me, can't pay. What is so funny? 1, 2. Open EB. And I said, you may dear no.

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I need to tell you so. It's in the catch up. You do, baby, now. 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I say, I need to tell you. 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Fast like I say, and call Enfama Duffy's Hilton Beauty Range of products in your Omadia Bagan, the grass wall, or Hema Feminine Mixture, Duffy's Feminine Cleanse, Duffy's Healthy Glow Shower Gel, Duffy's Acne Cleanser, Duffy's Hair Grow, Omo Ena Soma Sano Pay, Oni DBS Industries Limited, and Open Chancy at 10% discount, Auto Carlin Plus Roofing Sheeting. Now, as you say, now we enjoy this better.

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I say OPD. We are doing the listening live from Akuse. He say minim se Fafa opposition. Uko chief inspector there minim. 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We a police officer, but he said there. Minim se oye penny. He said that name rank, no. But I know very sure.

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1: 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Ako hospital. No akwako check your prostate. If it's a prostate, you know. Ma mema bibiri. 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
1: 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check the prostate no lab and scan no a this month ya ye ka sei wo de ba sphincter social sign board ana tema committee 22 a scan ne lab ni nyina no e free because e ye month ya o se ye timi boa e ma 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check and that ultimi also ultimi check the status of the prostate. Ah, what the end point to me part clinic here. A free scanning and free lab for this condition. Ya dey be how we are hope the be no see na what we do me dey no. That's what I say. Dey be make say ya dey be na hospital be itimi e si ho kwan. Oba end point here. Ye yen sase ya dey. Ye sa fertility awo ho ya dey awo ho check pa. 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Pinterest road shell signboard you will be sure tema community 22 Kumasi Kono Mabuenya fanambe na ya debia e how bia e bia na e mere ni ntino na ya ma o ya de e so na so so no obetimi ne yen e discuss 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
0: Thank you so much, Doctor. Yami Inshaw. 106.3 FM so ena wasugusu awonka wuti Dr. Boatin of Endpoint Homeopathic Clinic ena wotene nkana sida kese enko mfama sansu na sida bi enko mfama agbeve taifa for typhoid fever away what I say responsibly.

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0: Na no so ne brofo pa so so de pa. 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

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I know many Nishia will knock me to a restaurant. A brand new piano. 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What's this? I'm recording. 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Me can food Duffy's health and beauty range of product and a dear mawo. Na me can dia na me can food a year ohima feminine mixture and a dear mawo no pay. Mawo san kan bi. Onua ba no pay wetin me kan wutie me. Say ye free and I say you drew that adolescent age, you know, and your man who do be a start SSN away with you, especially Oba. You're quite future pains. I do I feel sometimes you near your deal and so crack walk away a contributed factor. And you say, what time in can pay no wood, you mean, I miss our passion and so mommy. 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Na onsaka ohema feminine mixture bia beboa sanso ene ye wo Duffy's feminine cleanse on pleasant vagina odo etu ase free eye akosu ekumanu mu ene ye wo Duffy's healthy glow shower gel eboa simple emphasis your skin color ACTN so your bar so ye bema abra ugusu a wodi dware no improve eye wo natural skin tone no mum embleach uni pedua no to gives you organic skin care at all times. Look beautiful and younger. And your word Duffy's acne cleanser. We who you saw a clear pimples, rashes, and hood rubia. But we need to do any we need to any. And your word black spots cream. So our hot Duffy's. Sports are hood to turn to turn. But we need to do any. Skin any night to a second at the mount. And your word Duffy's hair growth. A boy we pa mamu pe. Timmy simple was it Timmy Efu mamu. 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It me call it container ye loading. Ewa America zuna metrigana. It would you hear container and kwa wa America dear frame. 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The shepo near my mouth so I end locate. I know na midi media back with mark webi. Don't do ya colour. 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Now him say a stopu container. Mwa momo shipu ni yoma bano. 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I say ebro mwa bino mwa. Okay? He say U.S. Customs wa hon. 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Omu bi mwa. Say yo personal effect na adi ama agent bi so on shipu. E mfa omu. And omu angasa teki omu time. E na. Say they are going to East Coast Warehouse. They want customs for no kokoye on physical examination to make sure say they are more suspecting a woman na in him. And some of them are going. Maybe I went to your agent. Neka, say they are owing $7,000. Say owing $10,000.
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But elsewhere is working there. Ni we bi o ha customs yes untimi fa nguram, untimi fa ma. E ya law, by law. Ade na mo twen abo so. Eh, by law, chrono, or minus one, she say. 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Okasakasasa. Mirania, why ya?

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2: 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I know what every pot needs.
3: Luggy Dede Dede, made with natural shrimp, fish, and carefully selected ingredients, brings that irresistible taste you love to all your meals. Luggy Dede Dede, many pots, many recipes, one cue fits all. Me and Maggie, so good together. This advert is FDA approved.
4: Oh, jam no no. Nan say dia wo jiwani. As a confidence level so as a kosro pa.
5: I was say manage. If say my friend Mr. Kill, aye be man kasa.
6: Wa fa meme dro Mr. Kill, aye be memua. Enya fe na wo be ye hu debate.
5: Tell him, tell him.
4: Hey, na other one fan World Cup sir.
5: Na so amua, me see Mr. Kill ya ma fenti. My be memua. Case closed.
6: Me so me pesa me ye be man kasa. Enti nanya Mr. Kill ni bi ohia to.
5: Mr. Kill, our pharmacist. Heba and over the counter medicine shops. Dudua, Kokulun Ghana Limited, East Legon, Echampo Junction. 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And Memma Waji in Fear Dunga Trade Kronkwa. And the firm is Takeo.
7: FDA Aji Ejedian Kratu Yatum.
5: Ki guess be eba wo muskin there that's why some motorway.
6: Wow, yen fa ko bo so hwa na.
5: Expensive lady say enwraba phone sisters skin papa bi say. Ye betu mo hoka.
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1: 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Yeah, take you back to the days. Wuka ye fi afi 2000. Na him fly for Chinemu Barry, Sabi Laban. And you penny. Fifi afi kosi Batman. Kwaje. Kupa. On Prof 1 in Lord Kenya. I can go on and on and on. Yeah, celebrate those songs and memories. So quest from Gosokura. I am drummer from Y2K Jam. My share of the dome. La Palm Royal Beach Hotel. And theater. 2nd October 2026. Get fee. Sinclair 150. And a double. Boye 256. Able to miss what on online. *725* *3404#. Dress code. Mm-hmm. 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Show baggy jeans. 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Any high waist jeans. Papa B. Name of my real crew dancing shoes. Listen say. The best at all. Surprise recipe. And to catch no be no song can't you say at Doma FM Y2K Jam. 2nd October. 8 p.m. At Doma FM Y2K Jam. 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All Natural Juice. Sinter Sank. Aya Strong. Aya Tough. Lost in Tiree Ginger Bitters. 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

Ghana my twin sing cha. Y2K Adum FM Y2K jumedie no e baso din din din din din din din din din me pacho wey enye wedding dress there be pe baggy jeans nanu aye call Rollins Park he say why na me order be free nine why so no jeans no fat e come on they original stock reject oh GB and need the home. We will make a job before so you be next year. We are not heavy. We will not be a nice. It was to ship not yet. You know, I ain't sure. Yanko Ponya Doma Friday, 2nd October 2026.

son as our best friend. 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I do mean, I dare say, yeah, who feel it? 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The Lord has done it, FTP.

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0: gonna be a lot of opportunities. Said Crawford demonstrating. And your man who go, Ghana, ha. Over 50,000 expected visitors. And I ever. That would you make no city be so? Say, when Timmy and Connect, be a while late here. If I talk, can you mum? So bet me a friend penny for. So, Pesa, we have vendor. That would you make no city. Number no A 024-345-7783. 024-345-7783. And I say, you just log in to www.ghanahotiexpo.com. Ghanahotiexpo.com. And what you mean register? Enko Enfama, the Federation of Association of Ghana Exporters, Ghana Export Promotion Authority, Exim Bank, and the support from the Fidelity Bank, Ellis Ghana, Golden Exotic Limited, Agro Monty, the Ghana Export Cooperative Credit Union, Horticulture Business Forum, Enjoy Business, and I can boom the Ghana Horticulture Expo 2026 at the Brewo. If I told you my dancey, whine crowd. What can I do to you know? Yeah, friend, yeah. Hello? I'm afraid I know I can't hold it. 0302216561. 0302216562.
1: Hello? Hello, Monte.
0: Morning, how are you, mate?
1: Very great, and yourself?
0: Good. Let's hear you. What about you mean?
1: Mr. Caesar, the same man, featuring Richie Rich.
0: Ah, was it?
1: Mr. Caesar, so don't you have the same man, featuring Richie Rich.
0: Now, first time I will tell you, now we're heading.
1: Oh, okay.
0: Ah, they're Opie, say.
1: Solid.
0: Now you men also to me to away and you to me.
1: Oh, whatever the best test to why. Maybe number number the test to.
0: But that's in there's all the ones he. My friend for us, so yeah, Ghana. Yeah, hello.
2: Mimia.
0: Masa, Oba, men can do be a canny pardon, nipa, born you know, or no back up on you know, who ye, or who's on
2: the show.
0: What's it?
3: Hello. Don't fwe bro, me dee, bro, that's it, man.
1: Number one, sir.
0: And I don't know how boy you
1: are. But then I
0: into a future, one of them.
1: Yes, Caesar, Ebem.
0: Okay. Hey, any night, just say, Ese, Tio.
1: If I show me Tio.
0: What are you called? No, before from now.
1: Okay,
0: I'm a friend for. Why 2K?
4: OPD.
0: OPD, if I show one about you mean?
4: Kofintika,
0: Kofintika, I want to go for your sponsor.
4: Yes, so for your sponsor, come
0: on. And why?
4: I mean, kind of third person, no, but I'm not too many guys. I'm not kind
0: of third person here, KK Fosu.
4: KK Fosu.
0: Baroski. And a Baroski Zuga. Ah, and to talk a crack here, me.
4: Mint. You saw them here, the
0: fever. Hey, but we're not. Yeah, hello. Hello. Oh. And mama nyɛ me punu punu. 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Yeah, oh boy. Yeah, hello.
5: Hello, Odi.
0: Y2K. And what about you mean?
5: Kofinti. 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
0: Ah, Kofinti. 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
5: Kofinti ni Caesar.
0: Kofinti ni Caesar, the boy.
5: Yeah.
0: Pacho to kakache me. So, unim nyumu noa.
5: Se u domi ambe fi mano. 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
0: bro, I see that. I see that. So, up to me, too. Wow, kissing.
6: I'm so open.
0: Hello, hello, hello. Hello, OPB. OPB, the opening of Y2K.
6: Your friend is Tete.
0: Zaya. I tell you, what you need to cry? What so,
6: Lord Kenyan, any season.
0: Lord Kenyan, any season, a boy. Now, you know, too.
6: Oh. 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
0: Yeah, fry, fry.
6: Yeah.
0: Yo, musicians wa Ghana, how? Hello, Y2K Nwajiso, Adum FM. 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I'll bend you to me, Kana.
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0: That's it. Did you want a boy?
7: Y2K. No, Caesar. Sorry. Caesar.
0: Oh, we had done better.
7: Confusing, Caesar.
0: That's it. What's Y2K no one boy? Hey, Titi. Yeah, hello. Send me a control bar. Are there one?
8: Hello.
0: Hello. Y2K.
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0: You don't. And you mean one boy?
8: Omo mo kaino enu anu ba be nyum na ebe de
0: sana tu kakra
8: chi bro mi dia bro befimano
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8: bi de
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0: ba me ma don yo don cause na hide they ever release your stress. Yeah, hello, Y2K.
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0: Me da se, me di, me lai mu enye tititi, o pushi me tum sa anwa. 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
9: En pato e Siza.
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9: Siza kasa ne boy, but, obako kamba, jiboro kana, ena mbuga fi.
0: Oh, sa. There's a radio presenter here in town. Mommy, you're born in my town. 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Now, who took a car?
9: No, Jose.
0: Who took a car?
9: Sir, what don't you? Belfi, Manu.
0: Ghana for
9: what? What don't you? Belfi, Manu. It don't wait, bro. Me, dear, bro. Belfi, Manu.
0: I like that. He was the guy, Belfi, Manu. Yeah, hello.
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0: Ah, baby, ewu amai. 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
0: Bibi abe fine. Mame fa last one. Yeah, hello. Hello.
11: Hello, yes, sir.
0: Openi, Y2K, just my me, Adom FM. Y2K.
11: FM.
0: But I say, you don't want to last for that. The bacho, what a boy, you mean?
11: But the season is Lokenya.
0: Season is Lokenya, oh.
11: But I.
0: Ah, not born here, Ben.
11: 2008.
0: 2008,
11: oh. But I.
0: Okay, is that time now, boy?
11: Oh, let me walk, Kofobia.
0: Now, where are they?
11: Oh, let me eat my cow.
0: Eat my Ben.
11: Me electrician by profession.
0: What you mean? I have no idea. 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Star 725*3404# Mede mobium star 725*3404# Buy your ticket. 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Eco Bank, the Pan African Bank. Omo any sue on Sir Sosada no cra. Oba for Ghana card, bro. Penny for Becca said, maybe account of Mawa. Nanka Uni Bank account, I can be. Tuba Y2K. That I'm Nanko phone term, maybe a bank account, maybe Debbie. Identity bra, a veggie bank account. First, like I say, be Enco Enfama, a Kojak toothpaste, and mouthwash. Valis Lease Equip Limited, Doormaster. Lawson Dere Ginger Bitters, Utelli, Sintestan, Rafo, Hannah McKettin, no. Mede Etofo, Nana Say Ampofu J, Oni Pukuya Hene, Toma DJ, and a Deprem to break us here, Bob. Toma Hene. Now, why took you? In fact, Montrance, now, the 12th about that is 16 years. I don't make a news.
12: I newscast of the year.
0: Yeah,
11: sister,
0: you're a man. 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
11: They
0: can't be at your okay, sir. 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
11: busy. 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

0: 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Oman for Yamamo Ha, we are seeing in our prem to break Kasiebo. Kasiebo is tasty. Angaza. And yes, in Kumia, Edebrem, we are in a year in summer, Edebrem, the Edimuakotene, Ebi, and Nessa, and Rabbitoga. So, my penny, John Dramani, Mahama, Shesse, Basunko, Makuma Kunkro, Etita, Banyu Maku, I would be at Richard Bordon, what Trogu. Now, true, what Trogu, and a man for be born, and I say, and Maku, yes, be no more, I am for swan, and what Dadam Nahun County, a dinner, and Maku, a bomb, home or dinner, yeah, Pamu, on my board. 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
2: 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The institutions are working over the years, you know, woman, admire, and so on. 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But any now to crowd, Mantanaka, mode of governance of these institutions, you know, what is all. 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
4: Sometimes when we hear the things that you have done, the things that some organizations are doing now, we wonder, some of us keep wondering what really we have been doing in the past 8 years. But it looks like, because we've just come back from SNIT, we've been to SNIT this morning, and the kind of things that we heard and we hear, we knew, we even heard before we went there, and what we were told, if you compare that to the fact that not too long ago, the SNIT was preparing to sell its prized assets like Labadi, Pleasure Beach. You wonder how Ghana could have sunk so low. But I think maybe you have achieved all this through proper management and then use of resources and recognition of the fact that we are not here for ourselves. We will live, we will pass this day, but once, whatever we should aim at is how do we want to be remembered for the stewardship that we were given to us.
1: Na ati ya nuti no Chief Justice Paul Bafo Boni enu wotire mu no wose agete sate mu adwuma ko no wo som Ghana fo e ba ne sano a adie bia wo ye no e wose bu ho akonta e ye de de mfaso bre Ghana fo 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
2: I'm not saying I'm a kind, sir. A kind who is a Chief Justice of TSS state institutions. So I call SNEC, I call MIRF Mineral, now I'll commend the one. It can be myself. But you know how we didn't pass 8 years in the year, any other. I was shocked. If we say, I'm going to be a media Chief Justice or no court visit state institutions under the executive or any other Chief Justice meaning our modern judiciary almost a role in democratic society is to adjudicate as NBC or down or institutions to executive they belong to the executive branch of government. It is I and she said assembly by judiciary and as a Supreme Court. How are somebody making these statements about them? How are you going to sit in it and be neutral? Also a neutral crowd, how can people believe that Sabi, who is neutral? If you want to go, I will praise you. Ghana, look, my name is Ghana. This is the first time I mean who's a Chief Justice or no court state visit or visits to state institutions to make remarks. It's unheard of. Completely unheard of. And to the message Chief Justice, that's why they back the Chief Justice position. You know? Only who he is, none of his predecessors have dabbled in public affairs the way he is doing it. It's unfortunate.
1: Eti penyati suwa kasa yi eye professor Ajimadia eka amamuwa mwa abinfono wakahubi. 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
5: you are creator of the constitution. The judiciary is there. It's not having what you want to do. I mean, it's like I've been saying. I mean, if you make me minister of information, I'll speak. If I'm attorney general, I will speak. If you make me minister of foreign affairs, I'll speak our foreign affairs. And so the constitution is what establishes all public office and the system of government. And the constitution marries in many ways parliament and the executive. To the extent that the president has to present the state of nation to parliament, parliament comments on it, the president chooses ministers for parliament. That is the system of checks and balances chosen by the constitution. The same constitution goes out of its way to instrument the judiciary from the executive and from parliament. So, for example, it says that the judiciary is independent. It says that in what capacity is he going to have basically two constitutions?
1: And ye cane attorney general, abano ye penyo no sansu ye cane, so for shot and sin and some swo, and wodin chimwaban was say yere jogeti, was asema what see ye need your shaye de and sin it sim na mamrano etitemu atemwa for majuma ena ye o mampeni su honsono womajuma and masubija for juma wa being free by being kwaseba being kwa yobi juma into CJ wanyashi ye.
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6: 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And then I tell you, I say, you need a penny for cheap direct money, a garret near hydrology. Now you are afraid, Minister for Finance, Minister for National Security, Minister for Rules. Now, you are not going to be able to say no. I dare you, Babe, you know, a bet me the national crisis, Abba. Because cars, they are air fast, they are going with you. There are over 1,000 cars a day. And it's over the block, who's our stretch now? For 1 year, Masa, Kumpunto Market, Kaneshi Market, Okaishi, Abosokai, Ninya, in fact, Amuchebeba.
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7: but our success will depend on how we work together, cooperate, collaborate and please be assured of the fact that I'm not here to pick favorites. My job here is to make sure that we work together, that we achieve our objectives. What I would have an expectation of is a minimum standard of discipline, of transparency and accountability, and of prudence when it comes to handling of resources that are actually the taxpayers' contribution towards this country's development. I am so grateful for your presence here, and I look forward to working.
1: Na tese waka sentu wenu ye dion ye jumefono eka wasu wa mama ye yimu wabasi gana bedi mkunimu intinu wabaye intuwa mungi na enka mumu na wanye se jumano enwati so wunya futu waka kira edema gana fo
7: bring alive the core principles and the mandate for the existence of this ministry. Science, technology and innovation are meant to work hand in hand. As we look towards our development, it must not be at the expense of our environment. Our constitution, which is the supreme law of the land, is clear about the fact that both government and citizens have a responsibility to protect our environment. And we have a duty not only to work together, to collaborate, to bring ideas together, to make sure that the ministry achieves this objective, but also to help raise regarding their responsibility. Government ought to play in the role that citizens' environment is key, not just in Ghana, but globally. The issues of climate change, the issues of degradation of the environment as well.
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2: Nobody can discriminate against us. And because there are some people who are saying that too much, we will close down a Futuna police station in New Winiba. That's not where someone really bamboo can attack me. I am going to that town today. And I'm telling them that if they think that Afeno Makin is their MP, and so they can hide behind him. And if Afeno Makin decides to choose that over me, I will fight with him. It is the reason why they are doing those things. Because they think that he will save them. Obi Zimba, they are some of me and can't say this. No, my name is I'm not scared of the entire Ghana. What the fuck goes on in this country? Be I'm kind of afraid.
3: Ghana hate him. Who's the only one who can't trust the police?
2: They came with an order to go and kill people. A people who are only a threat. About 2 kilometers away from Adeni CN. Gang now, almost a commissioner, almost a thing for 4 months, we need to talk for one Saturday at the end of Baku. It will move to Okoya, could be there, would be dinner or found in the Okoboni to Nipatrini Wien. Yes, police following the Kimian and a Hagan Munusu Baku. And Tabu Maya, almost 600,000. We are the biggest ethnic group in Central Region. A good for now, almost 107,000. Nobody can intimidate that. And when they have an MP like me, Swami Atarobin, Bombato, Don Mamekata, Mimit APA Facebook Live, as the Kamas Match.
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4: 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The training seems to say, or they will declare the state as enemy or police as enemy or something like that. Without police, what do you mean? Our man, best friend. A brand new news, sir, and you know, Munyabotre, April, Miss Rena, or your number is saying, Onyabotre, now, the Bibinan Kuya, Emra, and Ewaho, a fine big bro, while between your fossil, man, near what's it? A Sephata, what's the AM? Yeah, yeah, but.
1: It's a year up of what's in here, you know, and I was saying,

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1: A baby sending intelligence are warm. I want to sometimes send a yakas or the any brain aka. So the A plus or not or sorry, I know the cast after my work animal moved yet. But security for no near maybe on one or more year no moving the ensign fatter. I am moving here. If you say near maybe to a honor one, you would be out here crying where you could say then a cosso. Now, from best friend, the baby sending senior reporter, this free honor mobile. Never say young friend, and now my young friend. Sometimes it's a few hours or a castle of Krana. I am in Krawi. Do not know who is here or 90% of the youth now who is here by say, not enter.
0: Europe, what's a bamboo winning before in Kanati? You
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4: 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The basse, a banisan almost police station were home. The basse, yes, ABB. The basse, any other thing that is contrary to maintaining law and order. And no, papa police will come in. But the basse, yes, police station. If you are yes, you know, there's a problem with it, whether by the land or by the striker or by any other thing. Then the state has the right to look for a different place and put up a police station. Because we are the bad police station. I think the main objective is to help the police to establish in the maintenance of law and protection of lives and property, including communities with their police station in war.
2: Eti wei ni nsamua, Dr. Richard Kumado, ode etu iga. 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
5: 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A woman said, a woman said, some man's on the army in our court, as I'm some person with the Mra, the day and Quack will be with the Mra and a Yajuma. I'm a court in Sugusua or Mudio myself, say, one baby, say, one baby. Now, you see, I'm a man for Ashram Papanum, a mushroom this year. I'm in another one from a Passoa, Omunia Bushia for Bessia. Now, Macosu, Abusia for an answer, what you say, for it. Now, the picture sent me by. A plus, I remember the general Guma Center. Need some more number of you so any evident in terms of the canoe. I said, oh, but general do. A general son, I ain't yet per se, a mudum no, a man for coons, an animal coons, so good to political coons, so good to regular minister, air coons, so good to say, general. On the upper ground of the patrol, a goom, a butcher, and 7 hours of the canoe, every car radio, so I'm 3 years. 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know, I don't know to say, and when you are president, entrance and free plus. Now, and seven are walking cano, the war yana beer, walking cap of a beer, a dim crew may be a hot room. It doesn't say, some you go my phone, you are going to come, I will win by junction. And I'll buy win by junction, my toy did go in, I don't go my four. I mean, I don't know about hospital, I was simple. I don't know who pray, I may pray, I don't buy win by trauma, special hospital. Trauma, insist of the insigumwa. And I'm going to start with the Gumwa. It's a cobase, nothing, some of the can, now here, in Babo, who is the one from. Obi da hospital, and maybe I got one or two. Obi to a deal, station, one year, and here, and to find a rebano, or bind to me, Sano.
2: Yasemo. 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
5: wada ebufo wo wada egbaye regional minister company eba ha ama oni benimfo ekasai adana dishi awogumwa central na futu mc ekasai wo munya calm situation down. Regional police commander, DCOP or Hennebos man, so many calm situation down. But I want to say the plan for the canon. I say Yama Ebufu Yaba. New Winnie Banzo, Omusu Kansu it was only and Job with Jemu. Ah, which are bring your down on the Gatia. That's what you say, if that's what I say, a foot to point a ball go my foot to Ningal. And I'm when you will be trying your allegations. Ah, allegations or some allegations debris. Ah, what you say. Minim was a plastic ground in the CI, Senka Bay, Mukamum Kosia, or so Kosia, Fenya Market, Graffi, Senka, or so a plastic yard, and Komokan, Komokan, Komokan, and any business at the day. And the allegation will make it. And the one for it, and your decision, Amazon, and the way the decision of Jackie Kondi, almost Omoya Abob, Homer Trium, so also the Bomber Trium, and will be almost in there. Tension has started April, and nothing.
2: Enkomo enra nananu mo a ewo gumwa ye press conference no na posifo ho
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6: 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there's no barrier but they've coexisted over the years sa rivalry with schools mudia yana ya normal but over the years no afe trigger moment ene sa tension no yana e increase into 2.5 years ago ena the municipal security council any the two management of the institutions Ekoben Kumuka says you know sir a yana tension a ya a down montem no it is about time and so na idumujuma na abotoyem itmiba 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
6: Yeah. But you know, my back, but just some of the facilities in Kombedem, we have to fix it. And my recommendation yesterday is that the first thing that I want to try and get done is to construct a wall to divide the two schools. Because the absence of the wall are in our minds, no? More or less, they can live side by side each other. But it doesn't look it. If we need to have a wall, then a security post also built. And then we
7: I'm talking about
6: I want to appeal to the old students of Okrapiman Senior High and also Mount Sinai Senior High. So, not serum. They also, engaging the present day students there. I'm one person who attends a lot of programs in these schools. And it breaks my heart. Completely breaks my heart. I'm appealing to the old students, the management, and the parents. So they must also help show responsibility.
0: And my sebejani or work here, Pimno Tabat 1%, so rest some Yabuku and Natin and Kano.
2: Yantua so na Ghana Great Company, Great Co, Aonmo Jen in a Mohodini Free Baby and Wano, and San Wachi Chakra, Emma Yisi, Jinin Neku, Nomina Honkikahu, and Yabi Achim, Sir, and Nay, Yawa Dimbi Nesu Tor, Bikios, I would be on one. 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
10: any container here, but my brothers and my sisters were having containers and at first the rails, the cable, at first it was here and then now they bring it here, but right now I don't know, I think the markets and everything, and then they say they are coming to demolish here, but
11: it's making me feel bad.
2: Demolish here, no kwa kwa no, eja etwa mawo en fancy ho. Ini die wi ai. 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Isadodo.
12: I think they are right, but we are paying the Greco or the government that they should give us like 2 months time so that we can prepare and move the gas facility. But right now, there is most of the counties are traveling, or the container owners, most of them are traveling. So where are they coming to remove this thing here? So I think we want to print to them that they should give us 2 months so that everything will be okay. But when they give us a short time, like end of this month, to fetch us. So we are betting maybe there is maybe something small or the delivery money that press out to move the container. Now if they move the container, the person maybe is looking after the kids in the house. So we are building the computer to treat the Greek with
2: Eti yani abema Jagri Boaz Benin Jom ono ankasa oba bedru sey efre no ye nyano no na owru adwuma yi mu awie Jagri ye makwaba
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13: 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E na
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13: Nana so ho.
2: Pibitafe.
13: Wate.
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13: Na enti me twa so.
2: Say how dia. We now me mo show dia twa so.
13: Me mo twa so.
2: E si show. Eshisho.
13: Oh nana.
2: Oh misu eshisho.
13: Ai.
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1: 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You can search it everywhere online.
0: Wow. Thanks so much. This is what real man does. If you continue like this, maybe love wouldn't be painful anymore.
1: I never stopped loving you.
0: They teach digital skills and can even earn money from it.
1: Oh.
0: Yes.
1: Interesting.
0: I'm sure. DebrichUniversity.com. Look, I know you've been going through a lot. And I think at this point, you need to give it a try.
1: Yeah, I'll try it.
0: You still have your certificates, but you don't have any job. I think this is the best job opportunity for you.
1: Yeah. Thank you
0: try
1: very much.
0: It. Don't forget to try it, okay? Yeah.
1: What's the name again? The name
0: DebrichUniversity.com. Don't forget.
1: Okay. Thank you.

0: tell me, what's that to come thing?
1: Why?
0: You people were there talking and I was just here, like, I don't matter.
1: Well, I didn't even know you were here. Elizabeth showed it to me. She knows I'm struggling and she just wants to help. I believe when I start, things will change for us. Why does it feel like you hate your own friend? It's like you envy her. Why?
0: What else do you want me to say again? I'm tired of all this, Walker.
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Enika. She a Joy FM. It was September that Etosu 9 and September that Etosu Noom. It was Joy FM car park. Kokomlemle. Nebra Beto Usuku Honi Emenina. Back to school for any dear. 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

0: everything on one dish. Season 5 brings you tougher challenges, sharper judges, and the most fearless young chefs Ghana has ever seen before. One will sweat, one will cry, and one will lift up that trophy. Who's got what it takes? This is where the next generation of great chefs get their start. And this season, they are not holding back. So pull up a seat, or grab a popcorn, or better still, join us in the kitchen. Big Chef Junior Season 5 shows every Sunday at 4 p.m. only on Joy Prime. Now let's see what these kids are really made of.
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2: 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Yeah, take you back to the days. What can you feel for 2000? Now you fly for Gina Mubari, Sabila Ban, and you funny. If you feel for Kosi Batman, Kwaje, Buba, or Prof. One in Lord Kenya, I can go on and on and on. Yeah, celebrate those songs and memories for Quest from Gosokra. I am drummer from Y2K Jam. My Asia or the Dome. La Palm Royal Beach Hotel. If you're that, 2nd October 2026. Yes, fee. Sinclair 150. And a double. Boye 256 able to miss out on online. Star 725 star 3404 hash. Dress code. Mema. Show baggy jeans. Never oversized t-shirt. Sister man and swear. Munjimo crop top. Any high waist jeans. Papa B. Name of my real dancing shoes. Listen say. The best art all up. Surprise recipe. And to catch you no song can't you say. 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Prudeli. All Natural Juice. Center Sank. I am strong. I am tough. Lost in Dere Ginger Bitters. Ginger Woman and Show. B-B-Ba. A-Y-2-K Jam.
3: CFN Must. All that edifice there, we normally call it, to my knowledge, is called the mask. And it gives signal to communication. And that it gives signals. Sometimes at night you see it blinking specific of light. And I must say, oh, negative effect is say BDC via negative radiations via those living around it affect the negative.

The World Health Organization and the International Commission on Non-Ionizing Radiation Protection have over a period of 30 years undertaken a research to ascertain whether or not exposure to the RF radiations from these telecom towers pose a threat to we as human. Do they cause cancer? Do they cause any other harmful health effects? The results of research have indicated that exposure to the RF radiations from these towers are not harmful. There is no evidence of the said harmful effects as far as radiations are concerned, as far as exposure to these telecom towers are concerned. Radio frequency radiations are low-powered and non-ionized. That is to mean that they do not have the potency to cause any damage to the human tissue. The same technology is deployed in the use of microwave ovens in our various homes. We all use microwaves. It is interesting to note that even the devices that we use, our mobile phones, our tablets, our routers, they all have some form of radiations which are RF and do not pose a threat. So if the devices that we use that are close to us, we do not even see the potency of their causing harm, how much more do the towers that are far apart from our localities? This is to let us know that research over the period, like I said, have indicated that there is no proof that there are any harmful effects or cancerous effects as far as our exposure to RF radiations that come from the telecom towers are concerned.

0: jollof is sweet. Your benkwa is too sweet. And your palava sauce, too sweet. How do you keep all these things delicious at the same time?
1: Oh, I have just my one little secret. Maggi de Dede.
0: Just one cube for all these pots.
1: Yes, so one cube for many dishes. Maggi de Dede, made with natural shrimp, fish, and carefully selected ingredients, brings that rich, delicious taste to all your meals.
0: Ah, the soup is good here. Too much taste. Madam, just pass out for me.
1: Me and Maggi, so good together. This advert is FDA approved.

0: name is Wakadri, and I'm a man of many voices. Some people fall for Pamela.
1: Good afternoon. This is Pamela. We're revalidating some mobile app accounts. Kindly confirm your details.
0: For my other victims who think I'm calling from.
2: Hello, customer experience here. 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
0: Others panic and fall for that one.
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10: It's not about the 90 minutes, it's what you put into the 90 minutes. 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
12: You can see clear. 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
13: What you want face? 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

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I am drummer from Y2K Jam. 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La Palm Royal Beach Hotel. 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Yes, fee. 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
4: Driver, meet me and send him mumu ego no man so ana.
5: Oh sister, there you. Scan me GHQR code no. 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
4: Oh, okay.
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1: Venus. 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
0: Oh, eh, ye MTN swipe a win promo na me demi wash him. 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
1: Hey! 1,000 cities! 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

And Obuama lets me enjoy life insurance cover up to 19,170 Ghana cedis, and then a free cover for one family member. It could be your biological mother or father, any of your siblings, any of your children, or your spouse. Tunya for being to swa, a brainy, so bit me do be at CC, and then kind of chance saying, yeah, my way, Kase, no way. Calic potassium, and no, fertilizer for fragrumonti, akofa dia ba, we know, a pure, highly concentrated potassium directly to your crops. No nitrogen, no interference, just pure growth. Na a boost to plant and resistance, not to drought, and affect diseases, while bring making sure so bring a uniform ripening and longer shelf life. And it be a tonton agrochemicals product, a holo niniano, okwa, also perkelic potassium fertilizers. You be more be a ton. Yes, Fragrumonti 0243 462023 and affect 0244298913. Agromonti, or see, we understand a Greek. 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Now, nah, also with me, Eddie Abo, who buy. 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Now, nah, yet me, Eddie, come on. Now, nah, and we'll be able to be answer. No. Yeah, there are some. Come on. Do you be here, Biano? On, sir, a bit me, I can in now. Right, you're about to be, come on. Tell. Na iwi a ye di aka atwaso ena se kese emma se odi ato hana uti adom 106.3 FM Ghana's number one radio station. This is your own show ufi kwaso with me Jerry, and at Thursday ye in security tip ye ti no efi ye virtual security Africa chain or say back up your data and tip no back up your data. Now it goes on to say ensure important files are backed up automatically to a secure cloud service or an offline backup. Periodically make sure so be tested say obetimi restore files not successfully. You know what I'm saying? It's the to come in and say would data be a ubian me okay quest. Sa make sure so be backing up. Unya cloud service be a utimi e backing up or and the Google 4D or if we Apple 4D or any other there. Na we secure we information in now until BBN in as a phone I crack near the idea later on sa couple frown yeah call back out me eshe na wet me restore sa files ni na come on. And now or say periodically. They were backing up no e wo mu a na wa try attest ya her say obetimi a restore sa files no successfully a na che say won say ampa bibia e do na kwam say nya cloud service na wo hwe a back up wo kra utimi e back up offline e no no obetimi a pay hard drive bi strong na wa back up bibia de ato ntino de hia dem no wo call ya then you can have access to Nisa files ni in sa cyber security tip way. It is brought to you by Virtual Security Africa afi e

0: kwa SHS say we jam life for mommy for a very long time in Tinica. Ah, jam this whole year kwa na kwa me say me hu za wana. This year yes ya.
1: Yes ya.
0: Charlie. Oh wow. Wa good year nyefe kwa. Ya che say this year na che say.
1: Say ni tra mama.
0: Wa ya de kwa na. Abuja fu na out say.
1: Oh nyankofo adom obi ahoye.
0: Say na no me ko fast ah yi bawzo mo bash no.
1: Yeah yeah yeah.
0: Me ko travel na ah. Oh, good to see you. Good
1: oh,
0: to see
1: yeah,
0: you.
1: Good to see
0: now,
1: you.
0: Now, Bibi Ako Ye there.
1: Oh, Nyanko Pandom Neaman from Pibo.
0: Great.
1: Bibi Normal.
0: Great, great, great, great. Yamo Akwaba Neate Wankanchi there. Yebedi Kain Ama. One my location and contact numbers near
1: okay.
0: There na
1: okay.
0: Afi ya shada ewuran komunu mu akasa.
1: No problem, no problem. We enfetch ya kese ma at E4 and e omo hwe nso e went in ten video nso. Your location there. Baheba hospital your location me no e Ghana ha. Ne di kan e won kramem ha. Ne to siwi nso e wa santemem. E wa kra en kramem de en shase en fri ha.
0: Yeah.
1: En ti en kramem ha no your baby a friend suspendes. Ofa ka o bebia na waka shre driver and say, oh, Cospentes, name mum, no, be see your baby, a friend say, 18 junction. We see your 18 junction as well. A whole pepe, taxi for a ludu or being community far fem. Where they catch them, so called a ban herba hospital as here. A mother, a baby pum, oh, sense where as antibemodia, nurse, a baby, a friend say, atunsu, agugu. A bain, IRSP, I can see an echo pay, a whole, and I'll be who a ban herba hospital. Now, a fence, so a honsu, see your honma, they catch you be as so called a ban herba hospital, mother, baby pum, oh. The numbers, I did you my oh, as your 0244 988 004 0244 988 004 and I say 0244 083 482 0244 083 482 and in see numbers I did man or no problem bia o kum bia no our friend why you
0: okay adi ba kwa a mouth for nim say no de tatashe pa and you don't pedo pemu adwuma no de
1: oh yes
0: just say any the whole who
1: ane
0: but eh bia na this the very first time one will be at
1: yeah
0: ba heba center chia kwa dear now betimi aka kire no ebi kure kuro bi atu obi ye mi akure de adu ahwemu ahwemu aso se tia ne tia ne ade sa for then now betimi aka kire
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0: are almost I will say a bit more on one omunya muscle stiffness being
1: yes and you be a or what's our problem no and I think so be a ne banner and an anti at the end and home the nine BB too much the unfreezable legs
0: yeah
1: with me share with is a quank way pa as I collect me from and when we are, what about baby Pimo Banheba Hospital as you are? Yeah, they are, baby Drew, a besan mana, bat, ne chibium, send an ant, ne tia canoa. Sanson Obia, or also, Ebia and Canassia, and now saying in a whole, a dorsum, oh, and Juma dia with the Muntino, and that when your spine problem, and I send a chibremono, or how a baby Pimo. 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
1: 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But to say, if you are, you know, and I want to say, sir, or how no, I shall say, a unity, a Banheba hospital, I say, and also a VP. And we also are, no, Sasabro, and a Hano. 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
1: 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stroke chiobia e ya na ne or samba back to normality na it take you a breath. And it's when you be on be wow or nanti like or do be exercise all the time be yeah. And also any problem ever be also. And in the ba hospital the baby be more on ma sa method me and saying na any issue wa ya de hell a ma or sign issue that the mobi. And in the ever we say Baheba hospital ya baby ya yeah what I am a far, a geomoto, a shom, copem, a bra, of Mometo, and some of you. Oh, yeah, it's a full clinic, a full hospital. First, yeah. No, they shall see from center, any of BP clinic, and as you see, our BP more hospital. Yeah, good. And it's really problem, be a bar, any kind, and they will find if you move to send a old cob, a beer, they don't find if you want, copem, a bra, and son, I recommend this, a drawing, a administer, the amount, say, could you sue, and never one. So, pepe, name, no, yeah. Quite fast why solve problem no I be drew and only the solve problem no I will buy about hospital last year.
0: All right. Yeah better was it now and sign a beck on sign my mochila quine contact numbers.
1: Okay. Send a medic can no the same cry highway your baby a friend says pentes 18 junction with your hope cash your taxi for no muludu or ben kuma femo send if I femo cash on myself or call a ban heba hospital as you I'm no a baby pimo or send so a kuma senso dia baby a friend say Tunsu Agugu, a buying IRS Abia Cassiana Chiope, a ho and I'll be who a ban heba hospital as your. Your number no a 0244-988-004 and that's 0244-083-482 Senye dumpi mu hao anase nye stroke ya dene tete wa ode adie bie hao biyano fa number na fre na ofre ya inchire mu bie ohu biyano ya de be mao na osuwe ti meba binya wa erke ewa ba heba hospital as yo.
0: Alright that's it
1: Miss Benassi and to video of Miss Asho we had my next week
0: I'm going to check it out next about 8 minutes after 4 ewa 106.3 FM. But wouldn't say nay baby I don't fresh she mu bia na say refreshment kakra besu yeah e ba no sana bold taste should moments na dia dia na good times in e corner e ba ni ya won say prima cola no so e deep mu akwetene pa it brings fun to every moment bia and to make sure say ma on saka here a chilled bottle of prima cola now ni obusu ani na woni na fofo ni na e dia vibe Prima Cola, I see a whole new vibe. They are available in a shop near you. Proudly produced by Eye Casa Preco PLC. FDA, I said ready in crowd to move you when I jump to say Eye Papa. I feel girl say and can't show say girl super expedited. Papa. It's a premium quality. 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Sebena, your two pipe mwa on chile wono. 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O toa to papa pa di and one dinner to set tortoise at chichideno. Ude opa atama chichideno to no cost region show si pa. No answer was shen a bum muse. Oh, on yeshi. Sana sentence tank at yen. What den den? It's to all the no. Now so I can't sentence a bush yan eh home. Your agents be brave to me out to a free on chain. Yes, sir. Ode, but more dinner so be free. 0244-335-168. And I'll be to me so I shop it online. www.syntesgh.com. On social media, follow here at Syntes Ghana. Our platforms are running now. So, Syntes Tank. I say, a strong, a tough. If I try yen TSA and Kaibo in the ancient, it's not for you. We pa, yen rem, na yen come on back last week. Made a true yamini penny, say, as I say, and they, ye share a pam, near camp, pam, wasem. What is a pam? Ye baby room, sisia. But before that, the Ghana Horticulture Expo 2026, Jumedi Ayabon de Runan, ena, ashase, na, kwa, edia kwa kusi, nyame adumwa, Saturday, the 5th of September, koso, La Palm Convention Center, La Palm, Royal Beach, hotel here in Accra. Now, Sir Expo, we know it is under the theme From Soil to Sovereignty, Building Ghana's Agricultural Self-Reliance Through Innovation. 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The Ghana Horticulture Expo 2026 is brought to you by the Federation of Associations of Ghanaian Exporters, the Ghana Export Promotion Authority, the Ghana Exim Bank, with support from Fidelity Bank, Ellis Ghana, Golden Exotics Limited, Agromonte, the Ghana Exporters Cooperative Credit Union, Horticulture Business Forum, and Joy Business. It's me, Master Kwanya, we empower From Soil to Sovereignty, Ghana Horti Expo 2026, also Building Ghana's Agricultural Self-Reliance Through Innovation. And also, so on this update, Yabama, Aya Bishop Akwaba, Nafi, Yadinkom, Adika Kacho, say, see who food us for any now. Yadumare Basana, let's see a bonito to New Queen. So for Akwaba.
2: Me jealous one, I'm a pump. Na and they say, evil covenant. Na evil covenant, you know, it be with fear, be our Ghana. It be with, yes. So I said, then, evil covenant established here, it will fear, be more Ghana. I remember what Genesis 9, verse 12 for mommy. So I said, kind of, you know, na Christosum in New Hope. The end of Nanum GD. Ayabosonson. So, Omoji said too many betting tin with ye, or say a fee ye tin tin. Tiabusia be out to me a dear tin tin. Tiabusia be out to me a dear tin tin yen, aya paracuni, bosom. 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Who bought Ray Guimamua? You are Bosma Room Dittintim Fin, Oka Center Region, Bosma Room Dittintim, entire region in Yana. Nomqua just said too many bar on the Bonatanasi. No more Bonatanasi, terms and conditions. So, the Amabu should be too Quanqua G to me by ya, Pamela say, be a one woman in check. If you know, Omun in check. Tomqua G to me in Betanafin say, Brother Boy Hobby. 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
2: Genesis 9:12
0: which I make between me and you and every living creature
2: and a pam ye honhom ade nipa
0: that is
2: and ye honhom ntam to ye pam ade nyankopon ne no wa ntam
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0: iti o se for all future generations young court 13 no for 13 to woman
2: was it apam no ebeda ho no enya wo nko a ebeda wa ma wo no asefo I want to atwaso
0: yeah
2: kwala be free mu aba nyina want to atwaso da chinchiri ma nyina ba be shesa di we as no mba so mba ba be di so pepepe
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0: okay
2: what be ho
0: and it 13 or say I have set my rainbow
2: o see apam na me ye na me di bibi besi so
0: yeah I've set my rainbow in the clouds and it will be a sign of the covenant between me and the earth
2: Was it a pamanoa? Maybe menoyen, be the bibi besiso. Enter Busia bianoqua. Be bidia busiano so yejan abua. It be a pity. It be a snake. It be a canamai. And on a sign almost sign. It be a quiet quiet debbie. It be a co. So I tell you, Tabusia be our crown. To Yanko Ponca, and Yamanona may establish a covenant. Adia, a yapa madam on Tamu, made a crown besiso. I may crown on this season a rainbow. Was a member me rainbow, I a crown.
0: Okay, so I say, I think it's 14. I say, whenever I bring clouds over the earth and the rainbow appears in the cloud,
2: sure,
0: I will remember, covenant
2: my covenant
0: between me and you.
2: Better say, near TNE. Was a brilliant suobe muna. 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
2: 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Say, fear we, my woman, my water woman, into a bin to me while in Shakawa. Tabasa spirit in a paganity, poor besers, our alien. To be a hoardy be my quachi, a few paper, be my alien, I say, not crashing. Enter a pamily be a war and can hold the net the fiho. A beckon of one, a beckon of brow person who brick his apamon. A canon bro will be pursued while in a pigeon it in one best hour in. 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
2: still
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0: it is a apanu go
2: over 4000 years ago
0: you know what I'm saying enti ye nananu mu die yi eno so so e be call forever and ever sa
2: na nka why dia
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0: Okay. 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Ayi dia me dia ma no so on hwe check where you need see na yemfa eno ento so na we know oy fantastic man na yemfa ono so so ne birthday no e ma no sharp na fee yento so enko en muguzo uti adom 106.3 fm of course Ghana's number one radio station enti mamenye ba ko wi anzen ana ana ibet me anzi ya ana So happy birthday, Yankoma Elder Emmanuel Anane Bwati of PIWC Kokumlimle, and a trustee and EC officer of the Church of Pentecost from Peggy Ama Donko. Na fee fi pegi ama donko dieno sun swa. Ba konsuwa winso say hello Jerry. Please wish my 1986 classmate of Kwau Bukrua Eli Middle School in Kwau Bukrua and senior brother of Mike 2 a happy glorious birthday. May God Almighty bless him abundantly from 1986 Middle School and then from Deacon Frederick Nana Asante of Mount Zion Assembly of the Church of Pentecost in of Hampton, England. And on also the way a buyer. Na afi amefa we inform wanza na ye de no atwaso. We so say today marks our 15th year marriage anniversary, and I choose to dedicate the anniversary to my wife, Mrs. Priscilla Ofe Asamoah. Indeed, she has been such a blessing to my life, a helper and a woman of substance, and a noble woman for that matter, a mother that I am proud of and very industrious as well. On this very day, I ask the Lord to bless our marriage in the seasons ahead and grant us grace and fulfillment. From Philip Ofe Asamoah, head of HR at Legal Aid Commission, and on also the way by Inti. I think say a fee a beco a ED and so on. And then minimum Intino, young co officer Smith, the Enosuna, young wish you know a happy birthday. One fantastic man. So today is the birthday of my very good friend Eric Atto Smith, who happens to be immigration officer, DSI Eric Atto Smith. Na owo Accra International Airport. Chese we na ya na mi hu se de menka opani asem, because enye menko a obi bia onene path across bia no says lots and lots of good things about this fine gentleman. And on the occasion of your birthday, myself, on behalf of my family, we want to say a very big thank you to you for all you do for us and all you do for Mother Ghana. May the good Lord continue to bless you. Eric Atto Smith. 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

0: fe de kama kama pa. Your Daffy Cell Healthy Glow Shower Gel with the great grass eye moisturize or dull looking skin on a improve sunburns and mount your natural skin tone wabra in bleach skin on any demo as I boa ama skin look beautiful and younger all the time. Na your Daffy's acne cleanser and so wa a clear pimples and rashes near the improve skin issues. Ubu an it any a black spot. SCC na nim say ya when your Daffy's black spot cream and also cleaning na when you eye smooth fine and your Daffy's hair growth why no so e beboa na utimi na timi afu aye fefefe brum kama abrina products in there are available in most of the cosmetic shops and then health shops pina insu imu across the country. Do one there hwehwe Daffy's Health and Beauty at Shakwan War East Legon, close to AH Hotel. Kumasi so yeah, what tech junction yeah, bank Pogas Furniture. 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Water story tank heavy pa. 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charcoal near the eye bidia papa b would you choose see now see a paya if it when or say no gam no so no I strong and healthy as I boy a preventive cavity from 6 years and above which means you kale charcoal toothpaste now would you choose come on Timo Modia se obe pibi echira kwa in shops stores supermarkets how do you need emuno are available na do don there now our friend Samara Company Limited 0246-864-798 afi 050-145-4462 Kel Charcoal Toothpaste was a happy smile cry oh and no na me re se ba ku bia ka mu ha na fi yetimi eye film fast and sana Pure Ride e baso yame adum a this weekend Sunday year the 6th of September e wo Bottoman Highway no e so bra ne be hwe exciting speed and a display of speed endurance and cycling excellence. Yeah, no, professional cyclists from Ghana and other African countries in Eba. We a 112 kilometer competitive race. Yeah, yeah, open to cyclists with a UCI license or through cycling clubs under the Ghana Cycling Federation. When a Ebo Shiomu near Shesede, ABC Aquafa. Branabe witnesses some of the continent's finest cyclists on a battle out for glory. It was a prestigious race emu. Your best sign are your free health screening by Life Healthcare Clinic. Your church amount phone pumuni at the idea mom. Now, fee exciting fun games. Pinan so akoso. I would medina say no air decathlon for and on my fire and won't a car any now. And until you turn south from my food now say this Sunday and a pro ride elite race no air basso and what Bottoman Highway no so 12 midday king na asha say. Crew Ride 2026 is brought to you by Prudential Life Insurance Ghana in partnership with the Ghana Cycling Federation with support from the Ministry of Sports and Recreation, MTTD of the Ghana Police Service, National Road Safety Authority, University of Ghana Sports and Wellness Directorate, Ghana Tourism Authority, and the Ghana Olympic Committee. Media partners, the multimedia group in Nkonkonsa.com, AmiAdebra.com, CTFM, as well as GTV Sports Plus. Pro Ride 2026 or say paddle for health, ride for greener future. And also so any kakra yeah the A2HD the amount for into I think say baby a do ADA. Let me say the I can okay. hwe wo yin hwe se e bi wo ha e se ye ye oye ya ba sisi ana ya property mane ko sunday ya 106.3 Adom FM.
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3: Ojanono, nansi dia wodi wani as a confidence level so as a kosoro pa.
4: E wo se maniji e fe se ma fa Mr. Kill aye be mankasa.
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4: Tell him.
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4: 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Ma ye be memua. Case closed.
5: Ni so be pesa me ye be mankasa. 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
4: Mr. Kill, our pharmacist. Heba and over the counter medicine shops. Dudua Kokulun Ghana Limited, East Legon, Echampo Junction. 0244-139176 and 0204-139176. And Memma Wadi in Fiat Dunga Trade Kronkwa and FM Mr. Kill.
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7: Jamere Wuyari.
8: Check it out, y'all.
7: Oh, Bobo.
8: Papa, Papa.
7: And I so see ya, Wuyari.
8: Yeah,
7: so, hey,

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Sonny and Bogumusa ni ade ade ade ade ade The Adom FM Y2K jam is powered by Echo Bank, Ceasefire, the Pan African Bank, and sponsored by Koja

Me pacho tell you some my hit promo no suguswa e make millionaires for town. 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E want families be move. 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Who do wish him be a free and toshi. 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And now be call tell you some play app no snow the wash him. Omo a edu omo be show bi ni pe ene beti mi edi sky bi. 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Na watch bi a 20,000. Every day bi a 100 cedis and they say dey more amount for any. And once we be top up 10 Ghana cedis or more airtime and our data. 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

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And na Eda Eye Word Vision Chapel International. 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Eye Fire Temple. 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Eye fire all night. Fire all night. 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Ewo Word Vision Chapel International. The Fire Temple. And then Atiko Junction, Gore Filling Station, no, and it didn't show anymore. Off the Air Kaneshi Odoko Highway, no. 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
0: 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dey what private schools anim private senior high schools anim wo Ghana ha say yeah, yeah, science and math quiz. 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
3: 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If you're in the four core subjects you know the cranka and that will also crab the
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4: 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And then you have to say, some of you know, we won't post to Omo Mfa MIN. 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
5: 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motivated to also come on board na nkwala no fun say omo medical no ko omo nyabi for baby apart from school feeding na omo ye na omo sika kra ye ntua mo omo na ye ti omo ko to police she sells okay then I'm encouraging the parliament about on board. About on board, then so my administration is going to be a different thing altogether. I'm going to advocate a man who making sure, say, the last I was telling them, say, my next target, I am national chairman.
6: Hmm.
5: After national, yes.
6: You want to break that glass?
5: I want
6: thing,
5: to
6: you know?
5: Break that. And so as a leader, these are some of the things you have to always do so that your followers will know if this person is making this move,
6: then we can also. Also.
5: That's why I say you move and you bring them along.
6: Yeah.
5: And that's what we are going to do. Yeah. Mm.
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1: yeah ne first match was against House of Folk
0: yeah
1: last season House of Folk in the first match was against Hoho United
0: but Holy Stars no oba away right
1: yeah
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2: In the Premier League, all the 34 games, none of them will come easy. And any idea, any band directly, any opponent, it is the Ubiyobas on the House of Folk, they will want to go back home with some black and white. So, because of that, every game is as the final game for us. We should always be prepared to ensure that no matter how difficult and other, no matter how tough our games are, you know, we should be able to stand out and at the end of it all. Give our supporters the smiling faces that they need. Tickets, you know, we are maintaining the same ticket rates that yeah, they said ball last season at Legon Sports Stadium. So the entire center line at the Poplar Stand, you know, 30 cities for each ticket. And the VIP, you know, 100 cities. And the VIP, that is the blue sitting area, you know, 150 cities.
0: Ano ni sema kwa me operadon so wate atu yenim atese yade emu koma akran so yade ema guma wababam na shene so se cycling jumedi 2026 international cycling no ne se Todd Ghana emperifuwa ay announcement ne se on the 9th ene non so ebetimi a take place and so oh honom yebeti achiripa ane non so emu koma no yade abre etie fo mamintie wene yanko
1: Atum 106.3 and T you see 31 on COK and T and Brenton Jedi Eden Zaku and switch the man international football former city owns our both teams bibri Bosnia and Herzegovina nice and ho and we see a kind edemamo as my was international football dear Kobe and yeah the nice jah on so bebo beam tene what they are to Gabriel Martinelli from Arsenal to a year he last 70 million euros. 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
0: na ayu ho e pa oli ho
1: William Ewa.
0: E
1: Pauli. 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
0: E Pauli didn't want to tell me. Yes, what didn't want to tell me.
1: Oh, William Ewa.
0: Yeah, what didn't want to tell me.
1: Oh, yes, yo.
0: One, Nana Bia, 37 or no.
1: Oh!
0: Omo de omo hoti temin tu de usia oma eno no ho kratro
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0: All right, mayena Edward Robert Tete, African Joe B. 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
0: Oh, okay.
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0: Oh, what's the fata? 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

Right, Adam 106.3 FM. I'm also going out here in the maybe I'm sure be a nine. Jack, I see and come from out. But that's a P. FM Mark. Mike Tugu, baby. Collins Nyantechi with this one. A bit to me, aye. Swine a bit to me, aye. Aye, Yamin a bit to me, aye. Aye, Yanipan a bit to me, aye. Now, I am so, I am on a brush. 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

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Mr. Wada, Jimwe, Koneko Pibi, ATA, Ewo, digital platform on the show. Nah. 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The man, I watch you penny for Nisuyatro. My baby, you are my beer lines. Now, I also saw what to one year, Chadia Prophet Samuel.

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Saved with your hand. 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And they go pebitie.

All right. Adam 106.3 FM and I was to go out with you. Nah, baby, I will be on some chow. Maybe I will be on my chow. And then Thursday, if I be corner, come, pa. Yeah, the bedjigum. Yeah, bedjigum. Never bedjigum. My mentia, rapture. Rapture, yeah, Juma, our latest form. Rapture, eh, Juma, our latest form. The word name, Rapture, be our latest form. Industrial area. Chiano papa. Rapture. Hey, Rapture. Dean you. 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

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All the regions. 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Na, very simple. MTTD commander. Device ya mwenye cheke licenses no. Abedu. Abedu and I'm says Abedu our money being able you know. He said they are not able to check the licenses. They are not able to check the licenses from a device. He said money money any device ni bi. And a device ni nyama e. No no matter check it. Am I not sure yet, Jimao? Hey, asamaba. police munya mu device aye mara aye djuba na fire hu mongo pe device ni bi mongo pe device ni bi na mo van check ay Alexander Obin oni ye ACP ACP Alexander Obin na machine na wan machine mai asemu machine mai machine mai abanzo de ani bibili na nyabi

se pese osua anyamo ne to but ko aye digital platform ne so na ekone kosua to why aha Adam 106.3 FM and I was so good. This is Mike 2, baby.

0: Yamia Shamia, my messy friend in Shaba. 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Make I say, Bosumia. 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
1: mark me no
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1: 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be ma mu ba die ma spare mu no di mu akotene pa no a prostate, you know, and the bot a it produces a day, you know.
0: Okay.
1: Because without the prostate gland, you know, remember the no one who should ever perform. Without that the prostate gland, the member who be being one or moose, you know, femono ain't me swimmy and call bar. And I'm prostate in answer so no, in sooner a free mobano, a bois, a put a chick, then my hunsu, I a beckon and say, spam or no, and it's also a produce. In the bema, one or best ya, wunsu na ebano, in sooner be free prostate gland in him, a be free testicles in an honest spam or no, and a be free be a fence seminar vesicle. Nina, come a kaboom, and I'm out. We have a cast of bema wounds, you know, a bit neither. I'm in a demon. Then soon a few posted in the mobile or so no. BB will more to bop a bop bema or sperm on hobby, Emma sperm on a crown or any day, and say, oh, man. And into any gumedia, a walk a posted in a year. Now, posted in a war or so no. You will more hood war, you will ya be a bear, a hood war, and nine apart from prostate cancer. No. Yo ya bia ka ebi wo ho a ebetimi aba prostate no ho ya den bi ya fe bi prostatitis any ya fe bi prostate abscess any ya fe bi prostate enlargement na ba so wo ba e ka na te prostate cancer she ka te prostatitis na e no be me bia betimi anya bi let us say infection aba prostate nim and enti na sa no na ma prostate no I huhu ana bo ni be ka na ya inflamed. 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Any a baby be prostate abscess. 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Or tonoma, and I'm say, well, who ya the crop inflammation in Tino? No, Conoma do Frono, not I'm not posted in a bomb pompunya.
0: Okay,
1: because I posted in what he says, you I get into here a few goony parties anymore, set the above blisters. Obi you are not posted in a bomb pompunya, and that's I never got when you be a kind of say posted access. And we all back also a better than say prostate enlargement.
0: Okay.
1: And also, so the Ubershebuno or more moon feed the word moon. Because prostate here, organ beer, Emma Wunino, not an insulin. And in the Bema from 40 years and about 50, 60, 70 years and all, the more Wunino, now say be prostate and also the Kessler and also not a cock a stroke.
0: And Yakobas
1: have a paper and no sano. Yes, when you be a, you can say when you be a friend, say prostate enlargement. And answer you can say benign prostatic hyperplasia, BPH. And unless when you be. And you are about to say prostate cancer.
0: Doctor, I'm about to say, Nanka, and come over with and Kaube, you cry, and I'm a model number to Jana. Ubi say, oh, here, number, and San Jose. Into my man,
1: Mark, make us say, the opposite will be because of Fred 0274. 0274 23 43 21 0274 23 43 21 Yeah. Yo, and here, because the issue is because prostate cancer. Now the air patch that say program are top prostate in him. Now because cancer about prostate in him, now my situation is that say cells are not making up the prostate gland, no. Now a multiply at uncontrollable rate.
0: Okay.
1: Now as I say, affecting the panemuda, a cell muda, a cell bones, a cell surrounding organs, which is a kidney, bladder. And it's our organs in Minano, if you bones, you know, it's just a say no. And no, sir, no, you are catching yourself posted, you know, I day, afraid you would, you know, cocram, I day, abem. And in two busamia, posted in an answer on the day, I wouldn't be our power. Then when we are being a bath, you know, and you will move prostatitis, prostate enlargement, prostate cancer, prostate abscess. Okay, the difference, prostatitis and the abem, a beer, and prostate abscess, you know. Then me be at all age be a bit menya.
0: Okay.
1: A kokra bit menya, a branch bit menya. If you don't know the infections, and a deba.
0: Ah.
1: Then when you say, kopa bi bit is a prostate enlargement, ni prostate cancer noa. mpeme bire nwa ano ya na omu omu mfie ni 40 years and above no ene ya na omu ete nya saadi ya nitu wiza miya no ni chekile mwa ewo prostate mo
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1: 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another woman no age a factor
0: okay
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1: 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Ubit me and gun say symptoms we say be a year infection be na menya. Who can be bitches prostatitis na infection and tab then we di pano. 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
1: 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Johnson no expletus. I feel Johnson no crabano. And what dear and then what do you so more? And could you know what I cross it on one? And could bet me I day again so thoughting. I'm gonna call it what I cross it in him. I feel the man, sir. It was all Johnson, not Johnson good at him. Because Johnson no, I wouldn't be any but to, I wouldn't be any. 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
0: aho den be sa
1: because sexually sexually and then password good ya ho den no but sha ase se eno so so no
0: ase ase se it may affect his own
1: it may affect pa it may affect pa and then tell me bring one no and nam se wono an prostate ni ha oba mu ni nti no be man no no oba chi a na ne ho mo sane no no a wo se nka o te de no afi de won te 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
1: 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I do. Now, wow, we are bema. Now, wow, Johnson, I want to call washroom Coco Johnson. Now, fear the robber after Bem. And now, fear the apple, I say. Now, fear over Johnson. Send me, why would you go washroom Coco Johnson? What you are, what you are, what you are, what you are, what you are, what you are, what you are, what you are, what you are, what you are, what you a shower in him, a shower tag him. If you know a basanoa, wood and sa, a young man, no apple, no tea, sadiano. And if you see a vessel robber noa, set on to see a bay treatment, a baby shower robber, and a free one. The show robber, a show bema will be about 1 year, 2 years, 3 years, ya. Can we say 1 year, 2 years, 3 years, and on which minute will get in shape him? Because don't mean 2 hour robber, no, I know Banaka Kushana, we had a lot of shower. There be another, sir.
0: Oh.
1: Yes, and the man is dangerous or no? And you know, let's just say, no fear, when you genuinely no, na Matu, when you genuinely ever be a pay. And na yet the set, so even at all, and you retreat, yet the same you treatment, na you decide if you are crano, or sexually no crano, you need treatment and son of a man every day, a bit making us well. And if you can post it once, and one will you crown so now cram no echo to a chili crown sunny bimuna, but to it you couldn't fiat as far as a socra. Your money dangerous no. And if you make no casano, the catcher's a cram ya dear, you couldn't memorize your cup post it in fact, it didn't a cotton pa. It is a idea, it did this month and one. Na ose itimi ebe ejabi na kwenye biya anwa ose itimi bo ehonde guru na ena mseni nti end point to mipate clinic in fact ene enye ye miti na ya famu agwene se yashu ya kakrawa yebe itimi liya ye edi abuwa gana meema no edi se ena mse busume no eye old prostate a cancer day ni miti na end point ebe ye free scanning and free lab for all prostate conditions.
0: Wow.
1: Say your prostatitis. Say your prostate enlargement. Say your prostate cancer. And yet, Bosumi, Iesimi, I the end of this month. You know. Say we will be our Bahoda. And now we will be our Mahoda. Not over end point here. Yeah, any prostatitis, any prostate enlargement, you know, who buys our lab on this kind of no free of charge.
0: Wow,
1: the wood came here, and now you're born a wood came here, messere, sell back my cat to you. If it's a baby, I'm cassa, so what you know, one you put a senina, what you see, winnie pan and quan, the beer you wear, son as Adiano. So, say, may turn and Chiaco movie, may talk on Chiaco movie, David.
0: Jenning was
1: 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And say, oh, boy, Nipano, I'm not in me at Nassi. ewa sasa so inti no si ubiye tiemi ya ochanya mebuwa endpoint uwe mpata kreni ya hiya juma Spintex Rusial Signboard kema committee 22 kumase kono 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
0: yewia yewi
1: 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point to me part of the that day in one, you bet yourself to know if you are buying up near the Wadi, I a day, as a amount. It will get me pa, our more thing off from our person who said a drill baby, no end point to me part of the clinic, a drill baby, you are a day, a yatrema. Yadiabit is a screw. And I said, next condition. Me say, what's your hospital be at the first fire? The end. It will all now watch the show. Be the number one and be what to take a chum. What person or person ya? When I move in femo, when I move to do unasked the show, what come up all petty petty where this would be Yamishua. And your hospital be at the first fire? The end. A end point to be part of the clinic. Any big matter where I have the amount. Fanam baby, number one day in Sawachana, Elite Nasia. Number near 0244. 0244 86 7 0 6 8 0244 86 7 0 6 8
0: Mark 2, I salute you this evening. All right, take all right, 10 point in prostate month, yeah, September. E mema nyina yen take this opportunity na yen check here dear me check me dear enche here dear nanso so e be se bosu mi ni e se me san ko bio san take the advantage of this month a World Prostate Month no na e ko check your prostate no nti doctor Dubuaten endpoint was say e free the tests and the lab ni nyina e free nti no ochina yakopon ya dom a mo wodi anso beko na ko check wodi e mabosu mi 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

Section of what Dr. Abwatin said in the interview, and I said, come on, in the boy, you know. Say, yeah, war. Prostate month, mua. We are saying, hey, yes, you were saying, yeah, day. 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Prostate, you know, hey, kunipa. 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So, we there, Mr. Ade, na, be free, Mr. Wada. 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Say, Unia Krana Wada, Regina, Nasa Branch in Boha, Obetimia Director Mwako. A free, Timisa Wada. 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Endpoint, Homeopathy Clinic. 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

0: follow me on TikTok to say Mike 2 Playhouse. Mike 2 Playhouse. Then follow me on Instagram, Mike 2 Playhouse. Facebook, Mike 2 Playhouse. I don't need you. I'll still need you. 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
4: 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Yeah, take you back to the days. Wakaye fi afi 2000. Na him fly for Chinamu Barry. Sabi Laban. And yung penny. 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Kwaje. Buba. Obraf one ilo Kenya. I can go on and on and on. Yeah, celebrate those sounds and memories. So kwenz koko sokura. I am drummer from Y2K Jam. My enshia wa de dome. La Palm Royal Beach Hotel. And theater. 2nd October 2026. Yes, fee. Sinkeria 150. And a top boy. 256 to me swap on online. *725* *3404# dress code. Emma, show baggy jeans. Never oversized t-shirt. Sister man and swear. Munjamo crop top. Any high waist jeans. Papa B. Name of my real cool dancing shoes. Let's say. The best at all. Surprises be. And to catch no bino no song can't you be. Say, Adoma from Y2K Jam. 2nd October, 8 p.m. Adoma from Y2K Jam. 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Center Sank. Aya Strong. Aya Tough. Lost in Dere Ginger Bitters. 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

0: everything on one dish. Season 5 brings you tougher challenges, sharper judges, and the most fearless young chefs Ghana has ever seen before. One will sweat, one will cry, and one will lift out that trophy. Who's got what it takes? This is where the next generation of great chefs get their start. And this season, they are not holding back. So pull up a seat, or grab a popcorn, or better still, join us in the kitchen. 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
2: 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Yeah, take you back to the days. What can you feel for 2000? Now you play for Cinema Barry, Sabila Ban, and your penny. If you feel because you Batman, Quade, Booba, or Prof. One in Kenya, I can go on and on and on. Yeah, celebrating those songs and memories for Quest for Gosokra. I am Juma from Y2K Jam. My Asia or the Dome, La Palm Royal Beach Hotel, Evieda, 2nd October 2026. Yes, fee, single year 150. And a double. Boy, 256. Remember to miss out on online.

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0: 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Fruitelli. All natural juice. Sintesank. Aya Strong. Aya Tough. Lost in Dere Ginger Bitters. 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
3: Yes, the new CFN, CFN must. All that edifice there, we normally call it, to my knowledge, is called the mast. And it gives signal to communication. And that it gives signals. Sometimes in the night you see it blinking certificate of light. And I'm at this negative effect into. Negative radiations via those living around it, it appeared negative.

The World Health Organization and the International Commission on Non-Ionizing Radiation Protection have over a period of 30 years undertaken a research to ascertain whether or not exposure to the RF radiations from these telecom towers pose a threat to we as humans. Do they cause cancer? Do they cause any other harmful health effects? The results of research have indicated that exposure to the RF radiations from these towers are not harmful. There's no evidence of the said harmful effects as far as radiations are concerned, as far as exposure to these telecom towers are concerned. Radio frequency radiations are low powered and non-ionizing. That is to mean that they do not have the potency to cause any damage to the human tissue. The same technology is deployed in the use of microwave ovens in our various homes. We all use microwaves. It is interesting to note that even the devices that we use, our mobile phones, our tablets, our routers, they all have some form of radiations which are RF and do not pose a threat. So if the devices that we use that are close to us, we do not even see the potency of them causing harm, how much more do the towers that are far apart from our localities? This is to let us know that research over the period, like I said, have indicated that there is no proof that there are any harmful effects or cancerous effects as far as our exposure to RF radiations that come from the telecom towers are concerned.

ti enkrato no no na zo so meka bia me yusu radio frequency interference edifa me electronic computer unity mu ema meka na na me spark a me start ya nen start until say yi ka ni free area ha na e what 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it me ma car ni jam a o start and start eh abrofu be kuyan abrofu o mo be kuyan o be kuyan so you so you just get to fall in love but I go fight till the day I go call you back because when I say yame adam October 2nd

2K Jam 2026 never cost me. 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Rebby or TikTok, a friend, I'm a shatter. I say, or you have brand TV, please, if you have brand TV in Chino, it's an say, a brand TV, a publisher, and also a posty, neba, a quadano, a dejemu, a daso.

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Esan se. Section 62 of the Cyber Security Act 2020 Act 1038 no. Eche no san se onu ewuran amashata nana. 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

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And he said, "I'm not even wa to wow, video. I'll do and quadan quadan."

session. This is the true camera 7. 37, this is so. For you. Plus 1A, this is so camera 7. HD. Okay, there's session 37, no, data protection, no, correct. Yeah. I know your data protection, no. I don't know, I can't know who. And now, 62 of the Cyber Security Act, 2020 Act 1038, you know. Or say, it makes it an offense to publish or stream, including live streaming, an indecent image or photograph of a child through a computer or electronic device. Now, the penalties can include 5 to 10 years imprisonment or a fine or both. Enti ama shata police enchino wano enene ye video na kwada ne ba mu na police nsan kwache ne oyee reproduction no. Or reproduce you, you know. And then I'm about to show them quada and quada. Yes, I need man. Now, my means so, Emma, a quada. A friend of Adobea. It is good to say a quada, be a showcase talent, but how can the

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So 0203 515151. 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And I'm gonna read them. What's up, Anasa SMS? Ote Papa Papa Pa. 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Edan Ponsan Hanover Germany, bless you so much. 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

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Also, Mamiaka baby, ya ya ya. 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

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Dear Wilson, Community Center, Obuasi, Dear Wilson, I want a year in the Babaso, Ebema, details anymore, Evangelist, and Chibosiako, Methodist Church of Ghana, Nyame, and Chichiro Re, Mini Abema, Louis Lawes.

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Father Smoke Osiem, bless you. 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

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I mean, come on. Said I'm a kind of Kwame Chum of Joy FM, Adum FM, Asempa FM, Multimedia. And the boys SP is in here. What by the no one no? Here, Mr. Emmanuel Kwajo Inshaba Akufu. Emmanuel Kwajo Inshaba Akufu. Bless you. Esuye. 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Sandra Kujo. How are you doing? Bless you. Obenyan wo YouTube Nasem Ote ewo YouTube producer for tonight promise Dugbate the man promise also promise it will be fulfilled Oneneba Calvin bless you Calvin Klein CK Samuel Kade. We a teacher war. We're gay. Wesley Guest, Cape Coast. Okay. We see a chin up a befi. I'm in shout. Mr. Samuel Kade. This is Adum FM. Reverend Gabriel Ansan here. The Chancellor of Nasem University. Utiwa Adum FM Accra Kokomlemle and a Space FM Takwa. God bless you. Management Amuo Space FM Yamisham DJ Alexe, bless you. Obetumi send you a message. Abba 02-03-515151. I'm gonna read them. 02-03-515151. Mekind. WhatsApp and SMS. Producer, Promise Dugbate. NSL Nelson. Yamishra Munyina. Esu Bia Ye. And a good day. God bless you. Yamisu Baby Biwa Abrabo. 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On String Chro. Favor and yo. Possession. Adum and your possession. God bless you. Edam Ponsa Hanover, Germany. Bless you. Eda Elijah at Japan. Bless you so much. Boamut, United Kingdom. Bless you. Auntie Rachel of Manchester. Bless you. Auntie Gloria, Manchester. Bless you. Mr. Charles Abroqua, United Kingdom. Bless you. Simon Okwai, Ohio, Columbus, USA. Bless you. Esimunyina Ye. Ewo Yesu Christo Demo. Achima Safofuo. Alosto. Bless you. Asante from Asin Akropon. Ye bon paye. Edi Hashem, Eshe Radin Sa. Through his word, may God visit you, sustain you, save you. Father, we thank you. In Jesus' name, amen. The message for tonight, may I not stumble. May I not stumble. This is a message for the rich and the poor. A message for the big and the small. I didn't tell anyone can fall. Anyone can stumble on the way, no matter what. Politically, socially, entertainment for to me stumble a follow. Over to celebrity be no a follow. Our brabom. 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Or baby no a follow. Ninyina ni se. 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Before you realize you have stumbled and you have fallen, we are praying that Lord, may I not stumble in life. Many have stumbled and many are still stumbling. Ote bompa yema na naji that you not stumble. Unai empori ebu baby

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Keep my feet steady. 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What body you have stumbled in life. Many people all over the world, politicians in Peninfo, I who do they stumble and fall. Because may I not stumble. This is my offering. Everybody, may I not stumble and fall in Jesus' name. Number near 02 45. Another 45. 04. Another 04. Edinia Gabriel David Ansan 02 45 another 45 0404 Gabriel David Ansan Ote 0245 another 45 0404 Rade may I not stumble and then a spiritual message. Spiritual message. Okay, sir. After fasting, yes, we are fasting 40 days and 40 nights. Obonsam ema Yesu, eko jina ebi poso, ewo Jericho ho baby, o kachire ni se, se uji nyamidia, uyo nyankupomba, tu hu frisro, nebe bofom, na na bofuo, ebe somu, awo nai, empimbo. 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Psalm 91 verse 11. 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Are you listening to me? It is a prophetic word for the children of God. Psalm 91, 11 and 12. Psalm 91, 11 and 12. For he shall give his angels charge over thee to keep thee in all thy ways. The Lord shall give his angels charge over thee and to keep thee in all thy ways. They shall bear thee up in their hands, lest thou shall, and thou dash thy foot against stone. A radi ebeman above war, Asha was so. 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Psalm 91 11 and 12 chere se there are angels in charge of keeping the feet of God's children from dashing them against stones. There are special angels in charge of keeping the feet of God's angels, God's children,
experience hitting the stone in life. Above for anyamia you omo. Sesowe nyameba na be bompa ye. Asre nyamia. There are special or specific angels in charge of keeping the feet of God's saints. Nyamim ahotefo, nyamim kwa, nyamim ma. Abofo bi oha, jomo ya nene se, they guard the feet of God's children from dashing them against stones in life. Are you listening to me? Ask God for that angelic guard. Ask God for that angelic guard. Sre radi, se radi. Skua me ko, ekwaya me tu, obra me bo, awadia me wari, ejuma me yo, radi. 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

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Lift up your offering. Lift up your offering. Against a fiasi, ewa brabum. 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Number near 0245. Another 45. 04. Another 04. Gabriel David Ansa and Ebeba. 02-45-45-04-04. Gabriel David Ansa and Ebeba. Adia Chin Adia say, every day. Every day. There are daily dangers. Me by me ready bibu on social media. Senya no kra. Any enkumwa. And Ukraswa, you see, rubber for me, and ubi. 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Our winiba, Emma Bakwa poison Baku, Ekun. 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Over, doctor be home, talk. 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The life is in danger. Onguye. But or the war Arabia. Onguye 1 month. 1 month be nino onguye. Oye more Bank of America. Oye wedding. This year. Last year. And oye wedding. And wawuba. Bosumi niya oko maternity leave. 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Unprovoke or this kind of awono ekuno wakuno police force fase kan ngo wanfa ngo police force shoot maami no ekuno soche amania enche no ato asemu entokwa no akobbo obi no awu na bibu ni mate ntokwa 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
another 45-04, another 04. Gabriel David Ansan. And you have a bro, mercy. We are driver. Yeah? Unka bishemu. A kola bi bet me across. And your mistake. Obi bet me across. And your mistake. Cho! Now nam ne so. Na hank of gunsa. Nwa ja ama abaya mani. Nwa Musa promise and nas and ne. Has a ite powers. O jarepo. Or patch out at Denyamias. Nanua ko cancer. Wasu an shed out wo diagro. Okoda says 1 week. Aite powers. Wasu wa can come. Wasu wa can come has come. Where ubenya sem sesia. Ubetimi enya sem sesia. Obunsam titeha. Listen. Daily dangers and catastrophes in the wilderness of life. Daily dangers and no pa equipment you mere. Se nyame bo ho ban na hwe antoa da nyame ase. Listen, if God doesn't give you spiritual protection, if God doesn't give you spiritual shoes, you will stumble and hurt yourself and others in life. Nyame ama sunsuma bambo. 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Kako tonso hebi mu akofa asema ba. I say, Lord, may I not stumble in my position. May I not stumble in my marriage. May I not stumble in my relationship. May I not stumble in my decision. May I not stumble in journey of life. May I not stumble in the walk of life. Lord Jesus, keep my feet and my steps safe in Jesus' name. Ewo Yesu demu, Ewrade, Emami Wetri, Ewo mi position, Mawadiemu, Ewrade, decision I'm making, Ewrade, Makwantio, Ewrade, Mabrabomu, Ewrade, my relationship, Ewrade, Bamihobain, Namankoto, and so him, Ewo Yesu demu, Ote, drop in your offering. Pay your affordable, Bia Mobi. Bia Mobi. And so her nyan nawa ewiase. Number near 0245. Another 45. 04. Another 04. Edinia Gabriel.

Yes, it's third year. And level 300, level 200. No, one is a kind. Yes, it's school, Nibio. Original form 2. Yeah, we only say, the piano here. Lift up your offering. Okay, you are affordable. Minya Bema. Minya Ba. Baby, I will be a same bit me a see. Senyami amo hubanya. You will stumble and fall. As a father, in the name of Jesus, I lift my offering and prayer. Keep me from stumbling in Jesus' name. Number no, 0245. Another 45. 0404. Gabriel David Anza. 0245. Another 45. 0404. Gabriel David Anza. Message way is for serious people. Wana wo sro bibi wo wiase wana wo sro bibi wo ti wiase sro bibi e ye spiritual we are making obisofu wo preach an nsem nyina prophetic any 1 week this week here before the end of this week we say bibi asi e se sofu gebran sakai bibi besi peja affordable affordable si niama bebere kwai wote obitimi she dem ne ka benum tusa. Number here 0245. Another 45. 04. Another 04. Gabriel David Anson. I can say Bafodia Bobby. Beat me cross as a driver. Instead, say we tear brakes. No, now we now go tear accelerator. Look around because speed more. When you're born some idea, there are rough areas. 0245. Another 45. 04, another 04. Gabriel David answer. Rade, may I not stumble? May I not stumble? Ko YouTube, nasemute. So far, boaji nyamishla. Osho YouTube. Ko YouTube, nasemute. Ubenyan life. Auntie Abigail, also share YouTube. Bless you. Yeah. Answer na abebo bre wia. We free we are say how corner. Ne dear wa firm. And sorry. Amania. Janyungo. Janyungo. This is nyami bum. To walk safely in this life. You need God and his angels to keep you. To walk safely in this life. You need God and his angels to keep you. Are you listening to me? The Biamikas are same way. Nami ye program. So many years ago, it was ATTC. Accra Technical Training Center. It was Kokumlimli Haya. And Penimbi. That's it, Rev. Papa will say, oh, he honest. Oh, Minimono. Uncle John Mumanemra. Now, in those days, you know, Cantamanto, a year foul sellers, Oma Mutong and Kuko, our Cantamanto, Ghana Commercial Bank Nechihon, on the Neye Omo Head, Cantamanto in those days. In some that so hard, near Tong Kuko, our Cantamanto, Ghana Commercial Bank Nechihon, on the Omo Head, was a soft with Jimmy. Say, why? Neba. Every year secondary school, when your admission, it was KNUST. KNUST. And no koja ne bane kwain. It was circle. In those days, New Plan Station. Try take it to a jane kwain. And akolani ko. 3-4 days time. Ah. Kolani ko do school no. On file report to be a MI said that the do. If you want the school for no, university for no, send a message. ABC ni papa phone so. Say, are they on pay course now? Nah. On report to ye. Are they? Oh, FSO. On pay now, nah, ni enfamo before frost. Oh! Me jammy back one bed 3 days ni. A friend ni mami, e wo boliga. Na on ni mami in terms of basa. Ni mami so debi. Oh, my, I said, I'm going to change the world. Ah, how?

Ofaka Kokumasi KNUST Campus Okobusaye Unity Hall Katanga Name them Wahuni Bano and Osamba New Plan Station 3 days in Bejami Bakwine Nami Bani Son Kodru Kumasi Are Genesi So Yedi Enim Wanda Bukuma Bisi 3 days ni Siane Yawad was in Tambay was here Yabe 11 o'clock was Allah. Kai kano, osi kane e yellow and green bus no. 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Holy, minim detail. Holy Family Hospital. Ewa mkoko. 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And Semha. 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That is the world. 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Kase urade. There are many dangers and calamities on the earth. May I not stumble over the stones of Satan and fall. Let me walk well in Jesus' name. Bonsam so yesu hei. E kachere nse. Otu huwa. 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Uko Matthew chapter 4. Any Luke chapter 4. Bonsam kachere yesu. Throw yourself down. Your feet will not dash against a stone. Obua. Se onu ne yesa. Kase urade. Dangers. Any amaniye. P and a was as is so a radi and mammy wetri wetri and mammy nine pimubua and shiase mammy 90 year mammy 90 year a radi me boy for the air was same way so a radi radi and mammy trauma near it will be as it yes you demo my 40 any sister with you mean Pejessica Kassier brother Pejessica Kassier now some ba. I'm prophesying. Bibisia Obekase Gibran Sakai. Lift up your special offering. Page for the way so radiani. Number near 0245. Another 45. 04. Another 04. 0245. Another 45. 04. Another 04. Gabriel David Ansan Ebeba. Gabriel David Ansan. 0245. Another 45. 04.
another 04. Hotel. Uncle John. I say, Rev. Me name say me yimi bad body need ya cook masia. And I'm the neighbor. Shop no aya mano. Shitwa ya ye. Provisions aya toto. And tadio deko university. And near more deko. Ninina. Kwan finfi, kwan nim finfi. Kumasi, Accra Kumasi Road. That road, you know. A son sem. A bambi abon timinyo. Ko bonsam, eti kwan eso. Ref. 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Ye bon paye nana jui. I said, Lord, there are many dangers. There are many calamities on this earth. May I not stumble over stones and fall. Let me walk well. I will yes to demo. Now, Bob Marley, kind of, because it's so much trouble in this world. Bob Marley, because it's so much trouble in this world. We are say ya papa. We are say a yapi. Lift up your offering. Near Mompaye. Make you affordable. Be a man for the enemy. 0245. Another 45. 04. Another 04. 0245. Another 45. 04. 04. Gabriel David answer. Any baba. Gabriel David answer. Wait me out to answer him. One day, Sumikai Ghana, so many years ago, student Tibiso report to here, Ewo UCC, University of Cape Coast, so many years ago, Odininiema, Sini Hostel, who say hostel, SCC, no, main hall, Nidia, Yanewo school campus, but hostel, Nidia, a biwu were chiri. 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not stumble. Proverbs 3:23. 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Kase Lord, save me from the temptation that causes men to fall. Lord, save me from the temptation that causes men to stumble and fall. Lord, save me. Erade, Jimmy Free and Soria, and men nipa, and nine, and wetri wetri, no mo shiasi, and mami wetri wetri, and shiasi, and wabrabumu, we yesu dimu. My for the body. This is my offering. Lord, save me from the temptation that causes men to stumble and to fall. 0245.
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Drop in your offering. So Radi me boa for the Afa. 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Another 4504. Another 04. Gabriel David and son Ebeba. 0245. Another 450404. Ote. Moses Kachre Israel for. Oh, Deuteronomy. 33:24. Deuteronomy 33:24. He told the children of Asher. 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Let him dip his foot in oil. Ote, Moses catch there. Asher busunyakuo, the tribe of Asher said, Asher, nyami be shirao, eni emma. 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Wasi, God shall give you the shoes of iron and brass. 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Nyami bemao, kobre ni dadie mpabua. 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You need the shoes of Asher. 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You need the shoes of iron and brass to step well. We hear Asher mpabwa nibi. Eye nadie mpabwa. 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You need iron shoes. You need your feet to be dipped in oil. You need your feet to be dipped in oil. I was saying with nine. Nyamidi wu eshe. Angwem. Kadimechi on paibom. Kase, oh God of Asher. Give me shoes of iron. Let me not stumble on the rocks of life. Let my feet be dipped in oil of God. No mistake, no mishap, no stumble, no fall. Kase Asher nyan kupon, erade, mami dadie mpabwa, nemi ntie ye, e mami ko tie bibimu, e mami fiase, e mami wetri wetri, e wabrabo, abu obiso, e mami ko tie menabimu, erade, faminai, eshisha ngwem, faminai, ebubo ngwem, Radi, ne manyam from suo, anko pa, anko wetri, anko fiase, anko twa maniem, ewo yesu diem. Me bosa for the away, ewo nyamie jen, nyamie oba, nyamie sunsun kunku dimu, Radi, e mami kotia baby bonne, ewo Jesus diem. Wote, lift up your offering. Pay your affordable tum, ye pon, for affordable tum, eye 0245. Another 45. 04. Another 04. Gabriel David Ansa Enebeba. 02. 45. 45. 04. 04. Gabriel David Ansa Enebeba. The bar for the ready. May I not stumble. Send a marker. There are a lot of traps and dangers. All over our path. Yet, Yakoya and Nam Sunyano. 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Ene obonsam. Ene oboni for Nelson. Dangers and traps. The ground of certain areas are not good spiritually. Ampao. The ground of certain areas are not good spiritually.
asasi bebre esutia enye papa sunsumu no bebi bebre obonsam atutu mfidie sunsumu no asasi ayetietia so no bebi nye very rocky and very slippery abuo wo ho e de ho tro. If God doesn't help you, you stumble and fall. Ote Yesu kachere ne suya fono. Ewa John 11, 9 and 10. John 11, 9 and 10. Yesu kachere ne suya fono. John 11, 9 and 10. Wase, if any man walk in the day, he will not stumble. Because he will see the light. But if the man walks in night, he will stumble because there is no light. 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Yesu se, obepa afiasi. May you not slip. May you not fall. Ewe Yesu dimu. Kase Lord, may I not stumble in marriage. May I not stumble in business. May I not stumble in education. Lord, may I not stumble in politics. May I not stumble in career. Went to overseas, may I not stumble. May I not stumble in my undertakings. Erade, my jumam, my wadium, my disium, erade, politics, my position, bebia, mi jinabia, may I not stumble. 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And mami, shiase, and my time for asere, erade, keep my feet steady. Oh, yes, you name. But, drop in your offering. Niampon. Boa for the Niampon. In your education, in marriage, in business, you can stumble and fall. Number near 02-4545-0404. Gabriel David Ansan. Enebeba. 0245. Another 45-0404. Gabriel David Ansan. 0245. Another 450404. Gabriel David and Sonny Beba. May I not stumble. Oh no, ma, with me out to Amanimbo. Send me kind. Many great men and women have stumbled. Many successful people have stumbled. Many clever people have stumbled. Many promising people have stumbled. Many bright people have stumbled. Many famous and popular people. Omkran has stumbled, I see.

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Ones who are nyamani. Yeah, so social media. Yeah, we promise non control. The beer. When I watch GD will be asking, they are falling into trouble. All over the world. From America to Ghana, Nigeria, elsewhere. When I watch GD, so much yasi, ewa mani mwani. The beer much yasi. We are ko yese. We are ko yese. We are ko yese. Eyo bonsam. Eyo bonsam. Yepon, let us pray the Psalms. Yen fasam we mompa ye nyanko. Where is it? Okay, mahu. Psalm 17 verse 5. Psalm 17 verse 5. Let's pray these Psalms and close. Oh, see, hold up my goings, O Lord, that my footsteps will not slip. What a scripture. What a scripture. Psalm 17 verse 5. Hold up my goings, O Lord, that my footsteps will not slip. Psalm 17 verse 5 and Psalm 18 verse 36. Psalm 18 36. Thou hast enlarged my steps under me, that my feet will not slip. Thou hast enlarged my steps under me, that my feet will not slip. 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Hold up my goings in thy path. Eradi, me kwami bay, me kwami ba, kamu, eluplemu, tremu, efie, unam kwanche kra, obit mi do kada bebo. Unam kwanche obit mi, ah. You have been my papa set engineer. I do my from a new here. Okada man, Eddie Body could you? What we on Kobiafi Ojina Najumum Okada the Abebo could you? Oh God of my strength, hold up my goings that my footsteps slip not. Enlarge my steps that my feet will not sleep in life. In Jesus' name, let me not stumble. Let me not stumble. Because I'm ready. Me kwane ma huwa den. Kurama kwaimu. And mame. Mame nine. Entin timu form. Sende beya. Me mpori. Me sunti. Me watri watri. And koshiasi. Ewe yesu demu. E boa for the way. Oh yes, with him. But hey, I pray for you that you too will not stumble in life. My mom, my dad, my brother, my friend, my sister, I pray for you. Me bom pa ye mom. That in this life, abrochira uwa any Ghana, you not slip. Madam from Nini Ko school. In those days, yenina ye we. Emit electronic school. Oko America, Chicago, US. Ada o landi yano. A omudi ni emasi edem. Oni ni nuya oko tono no. Omusi omu ko hang out. Omu ko pebe bibiedi. McDonald bi ana burger bi. Ana French fries biedi. Cross you train kuno. The very day Alfred Elandi Ewo America Chicago train ekuno. Me am a classmate. If this is nothing, what is something? If this is nothing, what is something? What bre nya visa? Ada Elandi America. Yedini yama go fiano. Yem kodi do abontemra. Train. JJC Johnny just come. Nenisu hetu. Hey, approach the train. Afred. Oh, across here train. It's an mummy. I'm telling you. Bon paye man. In your life, in marriage, in finances, in business, in your journey, aquantium, at your office, may you not stumble, may you not fall into
into the trap of the enemy. In the name of the Father, of the Son, of the Holy Ghost. Radin Shawa Quantio, what different anyone shiny moon as Sembianto. Psalm 121, Radin Shawso. Upia Yamin Shawso. Ubefia Yamin Shawso. Yamima Nancy C. Yuan Kutia, a Fidia Bimu. More hobine. One wet three wetri. One fiasse. Oh yes, Christo Dim. Amen. As a radius. Nana dream. We are my radi. And me cra. Ajem kwa. A radi jemmy. Radi jemmy. Mami fiasse. Ewa brabo. Oh yes, dim. The boss out for dear way. Boss out for dear way. Me boss out for dear way. This is my offering. Lord, save me from stumbling. In Jesus' name. Ote. Number near 02 45, another 45, 04, another 04, 02, 45, another 45, 04, another 04, Gabriel David and Sam, and a baby, okay.

Ade Shimoja Enyo. And Eddie Otten Sem. Reverend Gibran Sande Preacher Man. Babu Engineer. Babu and Eddie Otten Sem. Stories. Nyama Mahu, we are say. Because I may can't. Also, social media blogger for no. We did my chinamu interview.

0: Cosby Eba. 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E 0245 another 45 04 another 04. Gabriel David and Sanne Beba. 0245 another 45 04 another 04. Gabriel David and Sanne and Beba. 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Yeah, yeah, Bompaya. Above 430, Asana. Upon so of course Benjamin Shrow. God bless you, Calvin. God bless you, promise. Don't donish Lady Apostle Benjamin Shrow. Front desk for any security for you now. God bless Reverend Gabriel Sani. Two numbers in a year, Juma. Osumi Aso for affordable tomb. Mwa Juma ni yeye. Go ahead, Minister of course be a junum kwan away a trim. So of course be papa she free gym. Ya mumma yesika. Ya mumma yesika. Yamijumano. Numbers no. Aye 0245. Another 4504. Another 04. Gabriel David answer. 0245. Another 4504. Another 04. Gabriel David answer. Ene beba. Ena. Tell us 0203 515151 0203 515151. Gabriel David answer. Beba. I must ask of course be two questions. Pen, I mean sorry. Emmanuel. So. And I'm sure so for punk is be pa. I say so for cause be ne papa ye no. Me money din ever radios so for penny mo pa. Busai. Omiye mi no ba ko ye daughter lord instead e ono de popular meet me abodi ba bu de me money din. O say a year no e be ba so da ben.
1: Nyame adoma. A year on the 7th November.
0: Okay.
1: We de nyame adoma busia fati asinti e ye no kan ha ya.
0: Ewo.
1: Ewo. Ha chu se ne odo anatu mu no.
0: Yeah.
1: Ayo.
0: Yami shabu damasi.
1: Yeah, you had to praise be sorry honum.
0: Okay.
1: And you park and so hane be no. The 7th November.
0: Okay.
1: So be abita china.
0: Yeah, my source of course be mu. Na yenye ni papa ye kama kama. Nenye fe fe fe. It yebe ma announcement a lot. Na yen be kese. It wam buku space and yadia. Number two, so pastors retreat. Of course,
1: Nyami Adoma next week, second week of this month, and that's next week on the 9th, Wednesday, Thursday, Friday. Friday by 2 p.m. near free on a sofu being a quiet acquaintance.
0: We are sofu, any Christian workers, those in leadership position, we are sofu Bahami, we are sofu Papa. We are a sofu Bema, we are sofu Ba,
1: Catkiss,
0: Elder, President,
1: yeah.
0: Nina Presbyter, Nina, Enna, Worshippers, any singers, leaders, yeah. Nina, and Tijuana,
1: and Apostle Kobe,
0: baby, huh?
1: I mean, Kasami, a pastors and leaders retreat,
0: okay,
1: next week, Wednesday.
0: Mm-hmm.
1: That is on the 9th, 9th, 10th, 11th, 18th. Pacho, baby, be obi, be free Kumasi, be free Accra, ha. Baby, obi, ano, we, your program, oka, to make sure so, baby.
0: Aye, free.
1: Aye, free.
0: Baby, abeda, ni bi bia.
1: Be yeah, free. It's in hand so be free a number no so peso baby. Say ye be our uncle and now ye neighbor. And I say more only wa o pastors in Kitwana or pastors.
0: Your accommodation.
1: Your baby
0: be a come on, come on.
1: You free. Your registration is free. Wa baby abe dance we free. Ain't in part of a number na friends is here. Nihan se offre. Offre a bed you with Dino phone number. Ne baby out here, son. Nice, you register on no. Number near 0244.
0: Yeah.
1: 96 53 36.
0: Some bonny beam
1: 02 44 96 0244 965 3 3 6.
0: Ofra, what you always say? Me person me ba retreat nibi. Huh?
1: The two friends is here. Friends is here. You all be picking call this is here friend. Oh yeah, pastor. Oh yeah, so for bar, so be my evangelist. Can you ask him?
0: Oh yeah, Bible student. Oh
1: Bible student. And also oh yeah, music
0: evangelist.
1: Leadership role behind the church. Behind. We grab iron sharpened iron.
0: Yeah.
1: So we need to stand together. Mm. Pastors need pastors.
0: Yeah.
1: So we have to stand together and pray together.
0: Yeah.
1: So that we can sharpen each other. It baby be obi. Me pastor, we are here with Buri here. Buri is so the enye yira kwain. Udu Madina, mo amu free Western region.
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0: You need people. You need people. Say, be a team. Abba, we ask you, say, your circle matters. Your circle matters. Your circle matters. For the home butter, wanna wire successful. Eddie Kanfua, wanna ubit usubit me a year. Unkwa cannot do it. Samson, unya, what dear, what we are seeing, you know, when he stood alone, he fell.
1: And to us, we are for we are soft for we are number. We can hold our hands together in the ministry because this ministry is very dangerous. You cannot stand alone. It's your daughter for baby Bio Biano, Bomadin, Nabrebi, near Mompai Mum, na your ministry Mum, na minister Yankopanam should be Pijawa ministry.
0: To the Oba, because there were certain benefits, Bio, this Oba, free registration, free. Now you register number in Bionami, sorry.
1: 0244. The batch of our number is 0244 965 3 3 6 0244 965 3 3 6. God bless you.
0: God bless you. Wait for Apostle Crosby or take you over Cecilia with the baton Emmanuel. Mr. Alexander Boatin said both. Bless you, Wadada. Wadada, Nyamishra. Reverend Apostle Evans Wilson. Wosi and Woshi Nana Ama Benyua Pencil. Happy, happy birthday. Long life, good health, and prosperity. God bless Reverend Gabriel Anseni. Give it to me a cassette 0203 515.

The Lord is good, the Lord is good, the Lord is good, the Lord is good, the Lord is good. Minima this red also, minima money douse, minimum in Minyankopo, bit me abo and what you a frame. It is the apostle Cosby AJ, that is God's servant, and that is your prophet. I'm here tonight to bless you, to touch your life with the power of God and the grace of God. Asidake Sienkoma, Reverend Gabriel David Ansa, my brother, Numa Jobo. I love you so much. Minya Gabriel, Yamin Shirao. Bra Penin. Pastor, baby, be obi anam eka osi a national all pastors retreat at Basso next week Wednesday. Pastors, we are software, we are software penny, we are software kitwa.

power does so minimum and near down, cinema mean Yanko Pobet me at Joe Frim. Empire Bonse Radebe Boao, Empire Bonse Radebe Joe, Empire Bonse Radebe Casa, oh, I better boom Nan Yamabessa. Minima dear be a junior. Name on Yanko Pona, yes, some no, no. But to me, I didn't know ye. Natural Samson won't see me till him upon quine. Or Dum Yan Copon, Mobrohun Yan Copon. 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Biri di apostle Cosbeje with me in the studio tonight. Reverend Samson Shiri and Lady Pastor Kukua. 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From verse number 1 down to 7. I am live on TikTok. You can also watch us live on TikTok. If I talk on TikTok, see ya. TikTok. See ya. Oko TikTok a e Apostle Cosby. Oko TikTok a e Apostle Cosby AJ. Oko TikTok a e Apostle Cosby AJ. Apostle Cosby AJ. Ewa TikTok. Bajo kosisiya. Nako shemi on. Bose ma shemi suit. 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Bubu den den den den den den den. Na mi bumu waha. Apostle Cosby AJ. Ivy Q. O shemi ewa Canada. Ivy, how are you? Georgina. Judah 1. Brother Vincent. And so many good people are watching on TikTok. What's up, Rebecca and Mami? Second Kings.